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6: And come to glorify the Father, which is in heaven.
7: Right.
6: Therefore, if the light of Christ is in us, if we have love in us, if we have compassion in us, if we have the art of humility, then it tells us that we are God, because we have the attributes of God in us.
7: Yes, yes.
6: Because God is love.
7: Mm-hmm.
6: Without God, there can be no love.
7: Not at all.
6: And I'm not speaking of the love man for man, I mean, man and wife situation.
7: Right.
6: I'm speaking of the divine love of God.
7: Mm-hmm.
6: Once we have been engrafted into the fold, we receive the love of God in us.
7: Mm-hmm.
6: Which enable us to forgive, to look beyond the faults of others.
7: Yes, sir.
6: Because God looked beyond our faults and saw our need.
7: Most definite. Mm-hmm.
6: And likewise, we have been commanded and instructed to forgive one another.
7: Yes, sir.
6: And one of the disciples had asked Jesus, how many times should we forgive our brother? 7 times 7? Mm-hmm. And if you multiply 7 by 7, you get 49.
7: Right.
6: And Jesus says, no, not 7 times 7, but 70 times 7.
7: Mm-hmm.
6: That's 490 times in a day.
7: Right.
6: And that's a whole lot of forgiveness.
7: Yes, sir.
6: What Jesus is saying, that no matter what anyone do unto you, don't take vengeance in your own hand.
7: Not at all.
6: Because God declared that vengeance belongeth unto him, and he will repay.
7: Right.
6: What we do, we pray. What we do is to follow the command of the Lord.
7: Hmm.
6: What we do is to love one another,
7: right,
6: even as Christ loved us.
7: Mm-hmm.
6: So, it is an individual task. We cannot ride on somebody else's back or lean on somebody else's shoulder to take us through. And it reminds me of the 10 virgins. 5 were wise and 5 were foolish. The foolish ones were depending on those who have oil to supply them.
7: Right.
6: But what that is pointing out to us, as long as we take on the name of Christ and walk according to his purpose, we must be ready at all times.
7: Hmm.
6: And because we know it not the hour nor the day when the Son of Man shall put in his appearance, when he shall appear in the clouds and call the church home. So we should always be ready.
7: Yes, sir.
6: And I encourage every heart tonight, every soul that believe in the Lord Jesus Christ, to embrace these things and let them be the hallmark of your living for God, so that you will be partaker of that heavenly hope when it do manifest. But the Bible tells us that the hope that we have is a lively hope, a hope that fadeth not away, a hope that is eternal in heaven.
7: Mm-hmm.
6: Father, we thank you tonight, O God, for your blessing. We thank you tonight, Lord, for life, and that we may have it more abundantly through thee.
7: Mm-hmm.
6: O God, as we come before your presence tonight, we lift up the Cooper family before you once more, Lord. We ask your divine blessing upon them as they go on the airwaves tonight, O God, to minister and to answer many questions from the listeners, and to impart unto them edifying words. And oh God, I pray, God, that whatever they have to do tonight will go forth successfully, and whatever they say unto the listeners, it will go forth with clarity in the name of Jesus Christ.
7: Mm-hmm.
6: Bless your old soul, I pray, Father God, in the mighty name of Jesus. And I also lift up the listeners. I pray, God, that you'll touch everyone, Lord, that those that are sick in their bodies, I pray for divine healing in the name of the Lord Jesus Christ. I pray, Father God, that you'll strengthen them, oh God, as they look to you by faith. And as they listen to the program tonight, I pray, God, that they'll derive a blessing. In Jesus' mighty name I pray. Amen and amen.
7: Amen and amen. And we say thank you so much, Reverend, for being here with us another Wednesday evening. We say may the Lord continue to bless you, continue to keep you, continue to cause his face to shine upon you, and to give you that peace that passes all understanding. Strengthen your body physically and spiritually as you work feverishly in the vineyard to win souls for him. God bless you so much, Reverend.
6: God bless you. Amen.
7: Thank you. Mm-hmm. All right. So we say good night again. Good night, another Wednesday night. And we say good night to that was Reverend Douglas, who prays and give us a little bit of adoration right here, a little bit of, you know, exaltation. Yes, yes. And we thank him very much. So we say good night to everyone who tune in. And, you know, whether you're near or far, we say good night. Good evening, good day, good morning, good afternoon, whatever time zone you might be, any place around the world that you might be, we say good. Yes, it's a wonderful privilege and to be here again, you know, to give the Lord the blessings and to share with our fellow men, you know, that we are here another Wednesday night. Yeah, yes, yes. It's nothing good that we done or anything that we, you know, favorite about while we're here, but we are here because of his love, his kindness, his tender care towards us. So we say good night to everyone who listens, and the people in the hospital who listen out, good night, the nursing home, the penal institution. We say good night to every one of you, and may the Lord continue to bless you all. Hello, good night.
8: Yes.
7: Hello.
9: Hi, good night, Brother Delroy.
7: Hi, Sister Enid, how you doing?
9: I wasn't hearing you at all.
7: Yes, yes, yes.
9: To God be the glory, sir. I'm still hearing the Lana Philippine.
7: Yes, yes, yes. You have to give thanks and praise. Yes, and,
9: yes.
7: And as I was saying,
9: I'm so grateful to him, sir.
7: Yes, yes, most definite, most definite. You know, many people did not wake up this morning. You know, and maybe and as we're talking, some folks taking the last bit right now. You know,
9: amen.
7: So, I mean, we have to give God special thanks at all times.
9: Yes.
7: That we are here in the land of the living and we can interact with each other. We have all our faculties together. And, you know, we just continue to praise him because he deserves all the praises. You know, many, many times, you know, folks, you know, get, you know, irritated about, you know, petty things, you know, and that can always put one side. You know, the greatest thing is that we are here and we're giving the Lord thanks and praise for all the many blessings that he restored upon us every day, every minute, every second. So we have to give him just all the thanks and all the praises that is due unto his name. So I'm really happy again to have you here with us this evening to share your part, sis.
9: Thank you, sir, and to God be the glory. I'm grateful to him.
7: Right, right. Mm-hmm. God is
9: I good. Call to say good night to you and your beautiful wife, and to all the listeners near and far.
7: Thank you so much.
9: And I'm going to read for you Romans 5. Uh-huh. I'll read from the, not 5, sorry, Romans 6. Mm-hmm. I'll read from the first verse to the 11th verse.
7: All right.
9: And the word of God is already blessed. Mm-hmm. And it read, what shall we say then? Shall we continue in sin that grace may abound? God forbid. How shall we that are dead to sin live any longer therein? Know ye not that so many of us as were baptized into Jesus Christ were baptized into his death? Therefore we are buried with him by baptism into death, that like as Christ was raised up from the dead by the glory of the Father, even so we also should walk in newness of life.
7: Amen.
9: For if we have been planted together in the likeness of his death, we are read here again, please. For if we have been planted together in the likeness of his death, we shall be also in the likeness of his resurrection. Knowing this, that our old man is crucified with him, that the body of sin might be destroyed, that henceforth we should not serve sin. For he that is dead is free from sin. Now if we be dead with Christ, we believe that we shall also live with him, knowing that Christ, being raised from the dead, dieth no more. Death has no more dominion over him. For in that he died unto sin. Since he died unto sin once, but in that we liveth, he liveth unto God. 11 and last. Likewise, reckon he also yourself to be dead indeed unto sin, but alive unto God through Jesus Christ our Lord. Here ends the reading of God's holy word. We honor it by saying, glory be to the Father, and to the Son, and to the Holy Ghost, as it was in the beginning, is now, and ever shall be, world without end. Amen.
7: Amen and amen. And we say thank you again, Sister Enid, for being here with us another Wednesday evening. And as I mentioned to you more than once, we take nothing for granted. You know, folks sit down and waiting for this moment. You know, so, you know, so we do appreciate what you have done and what the Lord restored upon you to do. And may the Lord continue to bless you, continue to keep you, continue to cause His face to shine upon you and to give you the peace that passeth all understanding. Strengthen your body physically and spiritually as you work feverishly to bring souls to Him. God bless you so much, sis, and you keep on keeping the old faith, good faith.
9: Amen, sir. Thank you very much. And praise be to God, the one who gave me the strength, the one who gave me the eyesight that I can read, and give me the strength that I can move, and everything that He has done for me, because He has been so good to me in my life.
7: Yes.
9: Brother Delroy, everybody have their testimony.
7: Yes, yes.
9: But let me tell you, for me, testimony special. And when they say special, I mean my testimony is so special about the gift of God and love of God to me and everything pertaining to my life with the Word of God.
7: Right, right.
9: I can't find words to tell Him thanks. My brother, when I wake up in the morning, I say, God, I thank you for the morning. It is a new day and it is a new beginning. I say, God, you know what the future holds for me. I do not know. But I thank you because I could not be here, but I'm still here, that I'm still on repentance ground,
7: right,
9: giving thanks, because it's such a good thing, because none of us know when we pass. We sleep and never wake up.
7: Right, right.
9: You know?
7: Mm-hmm.
9: So we just give God thanks. I thank Him every minute, every second.
7: Yes, yes.
9: Brother Delroy, sometimes I'm walking on the street, you may hear me talking. Don't think it's anything. I'm giving God thanks and asking Him for protection and covering.
7: Most definite.
9: You know?
7: Yes.
9: Because people do not acknowledge the goodness of God, Brother Delroy.
7: Yep.
9: Some dangers that the Lord take we out of.
7: Most definite. I'm telling you.
9: You know?
7: Yeah.
9: Sometimes and then, when you look back, the song says, when I look back, and when I remember where I'm coming from,
7: right,
9: and what He has done for me to know, Brother Delroy, if I don't give Him thanks, well, it don't make sense at least.
7: Wow.
9: So I have to give Him thanks.
7: Most definitely.
9: You know?
7: Mm.
9: And I'm just grateful to God for everything.
7: Yes.
9: And
7: yes.
9: I'm grateful to you and your wife with your ministry, having me reading the Word of God that people all over the world can hear.
7: Yes,
9: it is a big blessing, and I am grateful to you. I'm not giving you your flowers when you're gone. I'm giving it to you now. I am grateful, thankful, and appreciate everything that you have done for me.
7: Thank you so
9: much. And I give God thanks that He will give you the strength, cover the ministry, keep you going in Jesus' name.
7: Amen.
9: Amen. Hallelujah. Have a good evening, sir. And I do this name.
7: All right, sis. Thank you so much. God bless you.
9: You're so welcome, sir. Bye-bye.
7: All right.
9: All right.
7: All right. So we say good night again. That was Sister Enid. She gave the scripture every Wednesday night right here. And Iris Storm, Radio Gospel Training. If it's idle, it's vital. And then Reverend Douglas give the scripture reading and give a little bit of, you know, a little bit of adoration right there. So we say good evening to everyone. And, you know, the program is in its way and it's going on. And we say to God be the glory, great things He has done. Because, you know, all that is happening is not by chance. It's by the faith and love of Christ that we continue to go on. So we continue to give Him the honor and the glory and the praise that is due unto His name. Good night, good evening to everyone near or far. And we are happy to have you all once more with us. 718-487-9066. 718-487-9066. Good night to everyone. And I hope that your week has been going good. And I hope that all is being well with you. Because, you know, this life is fragile. This life is so short. Sometimes we make big promises and it's never complete at all. So we have to just give Him thanks for this day that we see before us and give Him the honor and the glory that is due unto His most holy name. Thank you for being here with us. God bless you and continue to keep you as you continue to listen and to share. Hello, good night. Hello, good night. Yes, hello, good night.
8: Blessed good night to you, Dr. Cooper. How are you this blessed good night?
7: I'm blessed and continue to be blessed.
8: Right, God be the glory, great things he has done. So let me greet Dr. Delroy Cooper, that's my handsome husband. Let me greet DJ Keith of Jam Life Radio and Irie Storm Radio. 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Let me greet Evangelist Arlene Martin. Let me greet Minister Alan Brown. Let me greet Minister Wilberforce McKinney. 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

0: Cruz, let me greet Sister Sylvian family, Sister Robinson family, Nurse Darren family, Anastasia Rasheen Swan Smith, Juan and Clive Fagan, let me greet Sister Karen. Let me greet Miss Merle over there in Clayton Avenue. Let me greet Miss Marjorie over there in Ocean Avenue. Miss Orientia over there in Linden Boulevard. Let me greet Lady Michelle, Lady C, Lady LaShawna, Lady Juby. Let me greet Sister Sugar and family. Let me greet also Gavin Cooper and Miss Akia Cooper. Let me greet Miss Claudette Robinson, that's my sister up there in New, sister-in-law up there in New Jersey. Let me greet Nicholas Miguel, that's over there in New Jersey. Let me greet Sister Mavis Hyde and the Grand Concourse Cruz and her brother, Pastor Emmanuel Essen, down there in Tennessee. Let me greet Yolanda Smith, Samantha Francis, Auntie Edna, Auntie Rose, Uncle BJ, up there in Connecticut. Let me greet Brother Carice and Sister Lana. Let me greet also Pastor Gregory Grant, the CEO of GGFM Radio down there in Jamaica, and all the GGFM staff. Let me greet Miss Yvonne Round here and her family, Sister Esther and family, Sister Marjorie Fisher. Let me greet Minister Corey Brooks. Let me greet also Sister Normaline Bailey and her family. Let me greet Sister Enid and family. Let me greet Sister Paulette and her family, Reverend Douglas and his wife, Evangelist Winsom Douglas. Let me greet Sister Tina and family, Sister Hazel and family. Let me greet also Missionary Sharon Morgan up there in the Boogie Down Bronx. Let me greet Sister Diane and her family. Let me greet Bishop Baker, Pastor Baker, and Sister Brianna Desiree out of Love Gospel Station. Let me greet Bishop Dawes and the saints over there at the Calvary Restoration Apostolic Church, Brother Howard and family, Miss Karen Simpson and family, Mr. Bernard McKay, that's my husband and uncle down there in Jamaica. Let me greet Dr. Michael Harvey and the saints over there at the Flatbush Seventh-day Adventist Church. Let me greet Sister Michelle, Sister Brown. Let me greet DJ Andrew and his family. Let me greet Miss Dixon. Let me greet also Tony the Dancer, Robert Kingston and Marlon, Mother Chantel and her son Plucky. Let me greet Bishop Mervyn Auden and his wife. Let me greet just about everyone and all the silent listeners. Oh yes, I said let me greet Brother Earl, and I just want to greet just about each and everyone. However, before I go tonight, I just want to leave my part tonight, and my thought tonight is, I don't know it all, I don't have it all, I can't do it all, but I trust God through it all. And that's my thought tonight.
1: All right, thank you so much. And you know, if you could just give us one more time, for the folks who just come in who did not hear, I would most appreciate it.
0: Yes, my thought tonight is, I don't know it all, I don't have it all, I can't do it all, but I trust God through it all. And I just want to say, before I go, I just want to say a happy birthday to each and everyone that celebrates a birthday in the month of July. May you live to see many, many more birthdays. Also, if you're celebrating your anniversary in the month of July, I just want to say a happy anniversary to you, and may you both live to see many, many more. Happy anniversary. Just continue to love and respect each other. Also, if you lost a loved one, I just want to extend my condolences to you, and I pray that God will definitely see you through during this difficult time. Also, if you're going through, I'm just here to let you know to trust God, because through it all, God will see you through. He promised never to leave you nor forsake you, and he will definitely come true for you. So I'm just telling you once again to keep it locked. If it's vital, it's vital, with Dr. Delroy Cooper and myself.

0: love. Love, love, love, love all the way. God bless you all. God bless you.
1: All right. Thank you so much. And I say good evening to everyone. Good night. Yes, that was yeah, my that's what my beautiful wife, she is the one who gave the first thoughts or story of the night, and I say thank her so much. All right, so say good evening, good night to everyone who listens, and as I say, good night, good evening, good day, good morning, good afternoon, because it's different time zoning around the world that people listen to, and you know, folks, you're surprised to know where people listen from. Because radio, you know, move and dingles all around. Yes, so, I mean, folks listening from places where the time zone is different from the in the tri-state area or whatever. So, you know, I just say good to everybody. Good night, good morning, good afternoon, good day. You name it. All right? And it's all good. Hello, good night. Hello, good night.
2: Good evening, Minister Cooper. How are you guys over there?
1: Hi, lady.
2: it's Loretta.
1: Yeah, lady Loretta. Long time I'm here for me. I shout you, but because I know that you go to bed, maybe early. So
2: yes,
1: I'm just
2: usually yes.
1: Yes, but I'm really happy to hear from you tonight. You know, after such a long time.
2: It's such a blessing to hear Sister Marie again and all the voices I know.
1: Right.
3: God bless you.
1: Yes.
2: God bless you guys over there. Wow.
1: Yeah, thank you.
2: There's a silver lining in everything.
1: Yes. Mm-hmm.
2: And as circumstances have it, I'm up tonight on my own, but I'm not on my own.
1: Right.
2: You know, because you're not in this alone, you know that.
1: Wow.
2: And life isn't so short. I'm 81. Who would have thunk it?
1: Wow
2: is right. I was supposed to go so many times.
1: Well, God,
2: it wasn't my time yet.
1: No, but God is able. You know, He is the one who, you know, move all that is to be moved, and you know, turn what is to be turned. So when He's ready, He'll carry on. You know,
2: so many miracles.
1: Yes.
2: I wasn't supposed to walk back then. I had 13 years of walking when they said I'd never walk again. My vision was restored in both eyes, and that eye surgeon is not associated with that nursing home anymore. Maybe another guy couldn't have pulled it off, but God worked miracles through that man.
1: Yeah.
2: And I had so much fun with everybody, and so many good memories. And if you look for a blessing, there's a blessing everywhere you look.
1: Right. Mm-hmm.
2: And I loved what Sister Marie said. So short and spicy. And what I read is true.
1: Mm-hmm.
2: God is everywhere, even at your wit's end.
1: Right. Yep.
2: I mean, the little bit of hair I have left, I don't know how many times I pulled it out of my head, but He's right there.
1: Right.
2: He's right there. Just give Him a chance. You know, and you might not get the answers you want. You might not get the answers you want right now.
1: Right.
2: But you don't know His plans for you. This whole thing has been such a learning experience for me with the aides and the agencies, and I'm still moving on to another agency because it's trial and error.
1: Right.
2: With the aides, with the agencies, to see who can best fill my needs, and I keep learning. I keep learning from all the aides I get.
1: Wow.
2: Yeah, it's not always a good experience, no, but life is not always a good experience, but you have to find the good.
1: All right, yeah. You have to make some good out of nothing, and out of the bad, you have to make some good out of it.
2: Absolutely, because the good is there, you just have to look for it.
1: Yeah, right.
2: And I was just so happy. I mean, my friend has been coming in to help, different friends, but I'm so glad I'm up tonight that I could listen to you guys and hear all the names and everything I'm familiar with over there.
1: Right.
2: And how are you? Is everybody okay?
1: Everybody's doing well, you know, and we are happy to hear from you, you know, after such a long time. You know.
2: Yes, and I try to make the aides understand, even though sometimes they don't, that I am so blessed to be in this chair.
1: Right.
2: Because I'm not bedbound, not yet anyway, and you take it one day at a time.
1: Yes.
2: And I just feel so blessed, so lucky that my brains are not scrambled.
1: Right.
2: I still have all my faculties.
1: That's good.
2: I have a dear friend who's 20 years younger than me, and he has dementia.
1: Right. Wow.
2: My God, that is so sad.
1: Right. So you have to give special thanks at all stages of your life that he still kept you and have you going on the same way.
2: Yes, you have to be grateful in the morning. You know who you are, where you are. You know how to go about your business. Don't take it for granted.
1: Right.
2: It has nothing to do with age.
1: No.
2: Because God's in charge of the whole show.
1: Wow.
2: And he can shut you down anytime he wants.
1: Any
2: part of you. But, you know, when God deemed it proper to take me home, it is such a blessing because I get back my whole family, everybody I'm missing, and my dog, and all the cats I had over the years, everybody who's important to me, and all you have to do is have faith.
1: Right, right.
2: And faith is not something you can see or touch, but it's something you can definitely feel when you have it. Nobody can talk you out of it.
1: That's it.
2: And cause when it's there, you know it's in every part of you. Every morning I pray for everybody I know because everybody I know needs prayer.
1: Right.
2: All the aides I've had in the past, the good, the bad, and the in-between, because we all need help.
1: Right.
2: God's help.
1: All the time.
2: We can't do it without it.
1: Not at all.
2: So, I'm so happy to have been able to call in and check in with you guys. It's great. You're truly doing God's work out there, all of you.
1: Thank you so much.
2: Thank you, and I'll be listening all night.
1: All right, Lynn,
2: it's great.
1: Right.
2: So thank you for the time.
1: Right, and thanks for being here, for shouting us. We're happy to hear from you, and I'm sure that all listeners are very
2: always
1: happy to hear from you.
2: I have such a smile on my face right now. I'm so happy.
1: Right, of course. You know, I mean, there's something from to let you smile, and God bless you so much, and you continue to keep the faith, and we continue to pray for you, and we're happy to hear from you again, and always happy to hear from you.
2: Thank you, and I'll be listening.
1: All
2: right. Good night, everybody.
1: All right. God bless you.
2: God bless.
1: All right. All right. So we say good night. Good night again. That was Lady Loretta. Yes, Lady Loretta. Good night to you so much, and we are happy to hear from you. Good night to Lady Orinthia. Good night to everyone who listens on this station. Good night, good night, good night. Tell a friend to tell a friend to tell a friend to be a friend. 718-487-9066. 718-487-9066. We say good night to Lady Bev. And all right, so let me take this call and then I shout out some more. Hello, good night. Hello, good night.
3: Good night to you, Dr. Cooper and Evangelist Cooper.
1: Hi, Sister Mary, how you doing?
3: I'm giving God thanks. He's super powerful and great.
1: Of course, when I hear your voice, it sends us a sweet perfume in the studio right now. I tell you. You know,
3: God be the glory.
1: And you know, God is good.
3: It's so nice to hear. Sister Loretta.
1: Loretta, yes, yes, yes. After such
3: a
1: long time.
3: I remember, likely they used to do it. Sam, you said Sister Greta, you know, you said Sister Loretta.
1: Right. Well, I almost was about to say Sister Greta, and then yeah, I just, you know, I catch up myself and things like that.
3: It's
1: yes?
3: So nice to hear her.
1: Right, right.
3: Mm-hmm. I just want to say good night to all of the listeners from Irish Storm,
1: right,
3: from Gospel Train and whatever platform. I just want to say good night and God richest blessing.
1: Yes, yes.
3: Evangelist Cooper, that was a very nice thought. Very beautiful thought.
4: God is good.
3: Very beautiful thought.
4: Yes, God.
3: So Dr. Cooper, I call you, you know, on behalf of Sister Sylvia.
1: Right, right.
3: Or, you know, well, she have like a family, but
1: right,
3: I'm talking about like the family who see your performance.
1: Right.
3: Yeah, so I'm calling to tell you on behalf of Sister Sylvia's son, Wayne, his wife, and our brother Dudley and Osborne.
1: Mm-hmm.
3: They really appreciate your support.
1: Right.
3: And your tribute that you have done for her.
1: Thank you.
3: And if Minister McInnes is listening, the same thing goes for him, you know, and for Pastor Chin,
1: mm-hmm,
3: and Miriam Jakes and Sister Master Creed, if you're listening, they really appreciate the support. Mm-hmm. And I myself appreciate the support. Mm-hmm. And God as the number one, he appreciates it because. Mm-hmm. Because you know what, the church,
1: mm-hmm,
3: is the pillar of truth,
1: right? Mm-hmm.
3: And when we say we are child of God, we have to stand up in truth.
1: Most definitely.
3: And we cannot stand up in truth and we don't have unity.
1: Mm.
3: Unity is the breeding ground for the supernatural. So if we want supernatural, we can't get it without unity.
1: Right, right. Mm-hmm.
3: So
1: mm-hmm,
3: we have to abide in his presence, you know, and stand in unity.
1: Right, most
3: and,
1: definitely.
3: And, you know, he give us a mouth to do different things, to sing, to speak. But, you know, there is a tongue, and they said that tongue don't have no bone and you can't tame it.
1: Mm-hmm.
3: But no man can tame God divides speech.
1: Right, right. Mm-hmm. Mm-hmm.
3: No man can tame that.
1: Not at all.
3: So, yeah, so we just look to his direction, you know, for the Lord to just lead us and direct us in all things.
1: Mm-hmm.
3: And we have to follow the leading of the Lord and live the way that he wants us to live, that we can bear fruit.
1: Right.
3: Because
1: mm-hmm,
3: we supposed to bear sweet grape. Not bitter grape.
1: Not at all, right?
3: Yeah, not bitter grape. So let's stand up in love and unity, because love is very, very powerful.
1: Yes, yes.
3: Love is being happy for the next person.
1: Most definitely.
3: When they are happy. Mm-hmm. And it's a shame at times someone see another person happy and they are not happy for them.
1: But
3: someone who really have that love,
1: right,
3: they happy, they excited for that person.
1: Yes,
3: you get what I'm saying?
1: Mm-hmm.
3: And that's the way the Lord wants us to be.
1: Yes.
3: Because love is the source of strength.
1: Most definite.
3: Yeah, love is the source of strength.
1: Mm-hmm. Mm-hmm.
3: You understand?
1: Right.
3: Love is the source of strength. You see, Evangelist Enid come on, yes, and she come on each, she make that sacrifice every Wednesday night,
1: yes,
3: and come
1: yes,
3: and read the word.
1: Yes, yes. Mm-hmm.
3: Yes, she could be there and say, you know, I'm tired, I'm not gonna read tonight, but because of the sacrifice, she made that commitment.
1: Yes, yes.
3: To do it. Mm-hmm. You get what I'm saying?
1: Most definitely.
3: So you know, it is so good to be just honest with ourselves and just stand up in truth and in love.
1: Right.
3: Because love is the source of unity.
1: Most definitely.
3: So I just want to say one more time, thank you very, very much.
1: Right.
3: And the Lord bless you richly and your wife.
1: Mm-hmm.
3: And just continue to do the work that you are doing.
1: All right. Thank you so much, Sister Mary. And
3: all
1: God
3: right,
1: bless you. God bless you. Bless you so much. Bless Sister Sylvia. And may he continue to carry on her, with her, as she continue to live this life. God bless you so much, sis. You keep
3: God
1: on
3: bless, and God bless you. God and bless the ministry.
1: Right.
3: You know.
1: Thank you.
3: I call your ministry, giving ministry.
1: Yeah, I tell you.
3: Yes, so God bless you. And keep up the good work, all right?
1: All right, thank you so much.
3: God bless you, Evangelist Cooper.
5: God bless you.
3: I know you have other, you know, things. That's why we never see you, but we understand.
5: Right.
1: Yes.
3: All right, so God bless you, okay?
1: All right, sis. God bless you so much.
3: All right.
1: Thank you so much. That's our sister Mary. 718-487-9066. You know, some call was coming in, but I could stop. But you see what happened. I didn't want to put her on hold. All right. So you can call me back if you just was calling. 718-487-9066. We say goodnight to everyone who listens along the way. I say goodnight to you. May the Lord continue to bless you and give you that peace that passes all understanding. We say goodnight to all the DJs of Aristom Radio. We say goodnight to Radio Gospel Train, and you know, goodnight to you, Mr. Dennis Chin, and DJ Andrew. We're happy to see you at that function there last night, and we say goodnight to all the DJs here, man. You know, I mean, Aristom only here. We are here to show love. We say goodnight to DJ Keith of Aristom Radio. We say goodnight to Mr. Dennis Chin. We say good night to the award winning Mr. Street Ruler. Yes, the Mr. Street Ruler, the award winner. Yes, and Mr. Dan Barnett. We say good night to Mr. Ricky Genius, who we took the button from. When I come back, I call someone in. Hello, good night. Hello, good night.
6: Hello, Minister Leroy.
1: Hi, Sister Anne. How you doing?
6: I just thought something is wrong with the phone. Every time I'm trying and I'm not getting through.
1: No, not at all.
6: And
1: it was just busy.
6: It said, well, this is your phone and leave a message or something like that.
1: Yeah, it was just busy. I didn't want to put the other caller on hold. So I just let it ring out and hoping that the other party will call back.
6: Yes. I've been trying a few times, but...
1: Mm-hmm.
6: Finally, I got through.
1: Right.
6: A pleasant good night to you and Evangelist Marie.
1: Thank you so much.
6: And all the listening audience, you know,
1: mm-hmm.
6: Sister Loretta. It was nice hearing her tonight after a long time.
1: Yes.
6: Glad to know her voice sounds so well.
1: I'm telling you.
6: Yes, yeah, happy to hear her.
1: Right. Yeah.
6: Well, my thought for tonight
1: mm-hmm.
6: is when God answers your prayers, He is increasing your faith. When God delays, He is increasing your patience. When God doesn't answer, He has something better for you.
1: Mm.
6: So when you pray, have faith, be patient, and trust God. Make your relationship with God your number one priority.
1: Mm.
6: And be empowered by His presence each and every day.
1: All right.
6: Today.
1: Thank you so much, sis. And as customary, we always ask if you could just give us a second time, please.
6: Yes. When God answers your prayers, He is increasing your faith. When God delays, He is increasing your patience. When God doesn't answer, He has something better for you.
1: Mm.
6: So when you pray, have faith, be patient, and trust God. Make your relationship with God your number one priority, and be empowered by His presence each and every day.
1: All right. Thank you so much, sis, and God bless you, and thank you very much for that beautiful thought. As always, as you give some great thoughts right here on Aristom Radio Gospel Train, if it's idle, it's vital. God bless you so much, and keep on keeping the faith.
6: Yes. Thank you.
1: All right, you're most welcome.
6: Phyllis has a thought.
1: All right, okay. Sister Phyllis. Mm-hmm.
7: Good night, Brother Delroy.
1: Hi, Sister Phyllis, how you doing?
7: I'm holding on.
1: All right, well.
7: And my dear Sister Marie.
5: God bless you.
7: May God bless both of you because of the good work that you are doing and getting souls for the kingdom.
1: Thank you so much.
7: And my thought tonight is, never let go of God. Because when nobody else was there for you, remember, God is always there.
1: Wow. Wow, that's a full mouthful, and that's food for thought, Sister Phyllis. And if you could give us one more time, please, for the people who just maybe just come in and didn't hear that one. One more time.
7: All right. Never let go of God, because when nobody else was there for you, remember, God was always there.
1: All right. Thank you so much. That's food for thought, and we do appreciate hearing from you, from both of you, and I am sure that other listeners appreciate the thought, and they are cherishing it also.
7: Thank you.
1: All right, you're most welcome, sis. All right, so thank you very much, Sister Phyllis and Sister Anne, for those beautiful thoughts that you bring across, and may the Lord continue to bless you, continue to keep you, continue to cause His face to shine upon you, and to give you the peace that passeth all understanding. Bless you in your going out and in your coming in. God bless you.
7: Thank you so much.
1: You're most welcome. Mm-hmm. All right, so we say good night again. That was Sister Phyllis and Sister Anne out of the Ocean Avenue crew. We say good night. 718-487-9066. 718-487-9066. We say good night to everyone who listens. We say good night to you, Brother Earl, and your family up there in Maryland, a faithful soldier indeed. We say good night to all. Lady Rinthia, good night to you. Miss Yvonne around here, good night to you. Good night to all the people of Irish Storm. Mr. Joe White, good night to you, sir. Good night to all, as I remember the name, because we're showing love. Whether you know us or you don't know us, we are showing the love that Irish Storm is all about. I just want to also remind you about preparing yourself for the Irish Storm anniversary that is coming up, so you get yourself together, and you know, it's all inclusive situation, you know, where you eat and drink for the same price. And we want to remind you that you come out to support the Irish Storm radio ministry that is serving the community for many, many years, and serve it in a, such an efficient way. So we say good night to everyone. All right, good night, good night, good night, and I hope that you're doing fine. All right, so we say good night to Lady Bev and Mr. Shorter, and we are happy that Mr. Shorter was being crowned, you know, the king of the man who always, you know, come out with all the parties. We say good night to you and your beautiful wife. All right, let me take this call and I'll come back to you. Hello, good night. Hello, good night. Hello, good night.
8: Hello and good night, Mr. and Mrs. Cooper.
1: God bless you, Mr. Brown, Minister Brown, yes.
8: How are you doing on this awesome Wednesday night?
1: We are doing great. Awesome. We are doing great. Awesome, great. God is good.
8: Yes, indeed. It is such a pleasure to know that God is forever good.
1: Yes, sir.
8: And it is a joy to hear Pastor Douglas's voice. It's a joy to hear Sister Amy's voice. It's a joy to hear your beautiful wife's voice. It's a joy to hear your voice.
1: Mm-hmm. Thank
8: you. It's a joy to hear Sister Loretta's voice. It's a joy to hear Sister Mary's voice.
1: Mm-hmm.
8: It's a joy to hear the Ocean Avenue crew's voice.
1: Mm-hmm.
8: And it's a joy to hear that Irish Storm is on the air.
1: Right.
8: With the program ITEL is vital.
1: Yes, sir.
8: Yes. I will lift mine eyes unto the hills from whence cometh mine help.
1: Mm-hmm.
8: Mine help cometh from the Lord.
1: Who
8: is the one that made heaven and earth.
1: Yes, sir. Amen.
8: And he's the one that caused Irish Storm to be around forever so long.
1: Mm-hmm.
8: Irish Storm being on the scene.
1: Right.
8: You've been on the scene for some, quite a few years now.
1: Right, right. You know.
8: Until your wife, your beautiful wife, join you along.
1: Right, right.
8: To hold up your hand.
1: Mm-hmm.
8: Just like how Moses was right there working, and Aaron came along, Moses' brother, Aaron, mm-hmm. came along. And when Moses told God that, God, I can't speak, you know.
1: Right.
8: He said, yeah, I'll get your brother Aaron to help you,
1: mm-hmm.
8: you know. But, you know, you cannot run the ministry by yourself. You're going to need some help.
1: Right, right.
8: And Moses started appointed officers and generals and chief and staff to run the ministry. Yeah.
1: Yes.
8: And I heard Sister Mary said tonight that unity, she touched on unity.
1: Mm-hmm.
8: And I said, go, Sister Mary. Because, yes, indeed, unity is the foundation of the church.
1: Right. Mm-hmm.
8: If you don't believe me, check it out in the upper room. What did Jesus, you know, demonstrate to them?
1: Mm-hmm.
8: Unity.
1: Yes. Mm-hmm.
8: Yeah. Unity. Just check out the story in the upper room.
1: Mm-hmm.
8: And anyone who don't believe what I'm saying,
1: right?
8: Check out that story. You see, unity is the foundation.
1: Yes, sir.
8: And upon this rock I shall build my church, and the gate of hell shall not
1: prevail.
8: So
1: not
8: no matter what, sometimes you throw a bucket, Mr. and Mrs. Cooper. But we all remember, nothing shall prevail.
1: Hmm.
8: Even though your bucket all, it's going to get healing.
1: Right.
8: And you're going to get deliverance.
1: Hmm.
8: And you're going to keep on getting the blessings of God.
1: Right.
8: Yes. I prove it for my own life. Yes. As a little boy, my mother and father gave birth to me. I was placed in the Maxfield Park Children's Home, 89 Maxfield Avenue. None of my doing. I was just a little toddler. I don't know anything. Until now, I never asked Mama and Papa how I got there.
1: Mm.
8: Yeah?
1: Right.
8: But who has been taking care of me? God.
1: Yes.
8: Not Mama and Papa.
1: Mm.
8: But nevertheless, in that little home there, they opened the Bible to us. And we have to recite most of those Bibles from Psalm 101, Psalm 121, mm-hmm. Psalm 37. All of those, you know, we have to recite them as little boys and girls.
1: Right.
8: Yeah. Mm-hmm. And lo and behold, I realized, Mr. and Mrs. Cooper, hey, that was really food for the future.
1: Yes, sir.
8: Yes. Because they knew that we're going to need that food as we grow into adulthood and father, or some of us become fathers and mothers, and we're going to raise up children.
1: Mm.
8: And they know we're going to need that food from the Bible. So they put it in our cranium when we were little boys and girls at the Maxfield Park Children's Home. And at the Alpha Boys School, when we meet the Sisters of Mercy, Sister Ignatius and Sister Aloysius, and all those beautiful, big up to all those sisters and every staff member who is still alive, and even if their soul is gone back to God, you know, may the memory of these folks who raised so many boys and girls from the Maxfield Park Children's Home, Kingston 13 to Kingston 5, South Camp Road, Alpha Boys School, and whatever other institution around the island and around the world, institution that, you know, gather up children, Mr. Cooper, they are the future.
1: Right. Mm-hmm.
8: They are the future. The little ones that coming up right now, Mr. Cooper, you will be relaxing in an aeroplane, and the little one that you see at your feet, that's the one that's going to be flying the plane.
1: Mm-hmm. Yep, yep.
8: And driving the bus.
1: Yes.
8: And taking you to Manhattan, from Manhattan to Brooklyn, and from Kingston to Mobile on the train.
1: Right.
8: Yeah. Mm. So thank God for His grace and His mercy to hear all our own voice tonight. You know, you hear me?
1: Right, right.
8: Yeah. Mm-hmm. I don't hear Sister Mavis from the Bronx yet, you know. But nevertheless, I believe, you know, we might hear from the Bronx tonight.
1: Right.
8: Yeah.
1: Mm-hmm.
8: I don't hear certain people yet, but give God thanks, because I always believe they are doing well. Sometimes you don't know what a person is going through. Even though you say they are doing well, they might not be doing well, but they are doing well, meaning whatever they are going through, because they know God they're hanging. I heard Sister, the Ocean Avenue crew, Sister Phyllis says tonight, when you ask her, how's she doing? She said, you know, I'm holding on. You know why she give you that answer, Mr. Cooper?
1: Yes, sir.
8: You know why?
1: Well, she's holding on, embracing herself on Christ.
8: Yes, but you forget the reason, the core reason why Sister Phyllis always give you that answer, you know?
1: Right, right, right.
8: It came from your song, you know?
1: Yes, yes, yes. Yes, and she liked that song also.
8: Yes, now you remember.
1: Right, she always asked me to
8: she
1: play that song.
8: She told it to your face.
1: Yes,
8: she
1: yes.
8: Said, every time I hear you play that song, she's going to always say, whenever you ask her, she do, I'm holding on.
1: Right, right, yes,
8: continue
1: yes.
8: Continue to play the song, hold on, because right. you have that song. You know, in your archive.
1: Right, right.
8: Hold on, yeah. My brother, hold on.
1: Mm-hmm.
8: Hold on. Can't sing like you now. You know, but I can chant.
1: Well, I'm telling you.
8: Yeah. But right. I want to big up our sister, all of you, and Sister Marcia Creed and her wonderful husband.
1: Mm-hmm.
8: You know, what a couple, what a couple.
1: Yes, yes.
8: Yeah, if I need an helping hand, I can always depend on that couple.
1: Right,
8: but
1: right.
8: Before I go, Mr. and Mrs. Cooper, I think I big up Sister Loretta already. I big up all the voices.
1: Right.
8: I really, really want to big up Brother B. Henry. Brother B. Henry, you've met him. You and your wife have
1: yes.
8: met this wonderful brother from the Lennox Road Baptist Church. The name of his pastor, you know his name as a pastor? You remember his name?
1: No, I don't remember the name.
5: No.
8: You don't remember Brother Henry's pastor's name? From the Lennox Road
1: Baptist Church. Yeah, I know the name, I don't remember. Because not too long ago I was even over that church at a funeral, you know. Yeah, I don't remember. It's Mitchell, I don't quite remember the name.
8: No, it's not Mitchell.
1: Mm-hmm.
8: I'll soon get the name for you. But nevertheless, his pastor is a beautiful man,
1: right,
8: and
1: right.
8: his wife. But Brother Henry, you mm-hmm. see? Brother Henry, I really want to big him up.
1: Right.
8: I really want to say happy birthday to him, number one, right?
1: Mm-hmm.
8: And then, Brother Henry, I really want to big him up, Mr. and Mrs. Cooper, because when Sister Mary talk about the church being unity and, you know, Brother Henry, he exemplifies such. If you want to be strengthened in the Lord, just watch his, Brother Henry's movement. I mean, he don't mind me talking about his age.
1: Right.
8: I know him. Brother Henry is 80-something. And he's still in the community like a young 16-year-old giving out gifts for the shut-ins.
1: Wow.
8: And as a matter of fact, a year ago or so, his right hand, one of his right hand from Lennox Road died, Brother Kid. Brother Kid used to drive around with him.
1: Right.
8: You know?
1: Mm-hmm.
8: And both are in the same age bracket.
1: Wow.
8: And I really admire his pastor,
1: mm-hmm.
8: Brother Kid, and Brother Henry. I'm not saying I don't admire other brothers and sisters at that church, you know.
1: Right.
8: But these three people stand out mm-hmm. to me. And you noted what it is? There are three men. Because men are like laid back, right?
1: Right.
8: But when you see a man going, you know, like a soldier going onward, Christian, that's how men should be going forward, you know. But
1: right.
8: men kind of laid back for whatever the reason is, I don't know. But when you see these three men, Pastor Cole, I told you I will bring the name to you. I tell you I remember it as I talk, you know.
1: Right.
8: You remember the name now?
1: Yes, yes. Mm-hmm.
8: Pastor Cole. I don't know if he has another title, you know.
1: Right, right.
8: Like a bishop or a reverend. I don't know, but the titles sometimes get to, you know, it's kind of skip me over, you know. I, you know, but it's Pastor Cole.
1: Right.
8: That, I think you remember now.
1: Yes.
8: The name of the pastor for Lenoxville Baptist Church is Pastor Cole.
1: Right.
8: Right.
1: Mm-hmm.
8: I thought somebody would by now listening to you and calling and say the name, but nobody not called. So God, you know, as I speak, God bring back my the Bible come alive right now, because the Bible says God will bring back things to your memory.
1: Right.
8: It's in the Bible.
1: Yeah.
8: But nevertheless, may the good Lord bless Brother Henry, that ministry that he has at his church.
1: Mm-hmm.
8: As a matter of fact, Mr. and Mrs. Cooper, Brother Henry, when you go to his church, you know, and you go down those steps and you open that door, Brother Henry is right there as security. He's the first gentleman you meet sometimes with other gentlemen, but Brother Henry is right there to sometimes point you to the elevator or to the staircase and greet you with a smile and with a little chit chat before you go up to the sanctuary, you know.
1: Right. Wow.
8: Yes. And Brother Henry, wherever you are right now, you might be sleeping, because Brother Henry, you know, you see, when 7 o'clock comes, Mr. and Mrs. Cooper, he does not answer no phone.
1: Wow.
8: And that's why he looks so young, you know.
1: Wow.
8: At 80 something, he don't answer. When 7 o'clock come, it could be an emergency. You better wait until the next day.
1: Wow.
8: Yeah. Brother Henry has been doing that for many years, and he still goes to the gym.
1: Right.
8: Brother Henry, take your flowers while you are alive, sir. You deserve it, sir. Yes, I can't give you a Grammy because I don't have all the money to buy you a Grammy, but I can give you some encouragement. Oh, give me a home where the buffaloes roam, where the deer and the antelopes play, where seldom is heard a discouraging word. Well, Brother Henry, you will never hear a discouraging word from me. You know, I'm giving encouraging words, you know. Big up yourself, Brother Henry, on your birthday and your headstrong day, and keep on giving the elderlies and the shut-in, you know, their little surprises. I get it every two Saturdays. I get something from Brother Henry every other Saturday. Yes, Mr. and Mrs. Cooper. So I want to big up those who are working alongside Brother Henry in the community doing the work of God. Blessed be the name of the Lord. Thank you, Mr. and Mrs. Cooper. Bye-bye, Tata, everybody.
1: All right. Thank you so much, Mr. Alan Brown. God bless you. All right.
8: Yeah, indeed. I need a blessing, Mr. Cooper. I really need it. You know, in the name of the Father, Son, and the Holy Spirit, I really need that blessing. Thank you very much. All bye-bye,
1: right.
8: Tata.
1: All right. God bless you so much. All right, so that was Mr. Alan Brown. I say good night again to you, Mr. Alan Brown. Good night to everyone who listens on Irish Storm Radio, Radio Gospel Train. If it's idle, it's vital. Tell a friend to tell a friend to be a friend to text a friend. Your host here is Dr. Delroy Cooper. Lady Evangelist Fagan Cooper is the co-host right here. I say good morning, good night, good afternoon, good evening, good day, good whatever time you be. I say good, good, good. You know, I say radio pickups a lot, and you know, a lot of people and in far places down in the West Africa, people listen down there, the Midwest area of America, people listen. I say good evening to you, people listen down there in the Czech, Namibia, you name it. You know, radio goes a far way. So we say good, good, good, good evening to you. All right, we say good evening to good night to Lady Orinti again. We say good night to Lady Jube. We say good night to Lady Mitchell. We say good night to Lady LaShawn. Good night to Lady C. Yes, yes, good night to all the people, man, who listen. There's a lot of folks, loving people, you know, big people who listen and always, you know, sometimes you want to shout out to everybody, but the name is so humorous. As I said before, we say good night to Lady Bev and Mr. Charter. Yes, we say Lady Gillette and Miss Pastor and Tony the Dancer, good night to you all. Lady Panchi, good night to you. Miss Patsy Paul, good night to you. I say good night to all the Cranford Avenue crew down there. Angie, good night to you. Miss Elton, good night to you. Nikki, good night to you. Miss Valerie, good night. Miss Clara, good night. Mr. John Wade and Michelle, good night to you. The First Lady Short, Robert Short again. We say good night, Mr. Bunny, Mr. Kingston. Yes, Mr. Kingston and your First Lady, good night to you. I say good night to Mr. Everyone, good night to you. And to all the radio personalities, I say good night to you. Yes, I'm of Irish Storm Radio, Radio Gospel Train. We say good night to Mr. Dan Barnett. Good night to the award-winning street ruler, Mr. DJ Keith, Sister Arlene. Good night to you, Sister Cooper. Good night, Dr. Delroy Cooper. Good night. Yes, I just going down the list, Mr. Sterling B. Each of Real Talk every Sunday morning. Good night to you, Mr. Ricky Genius. Good night, DJ Pasa Pasa. Good night to you. I say good night to DJ Asana Ali. Good night to you. Good night to everyone, man. Good night to the Prophet. Good night to all the people of Irish Storm Radio and Radio Gospel Train. Yes, tell a friend to tell a friend to be a friend. I say good night to Shashamani up there. And I say up by 56 and Church, I say good night to you. And you can go up there every Wednesday night, Saturday night, and Saturday night and Friday night. You get all the best of the best. You know, you can tell them that you hear it right here. And I just want to remind you of a special announcement that the Third Tribe of Israel will be still they're coming up for their anniversary in September. I say good night to all of them. I say good night to you all. Sister Esther, good night to you. I say good night to the Flatbush Seventh-day Adventist Church. I say good night to Dr. Elder Rory Duncan. And I just want to remind you about the biggest meeting, that is big celebration crusade that is going on right now. It starts from July 11 and it's ended August 8. Yes, a better life. Yes, with Pastor Clark. Yes, I say I want to go and get some of it. And the meeting continues for Sunday night, Tuesday night, Wednesday night, Friday night from 7 p.m. and the divine service on Sabbath from 11 a.m. until, yes, and it's 261 East 21st Street. That's Brooklyn, New York, 11226. Yes, that's where the meeting taking place. And I say good night to everyone who be a part of it. I want to also send out to children to the vacation Bible class that is happening from July 13th until the 31st. Yes, July 31st, and the children will be excited, man, and from age 5 to 13, the prizes and surprises and all great things. So send them to the vacation Bible class right down in Flatbush, 261 East 21st Street, and that's Brooklyn, New York, 11226. All right, looking forward to see you in the place right there. All right, so we say good night to everyone. Good night, good night, good night. Good night to Mr. Minister McKennis. Yes, Bala Azzi, good night. Sister Mavis up there, good night. You know, good night to everyone up there in the Boogie Down Bronx. Good night to you, Sister Sharon Morgan. Yes, you know, we say good night to you, Bishop Baker and the Baker crew. Good night to everyone, my brother George. I say good night to everyone who listens. Yes, Sister Benz, good night to you. We say Minister Brown, good night to everyone. As I said before, the name is so numerous, but we are sending out love to all of you and to all the Irish Storm Radio crew. crew and friends and personnel, we say good night to you. Yes, yes, Sister Marjorie up there in Ocean Avenue area, and we say good night to Miss Olive. Yes, over Ocean Avenue there. Good night to you, Miss Olive. We say good night to Mr. Sir Blue, Brother Blue. We say Joe Indian, good night to you. Yes, yes, yes. We say good night to everyone who listens and Irish Tom Radio. Mr. Chucker, good night to you. As you remember the name, we just call him out. Good night to everyone who be a part of the show right down here each and every Wednesday night. We say good night again to you, Sister Sylvia, and that event was very beautiful, a beautiful event indeed. And we say happy belated birthday to you, Sister Sylvia. May the Lord continue to strengthen you and give you more long life to continue to live on. All right, good evening to everyone who listens. Sister Mary, good night to you again. Good night to Sister Arlene. Good night to everyone, all the people who we call out. All right, so Sister Phyllis, I just want to give you a touch of this one, even though we played when we started in the program, but I want to just send this one to you, Sister Phyllis, again. Good night to you. Sending out this one also to you, Brother Earl, and your beautiful wife. Good evening.

Yes. So I sent out that one for you, Sister Phyllis. I know that you love that song, especially for you and the others who love Hold On. Yes, God knows, you know, and you hold on to Him. You hold on to His unchanging love. All right, yes, folks, I just want to remind you that, I just want to tell you that, folks, I'll be out of the chair for a couple of weeks. So unhappy. I'm not happy because I always want to be with my people. But so come a couple of weeks, I will not hear for a couple of weeks, you know. But as you look around, the time will be back again. I'll be back in the chair. But for about maybe about three weeks, somewhere thereabout, you know, I'll be out for a while. But I hope that you'll hold on to, you know, what you hear, and, you know, give thanks and praise until I come right back. But I'm not gone. I just turned my back. All right? So, folks, just come in, come next week. I'll be out until for a couple more weeks. I just want to remind you about that. You're part of the family, and I cannot just jump out of the chair and just leave out and didn't say nothing to my family. So therefore, I have to tell the family. It's only common courtesies and decency for me to, you know, not here, and for me to remind the family that I'm not here, because the family always support me. I say goodnight to everyone, and I say may the Lord continue to bless you and continue to keep you. All right, Sister Pat, good night to you. I say good night to Sister Esther. Good night to all the folks who listen on Irish Storm Radio, Radio Gospel Train. If it's idle, it's vital. Tell a friend to tell a friend to beep a friend to text a friend and let them know what is happening right down here. Each and every Wednesday night from 10 o'clock until 1 in the morning. Yeah, we'll be right here. And the name of the program, If It's Idle, It's Vital. I say good night to all the connecting parties. Good night to you all. Hope that you are being, you know, just being a part of the show. And to all the folks who haven't heard from for a very long time, I say good night to you. I say good night to all the people who listen, Mr. Plucky and your mother, Lady Chantel. Good night to you. Good night to Jughead. Good night to Tony Briggy. Good night to everyone. You know, we say good night to Mad One. Good night to Red One. Good night to everyone who listens on this program. All right. Yes. Good night to Lady Blackwood, who always give a prayer each and every Sunday morning. I always listen to her, and you know, Thirst Water Ministry. I say good night to you, Lady Blackwood. I say may you continue to be strong and get well if you're down, and may the Lord continue to bless you as we continue to pray on one for another. Good night to everyone. All right, and tell a friend to tell a friend to beep a friend to text a friend to let them know what is happening right down here each and every Wednesday night. Remember the name of the program, if it's idle, it's vital. All right, I just want to remind you also of the big boat ride that is coming up for DJ Glenn. All right, and I just want you to go out and support it. Yes, it will take place at the Liberty Bell. Liberty Bell will be the boat, and it's the Brooklyn Army Terminal. Yes, it's 58th Street, Brooklyn, New York. Yes, 11220. The price is $90, and VIP I see $120. All right, so I just want to go out and support DJ Glenn Boat Ride, and his radio program also, Radio Praise Radio 592. Okay, I just wanted to support, because we have to support one another. Also, Mr. Kingsley Ogunde will be having his birthday, his birthday fest that is coming up this Saturday evening, the 25th, at the New Hope, Church. I just want to go over there to support him also. All right, I wanted to, you know, take time out to be a part of.

0: and the co-host is Lady Evangelist Fagan Cooper. 718-487-9066. 718-487-9066. Tell a friend to tell a friend to be a friend. And we are here each and every Wednesday night from 10 o'clock until 1 in the morning. All right? So tell your friends and tell your neighbors and tell everyone about what is happening right down here each and every Wednesday night. Okay? All right. So I also want to also to remind you of a gospel concert that is coming up also. The date is August 23 and it's 2026, and it's 618 Wyoming Street, that's Brooklyn, New York. Donation is $30. Starting time would be 6 p.m. and it will be the venue will be the Great Commission Church. Yes, that's 618 Wyoming Street, that's in Brooklyn. And you have a couple of people who want to be a part on the show. You have many. Okay, I'm coming right back. Hello, good night.
1: Good evening, Dr. Delroy Cooper. A blessed Wednesday evening to you. Good evening, Evangelist Mary Cooper. How are you both doing?
0: Yes. God bless Brother Earl. God bless you.
1: Thank you always. Thank you. Good evening, Rachel Land. Good evening to my entire Rachel Land family. Just want to send back the love to you all. Thank you for everything. The elders, the prayers, and the great words and stories. Appreciate you all.
0: Thank you, sir.
1: For the heads up. You will be missed, but it's summertime. You need a break. You need to take a break. So, full enjoy the time off, and we'll speak to you when you come forward, okay?
0: All right, thank you very much, Earl. Thank you. God bless you.
1: All right. Thank you.
0: All right. Blessings to you and your family. All right.
1: Thank you. God bless you. Thanks. All right.
0: All right. All right. Hello. Good night. Hello.
2: Hello.
0: Yes.
2: Thank you, Delroy.
0: Yes.
2: It's
0: yes.
2: Sister Phyllis.
0: Okay, Sister Phyllis. I make sure I give you that song. I know you that.
2: Yes.
0: You love that
2: and
0: song.
2: I will ask if you can play. I've got a mansion over the hilltop. My brother Alan's song.
0: All right. Okay. So we'll do that for you.
2: Okay. Thank you so much.
0: You're most welcome, sis. All right.
2: Good night now.
0: All right. Have a good night, sis. Mm-hmm. All right, so we say goodnight to Brother Earl and his family, and we say goodnight again to Sister Phyllis. She always loved that song, and I make sure I play it for her. And you know, God bless you so much, Sister Phyllis. God bless you, Brother Earl, and your family. And you sound so clear and loud, Brother Earl, like as if you're just down the street there, but away over there in Maryland. All right, thank you, Brother Earl, for returning the call right here. And we say good night again to everyone. All right, the time is moving down, and I'll play this song for Sister Phyllis, and I'll be right back with you. So don't you move a muscle, okay? All right. And this one is from Mr. Alan Brown himself. Okay, so we say good night to you, you and you and you. All right, tell a friend to tell a friend to beep a friend to text a friend and let them know what is happening right down here each and every Wednesday night from 10 o'clock until 1 in the morning. And remember the name of the program, If It's Vital, It's Vital. Tell your neighbors, tell your friends, tell everyone about what is happening right down here each and every Wednesday night. All right, remember the name of the program, If It's Vital, It Is Vital. All right, good night to each and every person who listens on Irish Storm Radio. 718-487-9066. 718-487-9066. Hello, good night. Hello, good night. All right.
3: Hello.
0: Hi, good night. Who is that, nurse there? Hello? All right. All right. I guess, I don't know if somebody listening to the music, to the radio, but you can call me back. 718-487-9066. Hello, good night.
4: Hello, good evening.
0: Hi, nurse there. How you doing?
4: I'm doing good. How are you?
0: Good. Mm-hmm.
4: First of all, I'm enjoying the program.

0: program.
1: Thank you.
0: And I want to say good evening to all my radio family.
1: Yes, yes.
0: And I have a very, very short thought for tonight.
1: Mm-hmm.
0: And it says, do not throw away the old bucket until it knows the new bucket can hold water.
1: Wow. Wow. All right. That's food for thought. That's a good mouthful right there. And as customer, we always ask if you could give us back one more time, please.
0: Sure. Do not throw away the old bucket until you know if the new bucket can hold water.
1: All right. Thank you so much. That's nice, sweet and spicy, and short and to the point. Thank you so much, Nurse Dear. 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
7: I'll give you two.
8: Hey, glory to God. Boy, it sounds good from the end out here, right?
7: Yes,
8: here.
7: Yes, I know.
8: So God bless him to you, boy.
7: Yes,
8: I know. And guess what? Play twice again, okay?
7: All right. And it was good to see you first night, man. Mr. Creed. Yes.
8: I'm telling you.
7: Yeah, we have
8: to. For the birthday girl.
7: Right. And you see, we have to see each other, you know, because, I mean, sometimes you don't see each other. And when we bounce up in each other, we have to be happy. Because sometimes we see some.
8: That's what God wanted, man.
7: Yes. Mm-hmm. You know, we don't want
8: because
7: to meet.
8: We're serving one God so we can combine together. And be happy.
7: Most definite, you know.
8: Yes. Don't let nothing get in the way
7: of our
8: joy and happiness.
7: Not at all.
8: You know?
7: Not at all. Right.
8: No, mm-hmm. And we have life we can rejoice of.
7: Most definite.
8: And a lot of things that we still can rejoice of. So we all have to be in one accord.
7: Most definite. Mm-hmm.
8: Yes. Because God is good to us and we know who God is and we have test and testimony.
7: Most definite.
8: You know, so when we meet each other, we can share the joy together.
7: Of course. Very much so. Mm-hmm.
8: Yes, that's all God wants. Him lead the world with love, and love bring joy.
7: Most definite. Mm-hmm. Mm-hmm.
8: Yes. All and right. It was nice seeing you too. A blessing right. too to
7: yes,
8: see
7: man.
8: You too.
7: Thank you so much.
8: Yes. Right. And that's how it goes.
7: Right,
8: yeah.
7: Right. Okay, sis. So I'll put it back from the top to the very last drop. I'll give it 2 pieces. Right. There.
8: Yes, thank you so much.
7: You're
8: thank you, Minister Cooper.
7: Right.
8: And Mrs.
7: Welcome.
8: Cooper. Have a blessed night.
7: You too, sis. Blessings to you. All
8: okay.
7: Right.
8: God bless.
7: All right. Alright, so we say good night again. That was Sister Marcia Creed, Minister Marcia Creed right there. Good night to you and Mr. Creed. Good night. One more time from the top to the very last drop from a top from 1 to 2.

yes. That's a beautiful piece indeed, as you know, Minister Marcia Creed requested, you know, and we know that it's a beautiful piece of instrumental from Mr. Alan Brown right there. Good evening. Good night to you. And I told her that I would send out this one also. So I give her 2-in-1. All right. For Sister Minister Marcia Creed.

Yes, yes, yes. That's the only thing that never dies. Music lives on forever. And just imagine you and that heavenly choir. You're joining that heavenly choir to sing or to play some instrument. What a day that would be. Wow. Good evening to you. Good night to you, you and you. 718-487-9066. 718-487-9066. So I take you out of that mode and I put you in this mode. We're coming down to start the program, and I think maybe I play one more song or so and I start the program. Then you'll have Lady Evangelist Fagan Cooper. She is the one who calls the oldies each and every Wednesday night, so she put it on right here. But I'll send out this one from Miss Chintio. Good night.

0: Lord, make me a vessel.
1: All right, I think this is one what I plan to play. All right, okay, so just give me a time to play this one for you. All right, this one.

0: Hello.
1: Hi, tonight, Miss Cooper.
0: Hi, Sister Pat. How are you doing?
1: God is good. I'm still here.
0: Yes, yes, yes.
1: I haven't been calling for a few long time.
0: Okay.
1: God, everything is okay.
0: Yeah, everything is good.
1: Mm-hmm. Yes. I'm glad to see. How is Sister Fagan? How are you doing?
2: God bless you. God bless you.
0: Right.
1: Thank God.
2: God bless you.
1: Yes, we're still here. Still here.
0: All right. So it's good to hear from you, and it's good to continue holding on. Because God is good.
1: Just always remember, life has its ups and downs. You must find the strength to keep going and believe that the next part of your life will be amazing. Accept your past without regret. Handle the present with confidence and face the future without fear.
0: All right. There's a little breakup in your phone, you know. I don't know if you want to hang it up and call us back again, because I wasn't getting it clear.
1: Okay.
0: So just hang up and you can call us right up back again. Maybe it might be much clearer that time.
1: Okay, thanks.
0: All right. So just call right back. All right. That was Sister Pat, 718-487-9066. And she will call right back, so to see if that that breaking up will much clearer on the phone. All right. So I say good night to you again, to everyone who listens on Irish Storm Radio, Radio Gospel Train, and Jam Life Radio. And as I was saying about the concert that is coming up and at Great Commission Church, it's 618 Wyona Street, and they have many ministers on it. You have Bishop Mark Ennis, you have Bishop Noel Henry, you have Mr. Barrington Reed, Minister Barrington Reed, yours truly, Sister Del Cita, and many more. All right, Mr. Douglas and the whole lot. Hello, good night.
3: Hello, are you hearing better?
0: Yes, clear as crystal clear.
3: Okay. I was saying, always remember, life has its ups and downs. Find the strength to keep going and believe that the next part of your life will be amazing. Accept your past without regret. Handle the present with confidence and face the future without fear.
0: All right.
3: Believe in yourself.
0: That was a beautiful, Sister Pat, and we appreciate it very much. All right. God bless you, and keep on
3: God
0: keeping
3: bless
0: on.
3: You.
0: All right.
3: And keep up the good work.
0: Thank you so much.
3: God bless.
0: All right. Have a good night, now, sis.
3: And you do the same.
0: All right. Thank you. All right. So that was Sister Pat and the thoughts, and you know, time is moving up, so I, you know, get it the second time. I just do it one time. All right, good night to you. Okay, 718-487-9066. 718-487-9066. Lady Rintia, good evening to you. Miss Yvonne Rondier, good night to you also.

0: Yes, yes, yes. Only my daddy knows. Yes, yes, yes. So the time is coming down. I just going to give you, a few tips on the herbs, and then my wife will turn. I'll turn over to the oldest segment, where she will carry on until the wee hours of the morning, which is 1 o'clock. While some of you might go on to bed, we're still here. And you know, we always on it right there. All right, so I say good morning to you. If you're just joining in and you're on Irish Storm Radio, you're on If It's Idle, It's Vital. Your host here is Dr. Delroy Cooper. Lady Evangelist Fagan Cooper is the co-host. We say good morning to each and every person who listens.
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6: 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And remember, whatever you put in, that's what you'll get out. 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Be wise and take care of your one and only selves. Because no one will take the initiative to do it for you. Only you have to do it for yourself. Alright? So take care of yourself and you know, get your rest. You take your water. Use up your natural fruits and vegetables. Those are fundamental ways of life, and nature offered those as fundamental food for your daily living. So be wise and take care of your one and only self. It's not 99 of you, and whatever you put in is what you'll get out. The body is a temple of the Lord. Stop using your teeth to dig your grave. Stop using your teeth to dig your grave. Your knife and fork is what killing you around the table. So people, be wise and take the best care of yourself. And remember, who will do it for you? No one will do it for you. You have to take the initiative to do it for yourself. Your mother, your wife, your sweetheart, your loved one, your main squeeze, your great friends. No one, because they will back away from you. You have to do it for yourself. You have to help yourself. And whatever you put in, remember folks, whatever you put in is what you will get out. Stop using your teeth to dig your grave. Alright? Okay. And as I said before, dieting and lifestyle is what taking us home, carrying us home fast. Alright, let me give you the 10 commandments of health. The 10 commandments of health, number 1 is answer, number 2 is nutrition, number 3 is exercise, 4 is water, 5 is sunlight, 6 is temperance, 7 is air, 8 is action, 9 is rest, 10 is trust. Don't leave your home and not utilizing the 10 commandments of health. It's there to help you. It's there to take care of you when you start, when you are going down. So be wise people and know what to do with yourself. Because if you're putting garbage in body, garbage will respond back to you. If you put in the natural realms, the natural realms will respond back to you. So people, be wise in every aspect of your life. Be wise. Whatever you do, do it wisely and don't do it foolishly that you have to sorry. Take care of your one and only self, because whatever you put in is what you will get out. Don't follow no one. Whatever you put in is what you will get out. Diet and lifestyle is what kill people. Okay, you go around the table and you eat any old thing and you feel so it's good and it's nice, but it's there to kill you faster than anything else. So you have to be wise, as wise as wise can be. All right, okay. So again, let me give the 10 commandments of health. Let me talk on the herbs one more time. I'm talking about the couch grass, and it's good for blood problem, it's good for blood purifier, brantiff, constipation, kidney problem, growth, gallstone, gravel bladder, jaundice, liver problem, parasite, water retention, and many more. As I say again, before you use any of these natural herbs, try to clean out some of the impurities out of the system, so that when you take the herbs, it will become effective and you not say that is, you not get the result from it, because it is effective, but you cannot mix up everything together. So whatever you put in, you have to know that how much time, how much minute before you go and put in something else, so that it will work. All right, so take care of yourself and do the best you can. And if it is will that I should be here next week, talk some more on the herbs. No, I'm not going to be here next week, the other week or the other week. All right, so you take care of yourself. And remember, the 10 commandments of health is number 1, answer. Number 2 is nutrition. Number 3 is exercise. Number 4 is water. Number 5 is sunlight. Number 6 is temperance. 7 is air. 8 is action. 9 is rest. 10 is trust. Don't leave your home and not practicing and utilizing the 10 commandments of health. All right? Okay, so I just turn over this segment into the oldest segment. All right, so we'll carry on from here until the show is end. All right, so good morning to each and every person. 718-487-9066. 718-487-9066. All right, so this segment is for, it's for my wife. She's the one who carry on the oldest segment right here each and every Wednesday night. So I say good night to you. Good night. Good night. All right. Okay.
7: You're watching Timbalami Lockdown Sessions. Kindly share this link on your timeline so that others may be blessed as well.
6: Yes, let it be.
8: Father, we thank you tonight because we see your goodness.

0: Hello, good morning.
1: Good morning, Mr. and Mrs. Cooper. How are you guys doing?
0: Good, Lady Orinthia.
2: Bless you.
1: I say good night to each and everyone who are listening tonight.
0: Mm-hmm.
1: And may God bless them and keep them. And whosoever having a birthday, happy birthday to you guys. Whosoever have some kind of problem in their family, may God bless you guys and keep you strong, that you can overcome whatever you are going through. And happy birthday to the mothers who in the hospital having a baby tonight. Happy birthday to you guys, and God bless and keep you for life. Thank God for life. And who's to ever listening to Mr. Cooper and Mrs. Cooper over the world, wherever you are, God bless you. God keep you. God anoint you from the crown of your head to the sole of your feet. And I hope your store basket never empty. And with him, all things are possible. Don't care how it's hard, you know. He always made a way for us.
0: Mm-hmm.
1: Because he is our storekeeper. He give us life, strength. So we must always, in our deepest problem, always pray to him, always, because he's the only one who take care of us.
0: Mm-hmm.
1: So guys, tonight I thank you for your service and your information to each and everyone and your blessing. I thank you guys. I love you guys. I love each and everyone. And I say, on Wednesday night, this is the best program on the air. So whatever you're doing, keep up to the work. Good work. God will always be here for you guys.
0: All right.
1: I love each and everyone. And everyone have a great morning and a great day. Thank you, Mr. Cooper.
0: All right, Lady.
1: And Mrs. Cooper.
0: All right, Lady Orinthia. God bless you, and you keep on keeping on. And
1: you too. All bye right. Bye.
0: Okay, blessings to you. All right. All right, that was Lady Orinthia. We say good morning again to you, Lady Orinthia. Good morning, good morning, good morning. All right, so we're coming down with the old. It's coming down.

0: Hello, morning.
1: Good morning.
0: Yes, yes, hello. How you doing?
1: Yeah, morning, man. I am tuning kind of late, but I was kind of listening, but I'm kind of busy, but I still was listening, you know. I didn't get time to call in, you know.
0: Right,
1: but
0: right.
1: Now, remember, I just got to say you're doing a good job, as usual.
0: Yeah, man, thanks.
1: Yeah, and the old is sounding nice and clear. Good night, Mrs. Cooper.
2: God bless you.
1: I didn't hear you're welcome. And then Mr. Alan Brown, I didn't hear him in a while. Sister Loretta, I didn't hear her in a while.
0: Mm-hmm.
1: And all the wonderful families, Irish Storm Radio.
0: Right, right.
1: Mm-hmm. Let's give God thanks and praise, man, for another week. The time goes so fast.
0: I'm telling you.
1: And the turnaround was another Wednesday, man. That shows that time is really moving, you know.
0: Yes.
1: Mm-hmm. The Bible says, for Alex's sake, he shall show on the face, man.
0: Yes.
1: And it's really happening, you know.
0: Mm-hmm. Yeah.
1: Remember, we got to do our two best, you know. We got to take time out for Jesus, you know, and take time out for us.
0: Right. Mm-hmm.
1: Because without him, we are nothing, man. We're nothing.
0: Yes.
1: And I was so happy to be at Sister Sylvia Clark's birthday celebration, man. I see that she was.

0: business, man.
1: Right.
0: Yeah, it was a joyful moment, man, you know.
1: Yes, most
0: the Mary in the kitchen, all in, all the good people come out to support.
1: Right.
0: It's great woman of God, you know.
1: I'm telling you.
0: And I'm telling you, I didn't even get to say what I wanted to say. If I wanted to start the talk, it would take the whole night.
1: Right,
0: you know?
1: Right.
0: Time was limited, man, but just Sylvia Clark, man, I'm telling you.
1: Right.
0: She's different, man. I don't know, there's another person on earth like her, man. Sister Pad also. So many names to be called, but Sylvia, man, she stood out, man. And,
1: right, one of a kind.
0: You know, we didn't have enough time to say what we have to say that night, but it was great, man. Wonderful night.
1: Wonderful night, yes.
0: Yeah, man, so God bless her soul. Keep her many more years to come, Sister Sylvia.
1: Right.
0: I'm praying for you. You know, I might not call and pray with you, but I'm always praying for her. Whenever I say no prayer, I always ask God to keep that lady, man.
1: Yes,
0: give her a long life, health and strength.
1: Right. Have to.
0: Man, wonderful. Yes. Yeah, Minister, yeah. You send something?
1: No, I would just say wonderful.
0: I know time is for spending in the oldest section. I don't know. Yeah, maybe Sister Cooper have the songs planned already, but it's hanging on my mind all evening from Brother Paul, Marlon Anderson. This troubled world is not my final home. I think you could find it in the mix and say, play a verse or two if you have it here tonight for me.
1: Well, she looking and see if she have it.
0: Yeah, if you don't have it, I understand, you know. I should play it next year, but if you have it, I would mind hear a verse of it. The trouble road is not my final home. I don't want to get to it. Just get to this world. So much confusion is going on down here. I'm ready for Marlon Anderson.
1: All right, so
0: we can find it there.
1: Okay.
0: So, the time is far spent, so I'm going to hold up the line because somebody's going to want to call it.
1: All right, so take care, man.
0: Yeah, man, give it a good work. I'll talk soon.
1: All right, God bless.
0: Goodbye.
1: All right, so that was Minister McInnes. Oh, I didn't remember to tell him that. Oh, I'm not going to be here next week. All right.

0: All right, do you hear the message in the music right there? And they're coming down, they're coming down. Good morning to you.
1: We'll be right back after these community service announcements.
2: Right now.
1: Iris Dawn.
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0: Hello?
1: I can't believe the audience is sleeping this time of morning. I cannot believe Radio Star family sleeping, Mr. Cooper.
0: They're not sleeping, man. I'm listening.
1: I'm telling you, three hardcore, man. Back to back with this Cooper, man. Yeah. I give you the number one award selector, man. Trust me, Mrs. Cooper. You got it. Three back to back. My radio is on book, man. I'm disturbing the nation, the people right now. My radio is on book right now. Sister Pat, send it out to you. Sister Enid, send this one straight to you. Put it one more time, Sister Enid. One more time.
0: All right, my minister. Well, Sister Enid, good morning. Yes.

All right, folks, we're coming down. You know, Sister Enid was calling and she said hi to everyone. And thanks to Lady Orintia. Thanks to Sister Pat. Thanks to Minister McKenna. Thanks to Brother Earl. And she said the enemy is trying to stop her, but she enjoying the program. All right, so I passed on to her as she called me on my personal line. Good morning to you. We're coming right down to the wire. Right down to the wire. All right. Who are you going to walk? You have to walk by yourself. Yes. Listen to the music. Listen to the word.

Yes, folks, we are coming right down. And I must say, on behalf of my wife and myself, we thank you all. Thank you all for sharing with us. Thank you all for all the listeners, Brother Earl, Sister Pat, all the listeners, Lady Orinthia. We say thank you on behalf of my wife and myself. All right. So, folks, until such time, you know, about 3 weeks' time, I'll be back in the chair. So, don't be surprised when you don't hear me, all right? So, good morning and thanks for calling. Thanks for sharing. May the Lord continue to bless you and continue to keep you. And if it's His will that we should be here again, that will be done. The time is almost there, and I'll just touch it one more time. And I... 3 weeks' time, and I'll touch it, I'll touch the song one more time. Good morning to you. I'm coming down. Good morning. Radio Land, good morning. Thanks for calling. Thanks for being a part of it. On behalf of my wife again and myself, we thank you. Father in heaven, we thank you for this moment. We pray, Holy Spirit, that you may continue to bless this program, continue as we continue to do it. Bless all the listeners near and far that shares with us. Because without the listeners, we wouldn't be here. So thank you. Thank them all, dear Father. Bless us and keep us. And grant us a new day in your precious holy name. Amen.

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2: 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One you would remember for years. Keep your dial set. More info coming soon.
1: Ladies and gentlemen, are you looking for some great tasting dishes? Well, look no further. Mackenzie's Kitchen has the dishes you're

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Mackenzie's Kitchen Breakfast starts at 6:30 a.m. to 11 a.m. They serve Akyan saltfish, callaloo, liver, stew and curry chicken, all served with ground provisions like yam, dumpling and bananas. 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
7: 17 Jamaicans died after consuming contaminated flour traced to a shipment of the Lionhead brand that arrived in the country from West Germany. A child and an adult were the first to die in one of the worst cases of food poisoning in Jamaica's history. About 78 others became ill after consuming the imported flour that was later found to have been contaminated by the insecticide Parathion. Now, what was curious about that case is that Parathion had been banned in Jamaica for about 5 years at that time. And there had also been a previous case of poisoning, of flour poisoning by Parathion in 1968, when 5 people died and about 50 became ill. Investigations later found that all the patients had consumed wheat flour from a single lot consisting of 5,264 cotton bags. The flour had been milled in Western Europe from European wheat and carried in trucks to a dockside warehouse where it was loaded aboard the ship after 2 to 5 days of storage. When the flour made its way to Jamaica, it had moved from the quayside to the outbreak locations along separate routes through 2 import houses. Site inspections and review of shipping records suggest that the likely point of contamination was the European port where foodstuffs and insecticides were stored in the same warehouse. Curiously, 3 of the bags in the lot had slash marks. Now, the timing of this incident couldn't be more suspect because it was only a few weeks earlier that U.S. Secretary of State Henry Kissinger had visited Jamaica and asked then Prime Minister Michael Manley to abandon his nationalistic agenda. He wanted to buy out 51% of the foreign bauxite mining operations and planned, along with Mexico and Venezuela, to build an international aluminum processing complex outside the multinational system. But Manley's nationalism plan, which included increasing access to healthcare, education, and very importantly, land reform, did not sit well with the United States. Manley was threatened to either abandon his agenda or risk the removal of the $100 million line of credit promised by the U.S. The poisoning was one of many incidents that had Michael Manley convinced that the U.S. government was out to get him. In 1977, the U.S. Embassy in Jamaica sent a telegram to the Department of State in which they said, "Prime Minister still believes some CIA people were trying to destabilize his government and perhaps even assassinate him last year. With respect to the Duncan poisoning, he said he's satisfied that the CIA had nothing to do with it, but he is convinced that some of the same elements that were involved in the destabilization effort last year were also involved in the poisoning." Michael Manley would later say, Looking back at the events of 1976, I have no doubt that the CIA was active in Jamaica that year and was working through its own agents to destabilize us. As history would have it, Michael Manley was right to be suspicious. The U.S. Office of Historian has a document that's listed under its foreign relations title 1977 to 1980, Mexico, Cuba, and the Caribbean. Memo 197 for members of the Special Coordination Committee. Subject, covert action options for Jamaica. This paper proposes a covert action program in Jamaica. It has been prepared by CIA as a means of countering Soviet and Cuban moves to gain control over Jamaican policies and to expand their influence in the Caribbean. Our ultimate aim is either the political defeat of Manley and the replacement of his government with one more friendly to the U.S. and appreciative of U.S. interests, or at a minimum, the application of enough pressure on Manley and his People's National Party to force moderation of their foreign policy, particularly a reversal of the trend towards closer ties with Cuba and the Soviet Union. And the memo proposes several actions that they may take. Option number one, unilateral. Establish direct confidential contact with Edward Seaga, the leader of the main opposition party, the Jamaica Labour Party, and also provide guidance, assistance, and funds to the JLP in the upcoming national election campaign. Option number two, through the international network of covert action assets, call for retention of democratic institutes in Jamaica, condemn Manley's close ties with the Cubans and Soviets, and expose Manley's efforts to suppress political freedom and prevent free elections. And there are other historical documents which shows that the Gleaner Company newspaper and several local religious and community organizations were utilized in this option too. These are documented facts. Now, despite the existence of this memorandum and several declassified CIA documents, the agency continues to insist that it was not involved in any destabilization efforts in Jamaica. And there has been no distinct evidence that has tied the agency to the flour poisoning incident in 1976. But all these coincidences have led many historians to believe not only in CIA involvement, but that high-level U.S. government officials had signed off on the destabilization effort that led to the massive defeat of Michael Manley in 1980 and the propelling of Edward Seaga into government.
2: Yes. Politics, 1970s. Well, if I were never born yet. This is the cutting edge on RFM. We still have to take the phone call them.
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0: No favor from them, yes, heal.
1: Yeah,
0: yeah, blessed.
1: Oh, hello.
0: There, man.
1: Interested, interested. Muta, look at thing with the guy. The pepper really replaced the common entrance. And yeah, then after forgot high school, no secondary, you know, when I finish, well, the fifth, when I finish the fourth grade, fifth grade, and the exam, you know, the GCE.
0: Yeah,
1: in other words, the CXC.
0: And I know what you know, but people are trying to like him, no, no.
1: Anyway,
0: keep talk around the corner, you know. It's a man who talk around the corner. Anyway.
1: Yeah, no talk. A man that's somewhere I'm going back to him for command more clearly, the clarity.
0: Yeah,
1: and so,
0: yeah, the clarity.
1: So
0: yeah,
1: with the vice, yeah. Muta, I tell you over and over, and I say, pray that you and Carbon and Jerry Blan, you know. Muta, the two political parties, not care for black people. Never tell her.
0: Before you start talk, you know about the something I keep on Spanish Town Road, eh?
1: Yeah, my fault, man. My fault.
0: Monday,
1: yeah. Me know, too Irish, blowed up country there, and kind of difficult from point of view. But my forward Monday. But I want to try to reach Jackson because I have a foreign friend who says she want to reach, but
0: oh, you mean?
1: Know, upper skyline there.
0: Oh, you mean, you know?
1: I
0: never met you yet, you know? Never meet you yet?
1: Yeah, man, remember me here when the guy I talked about peace of revolution, yeah, I make him know, say, yo, there's nothing as peace of revolution, people, blood of a shed.
0: Oh, which part?
1: Barbican, they were with attend thing their seminar them on
0: but I mean, gosh. I remember that, trust her.
1: Yeah, man, the Sunday they were up our guy with their best man Lie Degla thing them on.
0: A couple times
1: the song beside there then.
0: I mean, it comes up with a thing.
1: Don't suffer for squeezing the earphone. For squeezing it. Yeah, man. Yeah, I hear, remember, when we used to do our queers, man, I was at my way, I drive the bus, but I carry two daughters in my school.
0: All right.
1: So far, plus Dumfries Road. All right. Muta, the water thing. Remember, tell you something, Muta. Black people, stubborn black poor people, saw them still sit down and I with Pan Jesus Christ and politicians to save them. And it's impossible, Muta, because today I educate them, and today Carbo I educate them, and today Jerry I educate them. Look here, Muta, the water crisis will never ever get better until we shut down the country because water benefits from the water. Catching peak benefits from water. Find out how much politician own water, catching peak. So if you have the water system back then, like when we are boy, all them money are make money now. Remember, say them money do nothing for the love no water, money. Them don't do nothing for the love for nobody, and money. And them own it. And I see same thing when I come to the land. Them own it, and water. Look here. It's like a police that keep a dance and the other dance that take all the current same police when you lock it down. Automatically, everybody go to the next dance, the motor.
0: Mm.
1: You see me, I said, tell you,
0: we
1: have a high IQ. It now go better because black poor people, to me, most of them are ambitious. Them just sacrifice, them can't eat today, and then them sleep, and then them will look at tomorrow. Meanwhile, politician and them friend, I look it till it reaches the sky, and when it passes the sky, them still a lot more. It's all about money, Muta, it will never get better. Because if the road, if the rain spit Muta, the road flood out. You have built up these, as I said, I think the dam built from 19, or either 51 or 42, I don't remember, but I have to check my note. All right? If they accommodate, must be 300 or 500,000 people. Remember now the Muta, town developed. So the people, when they are country Muta, look at the logics. We're down there, suffer after them, if I from slavery or whatever. They must come at town because they want to live in Muta. So when you cross the... Repeat?
0: Better life than my look.
1: Thank you. So when you have a two-bedroom, one for your wife and one for your daughter, And if you make love to your wife and a picnic come or a twin come, two girls, two boys, we had to put them in it? No. And I tell you, say, we crave for intelligent leader. Because we used to say Portia dunce, you know. But let me tell you something, the one of the leaders we have dunce, we don't want a bright leader. We want a leader with vision. And if you have a build our motor, you put up our apartment. Why is it just like how too much black people are trying to kind of go into stipulate so much law and rules? You can't wear cap, you can't do tattoo. Why is it that the government don't compel the developer? So if you put up a scheme, get a open lot, dig out a hole, use that water, catch the water, the rainfall, use the water, the land, and what you can. What's so hard now that motor? Mm. Make Raspal call her. Our guy from America. What's so hard now that motor? So them are there to develop the average Jamaican people motor. They are not in serious up here 300% and we are get better. It's worse motor, double IC, it's worse. I also double IC, double IC, it's worse motor.
0: Yeah.
1: If not develop Jamaican people, two of them not doing it. We keep 21st century motor. The next war motor will be, for water. And 21st century, every minute you hear about money allocated for build dam and cap. Now, see the minister there, so much $1 billion now for our chuck water. So we do these things every year, over and over. And up until this very minute, we can't build a dam with all of the money where I use chuck water. And I see them chuck motor.
0: And I know them and say, you can't water your plant them.
1: Thank you. I just benefit them, Muta.
0: So now we don't have no food neither.
1: Thank you. I just benefit them until we Jamaicans say, yo, when I go nowhere, enough is enough. You know, move up. You hear the governor general say anything? You hear anybody as a few people that talk about the water? Cause in fact, me used to run on the dam when we live on Monday. The dam foot is full of city. And no vision, Muta, simple as. You find a open that you love use bulldozer. You get a bulldozer clear to dig some hole with man with backhoe, put some pump in it. As simple as that. But them not going deep, because if you do it, water a bankrupt, catching peak are bankrupt. And the farmer prime minister the bear and catching peak. When we're up on Newcastle, I hear mayor sell them friend. Back to the land now, Muta. We're going at this. That's the last. Muta. People, I'm going to get bulldozer. The land was, I think, Royal Tan Blue Water Resort owned it. It was part of the PG government. All right? For development of purchase for private tourism development. In 1993, under the People's National Party administration led by Prime Minister T.J. Patterson. All right? So, everything where PMP do, GSP takes up. So, you're right, Muta. I'm going to say it over and emphasize there's no difference between PMP and GSP. The only difference is the symbol with the fist and the finger, and also the colors. The green and the red are orange. There's no difference. The PMP is dead when Michael Manley dead. PJ Patterson's a big black man when do. Proportional. She get Chinese land. She get Chinese land. Oh, how can you have our ancestor motor? We take her from
0: back,
1: Africa.
0: Wait, hold on. Go back to the... What you say a while ago about in 1990-something and who owned
1: the... The land at Cooper's Pen. Chilani Association.
0: Ufa land.
1: I think it's owned by Royal Tan Blue Water Resort.
0: Oh, you mean the hotel scheme?
1: Yeah. Purchase
0: own the hotel there.
1: Yeah, purchase for private tourist development.
0: So in 1990. So that tourist development them I put there.
1: Yeah, them I put the hotel there. So okay. May I try to show you Muta? These guys Muta you have country where. The citizens them mixed with the tourists. Them PMP and GLT are not really Jamaican people. So they will make Jamaican people feel any of the blunt or they speak just to make them tourist money. They not care for we. and we just travel like a go on like a business usual, because we don't care for ourselves either, Mota. You and Carbo and Jerry can't do it alone. It take a combination of unity and like the agla. Jamaican black people too stubborn. Them stubborn, bad, them like a base. Them, it's like them now and not no more than police that run them down and I shoot them like dog and I give them ticket like for tax, man. They don't stand for nothing more to. So, and I think the parish council, they give them notice. I don't know what truth it is. They issue of the land.
0: Yeah, well, they must give them notice still.
1: Mr. Chilan, the parish council,
0: Watch out, you know. Yeah, all right, so them get notice and them care them no more. So, you know, sometimes you get notice out of yard and you look place where you live and every time you go there, so the rent too high, so you can't pay there, so.
1: Exactly, Mota.
0: And you end up a steal back in the yard, you know, and the owner say, you have to move now, you know, so you go, VQ and all them something there, and you say, do sir, please, just give me a little time, because, you know, out the rough, you know, you can't find no place.
1: It's true, Mota.
0: Tear down a man house like when we see this, or that, sir.
1: Mota, you hear the governor general saying anything about it. Tell me if five people from Beverly say, Anjo, I don't know where I'm going to fool. Tell me if two people from Cherokee say anything. Tell me if three people from Narbok say anything. Them don't care because of them, the Jamaica benefit them. We are just a slave. Everything happened to the black poor people. Police come kick with them. Police was big on power. Police tell them about police stop with. And I tell them to come out of care. Police want to come to your house without a search warrant. You think them business about them money, Mota, is all about money. PJ started. And them as a black man, when I come from now, we should have known better. Paul, well, them should have known better. You know, so the PMP dead. You know, them opposition, what them do. Because of poor black people, they don't value poor black people, Mota. Poor black people don't value themselves. So that's everything happen. Them just a few people were concerned, Mota, will talk. And that's it. How can you have our ancestors dead for this land, Mota? Rape for this land. Sabotage, suffer, torture. Up a successive government. No cut up the land and give poor black people. Check the politician and Mota. They want to sell one enough for $120 million, you know, and it's just a normal politician. These politicians is just buy the land, Mota. My father tell me, the one with a white hair, what I sent him as in front of my way, Ben up boat. And the moon half a cent, Thomas Mota. And check the average black people.
0: You have some of them are getting money from foreign investors, you know.
1: Yeah, that's true, Mota.
0: True, they have connections.
1: Yeah, Mota. But why is it that, remember, Mota, as they say, you know, why is it that the land people, the land agents, are the prime minister can't tell us who on the land, where government land mean, who are the government? Who the government purchase the land from? And why is it that even if you buy a piece of land, we still have to pay tax? Why? Explain all these things to me, Mota. You know why? Because them no one have to see with nothing. It's that same thing. We come back to the car thing. Too much. When my boy, I grew up, Mota, me buy a 2 BMW. And I pay red skin people, me I drive. Me say I drive it. I'm coming up on 2 BMW, me not brag, Mota. But what? Too much black people, I drive car like them. So on, them just create these things because you tell man about tattoo and light after you get on the road. I'm a car chopping there and blow my light.
0: And I pull them say about the tattoo.
1: Them say if a tattoo visible, I must $10,000. I may not know.
0: What the tattoo have to do with? You mean if you walk on the road?
1: Them say a distraction. Them say a distraction.
0: Wait, hold on. Is that when you drive your car or when you walk on the road, which one?
1: No, I say a distraction to probably the person on the other lane where I look upon it then, just like the phone.
0: No, so the driver must have on the tattoo that you say.
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6: You can't lie, so care. Are we police around them? As taxman and Nama citizen, we police are back on for and shoot. Then master, yeah. No masterwise. So what we are do? I will learn from Muta, I will learn from Cabo, I will learn from Cherry, I will learn from Light. Why black people so easily forget full or convincing and just too relaxed, Muta? Yeah. Tomorrow my everybody I move like a business as usual. The country's there for everybody. Most of the next war go fight over water. What are we doing to so England start set up them water thing from 1992? Mm. What we do? What is the development of expanding Mona our hermitage?
7: We just chat. Cry and drink your tears, man.
6: So most of them, I tell you, seminar, you throw the 100 million for both the PNP and Labour. But I vote and I vote independent. I will never ever vote for PNP and Labour because since the PNP there, Thomas ever. See them, yeah? Because I get them money, Mutter, I drive them Benz. Last thing, Mutter, you imagine the man I drive Benz and BMW, I have minister, junior minister Mutter. I got to the civil servant, then I request $16 million Mutter for buying new Benz. And new BMW, when the people them say, what happened to the
7: new one?
6: 16 million them requests, and the people them don't got them, fire them.
7: Where is $16 million for your Benz?
6: I think close to that, the AMG. It's just super the Benz, but I'm not driving on the BMW motor.
7: No, I'm not driving no Benz, man. Man drive something can hold the road, yeah.
6: And one of the best prime ministers we have, Michael Manley and Bruce Golding. Because Bruce Golding said, give me the whole ball for TJ there. Since I want to appear, whatever. Then the mute will have any time, Muta, any time these politicians can come and say, we don't want no pay for 2 months. No pay. Because remember, we pay them rent, we give them house, we give them car allowance, we give them this, that, assault allowance, entertainment, we give them allowance for them woman, assault, that thing, we give them big salary. For what, Muta? For what? What is the result? All we benefit. Because you can't take up garbage the places as filthy as ever. You can't dig out a hole to catch some water. You can't clean up garbage off of the street. All right.
7: Have to move.
6: Long life, my brethren.
7: We have to
6: big
7: move.
6: Big up to Raspal and our brethren from England. Respect. I know.

0: Yel?
1: Yel? Blessed love.
0: Yeah, ma'am, blessed man.
1: Yes, sir, this song, see there, you know, just for the right people, you know?
0: Yeah.
1: You see, President Obama visit the country of Yel.
0: Yeah.
1: Huh? Yeah, he must be. After meeting the Rastafari.
0: Eh?
1: He said, after meeting the Rastafari, so me hear my talk, take his vibe in, you know? Remind him of the 60s and 70s, you know?
0: Okay.
1: You didn't hear those words?
0: I don't remember him saying that, but I did upper the Pegasus 7 in my talk.
1: You did upper Pegasus?
0: Yeah.
1: Mm. All right, I just talk about the Pegasus. What was the
0: atmosphere? You did upper Pegasus?
1: Yes, sir.
0: Which part you see him? Which part you go see him?
1: I never see him in person. But now say...
0: Oh, me think you say you see him.
1: Now say something to you about the Pegasus. Huh? Now ask that question. What was the atmosphere? Can you tell you up there now? So what was the atmosphere like when Rastafari step on from the field with them red, gold, and green banners and red, black, and green banners?
0: The boy in the attack?
1: It's a Rastafari.
0: Yeah, but the bubble them that come as a unit, you know, but that's it up there.
1: Okay, so me say Rastafari. Huh? So bubble no Rastafari.
0: Yeah, but so where say what was the atmosphere?
1: Yes, listen carefully, you know, man. You say what the atmosphere was like. Seriously, they did it when the bubble them then, as you say. Step on the scene, it was royal emblem. In a tight state like Pegasus Hotel, prestigious, where reserved younger people in a high society.
0: It was nice to see Rastafari up there. I mean, I don't want to bubble them up there, but I'd rust it up there, but it was good to see Rasta up there.
1: I'm going to tell you something. You saw your talk there, so? Can you notice me never say bubble? You say Rastafari, you know? I know you say Ada Rasta was there.
0: Yeah, but listen to me.
1: So what you try to say?
0: I mean, when me a try to say.
1: You came up to the bubble then? And I'm on first order.
0: No, because the bubble was the only set of Rasta there as a unit.
1: Listen, all right, give thanks for that. You know? But that's why I put it on a broader level, a more three levels, a Rastafari in general, you know? Because the whole way of Rastafari, you know? Whether a man wants to say, he's a bubble, or a man on a bubble. The foundation in the whole way of Rastafari, you know? Ethiopian African black sons and daughters, you know? So as I say, that moment, we step on as a unit, we step on as a black world government with these international banners. Insignia, you know, with the lion symbol and the crown, which represent His Majesty the Emperor of Ethiopia, you know, the Black Royal Dynasty, and the Black Five-Fine Star represent I and I Black people, you know, Black Liberation, you know, and the R symbol represent our father, you know, the R leader, King Emmanuel Charles Edwards, you know, the Bobo leader, you know. So, we give thanks to this international symbol we appear up there, you know, African state government here in Jamaica, you know, see, because this banner represents, you know. So, when time we appear on Jamaica government, you know, with these banners where them hide, you know, because them despise Rastafari, you know, this government, you know, from in the 60s, you know, where them do to our, you know, our black consciousness, black power. In this country. You know, see it? And to see, I and I, the story of the builder refused. So when the president come, you know, all him say, when concerning black consciousness is I and I, you know, standard, Rastafari, or Bobo Shanti in general, as you want it. You know, see it? So to give thanks to us as black people and Rastafari in general, you know, see it? To the president say, here's the day as Rastamuta tell them say repatriation is a must. Because enough time here you tell the world that through the program, you know. And speaking a visiting president coming a country with a black population and going to declare that.
0: But I know the first president from Africa coming out in a region.
1: But yeah, me I tell a man, I tell you, you tell me about another curse, it's another curse. That me I talk about to a first one was judgment class. Me I tell about an event that takes place recently. So we have come tell me about. We have come earthquake, lightning, and thunder. We have come tell me about first. Me say, if you are visiting African
0: Elders. I call you, call me for course. You want to cause me.
1: He's a little fighter.
0: Anyway, you have to take a break. You want to hold on and wait?
1: I now wait. I listen to you. Come in and hang up the phone. You can come
0: forward. All right, well, stay there. Take the break, Bridget. Take the break.
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0: Yes, cutting edge. Yes, Virgin.
1: Big thanks. Remember, said the man, you know, fire can burn fire, you know, but make it at time. So I just want to see. Me, the Prime Minister, I say, you know, in turn him attention onto the African continent. You know, see? One of the fastest growing economies in the world, you know? A long time last time them to Africa, you know, to the strength and pride of an African sovereignty of our own, you know, see? And them fight against that. So we are called upon them, you know, to educate the people them, you know? Educate the people them to return to Africa. You know, see? Because they market Africa, this society, market Africa in a bad light. You know, see? Where the people then, even working with them Africa now, want go Africa now, judgment, they don't want them. They don't want nothing about fear, nothing about Africa. God bless you and fear about that. You know? So a alien teaching where they do it. You know, see? They don't market Africa in a good life where they want go, where everyone would want to exhibit there. You know, see? So we are part of them in this judgment as we always do. We educate the people then. Find the people them to Africa, because our father said the time will come, you know, when we must build our faith to return home to Africa, you know. And the man said the time is now, you know, see, so we must stand in the strength and pride of an African sovereignty. You know, black pride in ourselves, you know, as a people, a country, the black population, and that we are different right now, you know, because Jamaica government can't help with. Politicians can't help you in this judgment. They might look something to scoff to themselves. You know, see? 60% of the nation wealth is controlled by 10% white and mixed race people in this judgment in this country. We need to take a stack of ourselves. You know, see, every day we want a ball. All them are demolished. Oh, now we poor people, black people. After we flee to this country already without compensation in this judgment, how come you come squatters? And all of us sit down there and no one talk. And you have a platform like this. You know, see, where we can educate to one another. You know, see, and light fire under this corrupt and unjust society when it means us no good. In this judgment, yeah. You know, see, so make we turn on to ourselves, because we try everything and everything feel, you know. So make we try Rastafari, you know. Gavian Rastafari, black consciousness. We don't know how we unite. You know? Unity is strength. You know, see, the man says to turn unto righteousness. Our righteousness is mightier than sin. Good living amongst ourselves. You know? Find power that true spirit of brotherhood amongst ourselves and sisterhood. You know, see? As Marcus teach us, come that can help with unity. Uncle love could have carried, nothing else could be carried.
0: Well, I have to move now, Virgin.
1: Conquer, you know, see, so we give thanks to my honorable people and give thanks to the honorable host to PSMC listening, you know.
0: All right, sir. Bless you. Give thanks.
1: Honorable.

0: Take the last break and come forward. Last break. Here we go.
1: Zaga, zaga, zaga, now, now.
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2: 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More info coming soon.
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0: Well?
1: Yes. Good night.
0: Good night, sir.
1: Yes, Jamaica people. But Mota, you know, sir, you see, with this Labour Party, you see, you know, they take set punch you back all times. Come here with my youth, you know, when one election did win, and one certain party did give one, get you back a certain leader, much of what's left out of the country. Right, I remember now, this Cuba, this school where Cuba did build.
0: Osemate school.
1: Yeah, Lucky Dong.
0: Out of Spanish Town.
1: Yes, right? How can a government system lock down school, make pick me a Sophia education? And books my friend run out up in the back fast. Eh? Good. All right. See there, when disease broke out in America, I first place America draw down upon Cuba to get doctor and nurse tied up in nastiness. Right? Good. See there, this thing with Fidel Castro and the medical system there, we cut the tripe inside a man and peace with Cuba and everything. Yeah. See there, I America have as the number one teaching in a healthcare system.
0: Wow, what are you talking about?
1: The thing like Cuba no Castro do now, like a part in a man has an intestine get
0: Castro
1: damaged.
0: Castro dead, Castro dead.
1: Me know, me talk about the in medical history of things when doing a medical.
0: Yeah.
1: You understand? We see America adapt and I use as number one. See? All right. All the things them where Cuba do, like this splicing of the intestine and the small intestine with tube. See? Is Cuba teach the world that, you know? Right? And it America take up as number one. Right? Good. Listen again now, Jamaica people. I didn't know me soon to get panicked about this ship will come here, so. That ship will come here, so. We own every piece of metal upon that. Right? Because all the material will be, except the plastic. Right? Go upon that ship. That ship belongs to us. All those material, the metals, right? Those metals belong to you, Jamaica people. We should have captured that ship, take that ship away.
0: But
1: we have that mind to take that ship.
0: Yo. Yeah. Early man, you know, stop talking foolishness, man.
1: Oh,
0: that
1: foolishness, man. Isn't that foolishness? All right.
0: America ship, man. I know our ship. We don't know ship.
1: All right. Those American backside that made Hayan.
0: It no matter if you have backside. We say American ship.
1: The material and key for that you make have build that ship.
0: It no matter if the matter. But stop talking foolishness of the man, you know, man. Talk something else, man. Somebody buy something from you, that means that you're something. So the material them where you make the something like you're something.
1: So now you take my material from my country now, you can use a control for me. I mean, if it's nothing.
0: Brethren, talk something different, man. Talk something different.
1: Mota, right now, may I tell you the truth?
0: Mr. Foolish, you see, talk something different.
1: Oh, to me, now you look like you're afraid of America.
0: What?
1: You look like you're afraid of America.
0: Bridget.
1: When I tell you, Mota, me no afraid of America, because you know.
0: Bridget, the ship, yes. We dock out there, so I know our ship, America ship.
1: Yes, but the material, those America produce backside.
0: So, we, you know, if we get some, if we buy some material.
1: Buy teeth, get my fish back.
0: Listen to me, the man.
1: Yeah.
0: If we buy some material from somebody if we make something in Jamaica, and then send it to go up on the market them for sale. Our own sale.
1: Mota.
0: Yes, sir.
1: What you talk about buy? Those material don't buy. Those material key from out of this country here. Right?
0: All right, sir.
1: Mota, no man, my mind is now narrative, you know, against Jamaica population, you know. Next my time. Mind is a maximized toward this country. My mind that me have that ship, which that seize that ship. Okay?
0: Who sees the ship? Who that Jamaica can't seize the ship?
1: All right, no. So we that bread, no take a ship, no, go America. No problem that. They want to keep the ship here, come on here, pal. I'm about to power.
0: Yo. Where you do? You just go to bed and wake up and decide so you have to stand up on the radio and talk foolishness. Where, you work it out?
1: Oh,
0: you work
1: it out? Oh, so me still, oh, no, me still enslave my mind. In a case like this, me mustn't talk. I enslave my mind now.
0: Me say you talk foolishness. You're talking foolishness in the morning, yeah.
1: Mouta, just tell me so you're going down for America, you know what I'm talking to America.
0: When may I tell you that far?
1: Well, you see me in America. You see me now, Mouta.
0: Yeah.
1: Me, no going stand up with America. Me stand against America. You have no Mouta. Me tell you the truth. Me come from two nations, Indian and Negro.
0: When okay? Which nation name Negro? Which nation name Negro?
1: Me the black man.
0: Oh, right? I'm
1: two nations build me up. Indian and Negro. When you find me, at that you see Indian and Indian, Negro.
0: Where the Indian come from?
1: Well, Mexico, India, Pakistan. Indian
0: come from Mexico.
1: Well, I know my metal, you find most Indians. Cuba, right? Syria, Iran, I think there again, Afghanistan.
0: Where
1: right?
0: You come from? Where you come from?
1: I tell you, I come from two nations.
0: Yeah, but...
1: no, sir, just tell me so you're afraid of America. Just tell me that.
0: You have pressure me area, Rasta, believe you.
1: If you're afraid of him, I'm not afraid of him, Mouta, because you have to know. I was a boy scout and I have military approach.
0: You're a boy scout?
1: Was.
0: You was a boy right? Scout?
1: Yes, I was an assistant, not tender foot, then I become assistant leader, then I become a patrol leader.
0: So, okay,
1: my thing is my mind depends on your Mouta.
0: Yeah, me know that, obviously.
1: Or me have a military approach.
0: Yes, sir.
1: Yes, sir, you can go and sign up African as potential quarters. You will find me name there. Okay?
0: Yes, sir. Yes, sir.
1: Okay?
0: All right.
1: And all those scouts we do all jamboree. You remember our top? We never did bow to Queen Mouta. They were telling like a youth as scout. We never bow to Queen. Certain things with a tech. Right? You idea?
0: Me dead man.
1: Okay. So as me say, me now bow to no white man will enslave my two family where come from. And you know the slackness of white man and the Mexican land, Indian man land. Right? I am not bowing. Right? You have done my two population wrongs.
0: All right, sir.
1: Mouta, you hear me now? You see, man, this, you hear me now? Never move, you see, another thing. Here, sir.
0: All right, sir. Give thanks. Yeah.

0: still.
1: Yeah. He's done some pretty justify.
0: I see.
1: Yeah, man. You see, you want a thing, I know. You know what I'm saying? This guy has sell out the water, you know. Enough what? Time tanker what? Come and just go with the water. They must sell the water and pocket the money. You know, things are going on.
0: Who them sell the water to? Who them sell the water to?
1: You know, sir. We think we say water go out of Japan, you know. What all the places, man?
0: Water go to Japan?
1: All the water sell out. Me, Mr. Prime Minister talk about it, too. Like, you know, say, water with greatest asset and some things, you know.
0: Water is
1: the greatest asset, like, claim greatest asset, call them sell. Foreign country, water go, man. You know, we make every living control the water, so. We know, say, water depend on the market, you know, they must sell the water wickedly and deprive we of the water. What a wickedness, though, I go on, man. Terrible thing, I go on.
0: Okay.
1: May I tell you that? We listen them talk. We listen them go out on them GIS. Yeah, man. I'm going to sell me water, man, and I'm going to pocket the money. I'm going to have a budget thing.
0: Okay.
1: I'm going to feel me copper. So I don't know why I'm going to do all these things.
0: Well, no money.
1: But it's one living God of his and I'm going to work out something for me.
0: God, I'm going to work it out.
1: Hmm?
0: God, I'm going to work it out.
1: It's one living God of his and I'm going to work out something for me, you know?
0: So why am I waiting so far and then work it out? Why not just work it out and not make it so far?
1: No, man. No, look at it. Say, why am I waiting with so far? No, man. No, really. You have to wait, you know.
0: I got to work it out. I said we have to work it out.
1: No, I'm saying, it's one living God to work out something for me. You put something in a way. You put something in a way for solve a problem, because we can't solve a problem, you know. No. Only we can solve it.
0: Then if we are going to solve the problem, where am I putting up if we solve it?
1: Well, you know, we put some strength, you know, because somehow we don't have no sense. Somehow we just, you know, as one bridge in there said, somehow we stubborn, man, black people, you know, become like them just want a food. You know, understand enough how we are told. Can't come together, and if we don't come together, this earth can't blend.
0: Okay, sir.
1: And tell them that. So, in time, they sit down and wait for our food and boss and everything, the boss.
0: Well, some are wait for Jesus to come, too.
1: All that, too.
0: Yeah.
1: We not think about that, because they claim, say, and Jesus are for them, and Jesus are for everybody. And that thing, they want to claim, say. But we know, say, the true and living God of Israel. I will rise up.
0: The true and living God of Israel?
1: Mm-hmm. It's one living God of Israel.
0: Okay. So you have two living God of America too?
1: No, sir. America, I'm here.
0: So why have I chosen one living God of Israel? What's about Israel?
1: Well, that was the thing, you know, because you see Israel, the right, you know, and the rightful people, and they're Israel.
0: I'm not talking about the rightful, whether it's right or wrong.
1: They run out the right people out of Israel.
0: So who are the right people, the true and living God of Israel? Which Israel is it? God is God, Israel.
1: You know, so I see him Israel, but I wrong people him today.
0: So which people?
1: Yeah, then capture the people.
0: Which people?
1: Run them out.
0: Which people? Should I there?
1: God blessed people them.
0: Who is the God blessed people?
1: Well, the poor people, man. Africa is a poor people.
0: Poor
1: people. The Helek.
0: So you poor know? People not Israel.
1: Supposed to, you know. They must have the downtrodden people.
0: So, the Chinaman, them now. They're not poor Chinese.
1: Yeah, everywhere you go, man, you find them people. You find some
0: so
1: people.
0: So, why are you the true living God of Israel?
1: Well,
0: why are you the true living God of Chinese?
1: You know, it's a one God, though. A one God, you know. A one God.
0: Oh, you know that.
1: I tell you, I want God.
0: Wait, hold on. You said the true and living God of
1: Israel.
0: Then why the people who want to Israel? Why the children live in God of Japanese?
1: Well, they must be about to Israel God anyway. Every nation. They must be about
0: to Israel God.
1: Yes, every nation has become
0: about to Israel.
1: Every nation, and one God, the whole of Africa should be seen one day.
0: Wait there, hold on. You said the true and living God of Israel.
1: Yes.
0: So what happened to the true and living God of Germans?
1: Sure. Them have to go to the God of Israel, me say.
0: Why? Why them have to go? Why
1: so much nation did have to go before Selassie?
0: I ask you a question. Why them have to bow to the God of Israel? Why the Japanese and the German and the Chinese and why
1: English, have to bow to the God of Israel? And the English, everybody, whole world have to bow to the true and living God of Israel when the time comes. Wait, just like how them
0: which bow time, before which Selassie. Time, which time? When is the time? When is the time?
1: Well, I don't know. We can't go on and talk like some people about 2020 when God has come and then the time passed.
0: Yeah,
1: but no, God not come.
0: Long time, them have said. Long time, all you have
1: long
0: said.
1: Time, man. Long time, but as
0: nobody
1: me I said
0: now. Anyway, we have to move.
1: Take it easy.
0: All right, sir. So you want to know, so we were there from little more from 2 to 5, 5:45 the Stepping Razor, the Art of War, total different program. We want yellow, you know. We want yellow all the people them who make my life a misery in the night, in the morning, trust me. Because, why may I tell you, the things they might have to go through. The thing that I have to go through. But I swear to God, I mean, take it up on myself. I have to just continue to do it. I don't mind doing it. But we're there. And so, we're going to go to that tune, you know.
2: Django. Give me some.

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8: No, yo. Matrix, if I disagree that here, we are playing now. If Fable, like I say, I him Jamaica talk about, don't Shango.
9: Yeah, don't. Evil is on the rise. Evil is in the rise.
8: That's true.
9: They're no more in disguise. The devil get rampant, them spiritually stagnant. I Matrix, tell them I'm unchangeable. Yeah, I'm like one of the strangeable. Yeah, we come here so fib on the main devil. Them and Matrix not they on the same level.
8: No,
9: yeah.
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9: How we say good over evil, Matrix? Yeah.
10: Charlie, life King over Shango. There.
8: Done. How we say good over bad?
9: King done. Shango. Money over what?
8: Eh, then how we say girl over gun?
9: Done. Salvation Matrix. For the youth.
8: Then how we say female over male?
9: Don't it? Yeah, man. Righteousness to the fullest.
8: The Matrix, how we say it, man?
9: Yeah, can't cool me.
8: Hey, Matrix. No, true. Pity, man, you know. The people them know how you are playing now. So don't bother with the stupidness.

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1: 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Richie, and Talman, a.k.a. Chef, present God on Time Cookout Fish Fry Party. It takes place on Monday, August 31st from 2 p.m. until you say when. 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Them no normal. Body steamed fish, fried fish, roast fish you can ever imagine. You see the jerk chicken, the jerk pork, and the curry goat. You have to come taste it for yourself, for you see what me I talk about. Serve with rice and beef.

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It's gonna be a big one for this Saturday, August 15, and it will take place inside of Woodley Sports Complex in

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A very good morning to you. I'm Tawna Thomas, coming up in the news at 6 for this morning, Thursday, August 13, 2026. Attorneys call for changes to law governing adverse possession amid Cooperspan demolition. JAPS appeals to government and private sector to help schools invest in water storage facilities. Government senator labels opposition leader's stance on CCJ disingenuous. In international news, Japan says Putin's visit to disputed islands unacceptable. In sports, Jamaica to stage as many as 6 games at the 2031 FIFA Women's World Cup Finals. And in business, U.S. inflation eases as food and fuel costs cool. The details after the break.

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3: Now to the details. At least two attorneys at law are calling for changes to Jamaica's law governing adverse possession, commonly referred to as squatter's rights. They argue that the current law makes it too easy for individuals to eventually acquire rights to land they do not legally own. Attorney Bert Samuels says the law encourages what he describes as lazy and mischievous behavior.
4: This adverse possession means that persons can, as it were, just see the house put up for sale, nobody's there, and they go in and capture the house virtually. I don't like it. So as an attorney, I don't really support what the law is at all times. There are times when I think what the law ought to be, and I'm offended by the whole principle of adverse possession. I don't like it. I think it's alien to our culture and our beliefs, but it is the law. The government should change adverse possession. It encourages people who are lazy, who have not made anything for themselves, to just simply move on to your property. And there are some adverse possession experts who own several lots of land by just going around and driving around and seeing where people don't own their place, and then begin to go to the tax office, pay taxes on it.
3: Bert Samuels, attorney at law. His comments follow a demolition in Cooper Spencer Lonnie on Tuesday, which left about 40 families displaced. A video seen by Nationwide News shows a tractor demolishing structures at the site. Nationwide News understands that the occupants were illegally occupying the land, but residents say they were not given prior notice that their homes would be demolished. Attorney Anthony Williams is calling for an amendment to the law. He suggests that the current 12-year period required for a claim of adverse possession should be increased to at least 25 years.
5: One of the misnomers that a lot of persons have is that they go to the tax office and start to pay their property taxes. But there is several legal cases on the point which makes it very clear that you go into the tax office and start to pay tax does not automatically qualify you as a person entitled to adverse possession. The law should really change from 12 years to at least 25 years. You know how hard persons have to work, and sometimes persons have to work in the cold in various European countries and other countries.
6: That's right.
5: And only to be told that, oh, you know, they didn't come back in 10 years, and after 10 years, you heard that someone take away your property. It's just nonsense.
3: Anthony Williams, attorney at law. Meanwhile, property estate and probate lawyer Sophia Bryant says there are legal processes in place to deal with people who seek to take advantage of the adverse possession law.
7: Systems are in place to prevent, you know, persons who are unscrupulous and just taking advantage of the law. I know that the court does not willy-nilly give out orders with respect to demolition. I know there would have been a process that led to this, and if the persons that took the action to demolish the area, if they did something against instructions given in a court order, then they have the court to report to in that regard. But I know there would have been a process, may have been a lengthy process, and I can't speak to whether or not persons would have taken a notice seriously or they would have had an opportunity to make proper representation.
3: Sophia Bryan, property estate and probate lawyer. President of the Jamaica Association of Principals of Secondary Schools, JAPS, Aniona Jones, is calling on the government and private sector groups to help schools invest in water storage facilities. She made the call while speaking with Nationwide News on Wednesday. Dana Davey reports.
8: Jamaica is currently in the grips of a drought, which forecasters say will worsen over the coming months. Both the National Water Commission, NWC, and the National Irrigation Commission have reported shrinking water levels at facilities and sources. The two major systems that serve Kingston and St. Andrew, namely the Mona Reservoir and Hermitage Dam, are at about half their capacity. This has led the government to implement daily water lockoffs and an upcoming prohibition order, which will take effect on Monday, August 17. The order covers Kingston, St. Andrew, St. Thomas, St. Mary, Portland, St. Anne, and St. Catherine. Water Minister Matthew Samuda says a primary goal of these strict conservation measures is safeguarding and maintaining a reliable water supply for schools ahead of the September reopening. President of the Jamaica Association of Principals of Secondary Schools, Aniona Jones, says several schools have invested in building water catchment and storage facilities as dry conditions have worsened over the years. But she notes that other schools need help.
7: We have continuously placed health and wellness as a key feature of our schools, right up there with safety and security. Many institutions have not only installed water tanks over the years, many of them have gone to creating concrete tanks. We have been asking for the assistance from our members of parliament, private sector groups as well, to assist us in increasing the number of catchment facilities that we have and, of course, the associated plumbing.
8: Jones is urging NWC to be proactive to ensure schools have a regular supply of the commodity.
7: We are again imploring all of the National Water Commission facilities across this country to continue to partner with your local schools so that when we call for the delivery of water to fill up these tanks, we don't have to wait 2-3 days. Otherwise, we're going to have to dip into the school's coffers to pay for water just to keep the doors open. And that's going to deplete already limited funds.
8: Jones is also warning parents that the ongoing dry conditions may disrupt normal school activities when the new academic year gets underway in September.
7: I would say to parents, though, ensure that you are a part of your school's WhatsApp groups, not just you, but your cousin, your uncle, your partner, whomever, so that just in case we have an extended period of water shortage, obviously, we are going to run low on our catchment. And so there may be days, unless something significantly changes, where we may have to end school early or have children come to school on a rotational basis. And that is just a very real situation that we faced in the past, that we could face again, just because, again, we're going through such a significant period of drought, and there's no possible way that we will have enough water to run school for longer than a few days at a time with our full enrollment.
8: Dana Davey for Nationwide News.
3: Government Senator Kristen Tavares-Finson is labeling as disingenuous the stance by opposition leader and PNP President Mark Golding that the Caribbean Court of Justice, CCJ, should become Jamaica's final appellate court. He's reacting to Golding's comments on the ongoing controversy involving the regional body.
6: The opposition PNP president's insistence that Jamaica should move ahead with making the embattled Caribbean Court of Justice its final appellate court, despite a series of controversies, is at best premature and disingenuous. The PNP president's ostensible attempt to minimize and construe allegations of inappropriate intervention in cases and the panel selection process as a good thing for the regional court is at best disingenuous.
3: The CCJ has been dragged into controversy due to reportedly leaked emails from its senior judges accusing President, Jamaican-born Winston Anderson, of overreach and authoritarian leadership. The allegations also include panel fixing and attempts to influence case outcomes. The leaked emails have been the subject of several reports by the Trinidad Express newspaper. Golding reportedly told the Jamaica Gleaner on Tuesday that the leaks disclose an internal environment in which the judges feel free to express their independent and opposing views forthrightly to the president of the court. He added that the level of openness in expressing contested opinions is a sound basis upon which a strong judicial institution has been built. But, as Senator Tavares-Finson says, Golding's failure to instead call for a public inquiry into the issues highlights his immaturity to discuss the matter.
6: It must be noted that these allegations are not extraneous to the court, but coming from within. The opposition leader has not at minimum, call for wider ventilation of the issues and an inquiry to ensure that the court functions as a proper judicial entity should. He lacks the maturity required to address contemporary challenges which political parties operating in the 21st century are required to treat with.
3: Kristen Tavares Finson, government senator. Meanwhile, Tavares Finson also used Golding's comments to urge him to cooperate with the government in its goal of completing the constitutional reform process.
9: What Mark Golding and the PNP should do is abandon the obvious delay tactics and revert to their original position, which Golding himself had stated in the 2021 budget debate. That position being that both the government and the opposition should move forward on issues of constitutional reform where there is consensus and allow Jamaica to become a republic within the Commonwealth. This while allowing for future and further ventilation of issues where there is disagreement.
3: Kristen Tavares Finson, government senator. Transport Minister Darrell Vaz is appealing to Jamaicans to exercise extreme caution as road fatalities continue to climb. The minister's comments follow four fatalities from two separate motor vehicle crashes in Manchester and St. Anne between Tuesday evening and Wednesday morning.
10: There's no other way to describe the lawlessness that's taking place on our roads other than to describe it as madness. Who would have thought that road fatalities could surpass the murder rate on a daily basis in Jamaica? Well, that's where we are today. Four deaths, two incidents, four unfortunate loss of life in one day. Madness.
3: As of Wednesday, August 12, the country has recorded 172 fatal crashes, resulting in the loss of 201 lives. The latest reported fatalities came Wednesday morning in a collision in Manchester that claimed the lives of two men on a motorcycle. Their deaths bring the number of road fatalities so far in August to 14. Minister Vaz says incidents of reckless driving underscore the urgent need for the re-implementation of the demerit point system, which is set to take effect on October 1. He believes its implementation will assist in strengthening accountability among motorists who repeatedly disregard the rules of the road.
10: Any well-thinking Jamaican that does not see the need for a proper implementation of the demerit system, then obviously is blind. The tenders are in for the road safety program, public education and public relation program. They're being evaluated and hopefully we'll be in a position to start implementing that and rolling it out as soon as possible. Something has to give. This cannot continue.
3: Darrell Vaz, Minister of Transport. Meanwhile, Police Commissioner Dr. Kevin Blake says Jamaica's future depends heavily on responsible use of the roads.
11: Let me advise our citizens and all the motorists and everyone that is here today that we need to do all our racing right here, not on the road. We need to save lives. Jamaica cannot be the great nation, cannot realize our greatness if we continue to lose our citizens because of reckless operation on the road, reckless driving, and because of criminality. And so we are best for us to bring the message, but within the community itself. And so we encourage everyone, use the road responsibly, race at the track and not on the road.
3: Dr. Kevin Blake, Commissioner of Police, he was speaking at the Drag Rivals 3 event at Vernon Field in Clarendon on Sunday. And that's it for the local segment of the news. Up next, regional and international.

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In regional and international news this morning, regional news in Antigua and Barbuda, the government is encouraging residents to report any instances where public access to beaches is blocked or restricted. This amid an expansion of coastal development across the country. Antigua is known for its 365 beaches, one for every day of the year. Under the slogan, Public Beach Access is Your Right, the Ministry of Social and Urban Transformation through the Development Control Authority has mounted a public education campaign reminding the public that beaches are public resources and that lawful access should be protected. The ministry says the move is aimed at protecting established public access to the coastline. International, Japan's Prime Minister Sane Takeishi has criticized Vladimir Putin's first ever visit to the disputed Kuril Islands on Thursday as absolutely unacceptable. Russian state media reported that Putin visited one of four islands in the chain that are claimed by Russia and Japan. Takeishi told reporters Putin's trip has worsened Japanese sentiments towards Russia. The countries have been locked in a dispute over the Kurils for decades, and it is the main reason Moscow and Tokyo did not sign a peace treaty after World War II. Four of the southernmost islands are claimed by Japan, which calls them the Northern Territories, but they are administered by Russia. And that's it for regional and international news. Up next, sports.

0: And now for your morning sports, Jamaica could stage as many as six games at the 2031 FIFA Women's World Cup Finals. Jamaica is co-hosting the tournament with the United States, Mexico, and Costa Rica, and is in line to host between three and five group games along with a round of 32 fixture. Plans for Jamaica's leg of the tournament gathered steam on Wednesday when the Minister of Sport and the Jamaica Football Federation, JFF, signed guarantee agreements for the tournament. Minister of Sport Olivia Grange says the agreement gives Jamaica bragging rights as the first Caribbean country to host Women's World Cup matches. The guarantees cover key areas including visas and immigration, safety and security, check-in procedures, indemnification, and other legal requirements.
1: These include the establishment of the necessary mechanisms to facilitate guarantees, bonds, declarations, and the requisite legal framework to ensure compliance with the hosting agreement.
0: Grange says that the hosting of the tournament will also provide significant economic benefits, with international visitors expected to boost spending on food, transportation, and tours.
1: The indirect economic impact means visitors from all over the world, local spending that even the peanut man will earn something, media and TV exposure that we can't pay for, job creation because there will be opportunities for employment, and of course, an estimated economic injection of amounts that I will not mention at this time.
0: Grange stressed that global television exposure for Kingston will also provide priceless value for Jamaica's tourism brand while strengthening the country's reputation as a sporting destination in the region. The St. Kitts and Nevis Patriots defeated the St. Lucia Kings by 5 wickets in the fifth game of this season's Caribbean Premier League CPL on Wednesday night. Joel Andrew, 58, and Jamil Puran, 54, led the scorers as the Kings made 155 for 8 of their 20 overs. Sarab Netravolkar and Jason Holder bagged 3 wickets apiece. In reply, the Patriots blasted 156 in 17.4 overs. The chase was led by captain Andre Fletcher, who made 48 not out. Kyle Mir supported with 32. Now, the Los Angeles Lakers are to be sold for reported record-breaking $12.5 billion US, less than a year after Mark Walter took a majority stake in the NBA franchise. Josh Kushner, the brother of U.S. President Donald Trump's son-in-law Jared and former Disney chief executive Bob Iger, are buying the controlling interest in one of the world's most iconic sports teams. Walter bought his share, reportedly worth an estimated $10 billion US, a previous record from the Buss family, in a deal that was unanimously approved by the NBA Board of Governors in October 2025. And that's it for your morning sports.

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In business this morning, U.S. prices rose 3.4% in the year to July, slightly lower than the 3.5% in the year to June. That's according to new figures. Energy remained volatile as the Middle East conflict has continued. While gasoline prices were down 2.9% in July compared to June, they were up 24.6% over the year. Month-to-month, inflation rose 0.1%, mainly due to an increase in housing costs, the Bureau of Labor Statistics has said. Even small moves in rent can lift the overall headline figures, as it makes up a large share of household spending. Food prices rose only slightly in July and at a slower rate than in June, while energy prices fell, offering some relief for consumers. While inflation was slightly lower in July compared to June, those figures show prices are rising more slowly rather than falling. Prices, excluding food and energy, rose 0.2% after staying flat in June, with medical care and airline tickets edging higher and car insurance continuing to fall. The new Federal Reserve Chair, Kevin Warsh, has said the central bank's priority is to keep inflation moving down while avoiding unnecessary shocks to the economy. Also in business this morning, South Korea's Incheon has become the world's busiest airport by international passenger traffic for the first time. Incheon International Airport, the main gateway to South Korea, served 38.4 million international passengers for the first 6 months of this year. That's according to preliminary data from the Airports Council International. London Heathrow Airport ranked second with 37.79 million passengers, followed by Singapore's Chang Airport with 34.53 million. Incheon's airport attributed its rise partly to the diversion of passengers from aviation hubs in the Middle East because of the conflict between the U.S. and Iran. Dubai International Airport, which ranked second both in 2024 and 2025 based on full-year statistics, is expected to fall outside the top five this time. London's Heathrow Airport ranked fifth in 2024 and seventh in 2025. For those years, Incheon ranked 12th and 13th. In foreign exchange trading now, the Jamaica dollar will open against the benchmark U.S. dollar, selling for an average $158.87. Against the Canadian, the Jamaican will open selling for an average $114.35. And finally, the Jamaican dollar will begin trading for an average $217.31 against the British pound. That's it for business this morning.

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7: Hey, Ali, what do you expect? I'm the one selecting, you know?
8: No, the selection so far, bad.
7: I slept on it.
8: Did you, though?
7: I really did. Funny, I wanted to start with the Damon, and then I heard the Della move. I'm like, no, we're going to start with that Naya Bingy. Colin would be
8: Colin.
7: Happy. And now we're going to start with that.
8: Oh, by the way, guys, before you send in the request for your Christmas songs, just follow the birthday them first. So they don't mix up.
7: I get lost. We also have Snack Size from the UK sending her Christmas request, driving home for Christmas. All right. See if the thing is on the thing. Then we have Garth, Carzy, Vinny, Rosie Marie, GVJ Restaurant checking in, Ritzy Breeze, Plato, Patty Crumbs, Bad Breed, Breadbach, Flamestar. That's the whole crew, right? Yeah. We got Judith from Florida, DJ Lion, Canute Richards, Dougie in the building, Carlene, Kimmy, Lorraine from the UK, Everton, Kamoy, and everybody in the famous corner. Good morning.
9: Good morning.
7: And good morning to all the Shelleys.
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9: And all the jewels is them.
7: I love it. All right, guys. So it is now time for some Soca.
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1: On the island's roads, describing dangerous and reckless driving behavior as absolute madness. The minister's comments come against the backdrop of four people being killed in two separate motor vehicle crashes in Manchester and St. Anne between Tuesday evening and yesterday morning. He stresses that reckless and dangerous behavior on the nation's roads places not only those directly involved at risk, but also innocent motorists, passengers, pedestrians, and other road users. Marlene Freeman reports.
2: The transport minister said road users cannot continue to treat the roads as places where the rules of safety, responsibility and common sense do not apply. He reaffirmed that every road user has a duty to exercise the utmost caution, obey the rules of the road and make responsible decisions that protect lives. The minister further noted that the latest statistics underscore the urgent need for the implementation of the demerit points system, which is set to take effect on October 1. He clarified that the system is about holding motorists accountable for traffic violations and deterring reckless behavior that puts the lives of other road users at risk. Mr. Vaz stated that every life lost on the nation's roads is one too many, and everything must be done to prevent the needless tragedies. He further urged motorists to slow down and avoid any behavior that could result in a serious collision or loss of life. Meanwhile, he also extended condolences to the families and loved ones of those who have lost their lives and wished for a full recovery of those injured. As of Wednesday, August 12, the country recorded 172 fatal crashes, resulting in the loss of 199 lives. July alone accounted for 31 fatal crashes and 41 deaths, with 12 fatal crashes since August. Despite the continued road deaths, fatalities have decreased by 16% when compared to the same period last year, representing a difference of 39 fatalities. Reporting for IRFM News, I am Marlene Freeman.
1: Member of Parliament for North Trelawney, Tovia Hamilton, has rejected claims that she had prior knowledge of Tuesday's demolition of houses in Cooper's Pen, Trelawney, and failed to inform residents. Approximately 40 families have been affected, including households with children and senior citizens. The Labour and Social Security Ministry is among the state agencies providing relief to the affected individuals. In a post on her Facebook page yesterday, Ms. Hamilton said she wanted to set the record straight on the matter. She explained that she started receiving phone calls from residents as early as 6 a.m. on Tuesday, but by that time, it was too late to assist.
3: What happened here in Cooperspin, it was private sector led, and at no time before the operation began was I, as Member of Parliament, informed that an eviction or demolition exercise was going to take place. I found out when the people were already being bulldozed. I started receiving phone calls as early as 6 a.m. when residents started appealing to me for assistance. By that time, homes were already being demolished and families were already displaced. So I want to dispel the misinformation suggesting that the government of Jamaica planned this operation, or that I somehow knew it was coming and stood by.
1: Ms. Hamilton said she was informed that the police assisted with the demolition, which stemmed from a court order granted in favor of the private landowner.
3: I was told the community was on lockdown as people could not leave their homes unless it was a medical emergency or for work. I was also informed that a number of males were taken into custody. I tried reaching out to the superintendent in charge of the parish but got no response initially. Sometime after, the super turned my call and informed me that court documents were showed to the police for assistance in the operation. The dispute over these lands has existed for many years and predates my tenure as Member of Parliament.
1: The North Trelawney MP said that while she does not condone informal occupation of land, anyone can recover land without stripping another human being of their dignity. She lamented that persons were helpless as they watched their properties being destroyed.
3: The government of Jamaica cannot simply dictate to a private land owner how that owner should deal with his or her property within the confines of the law. But surely, as Jamaicans, we can expect that our people will be treated humanely. A three-day-old baby should never have been placed in a bath pan and put outside while her mother, who had just undergone a cesarean section, was forced out of her home. A student should not have to search for a laptop that was reportedly taken while her home was being invaded. Residents should not have to report that goods were looted from their businesses or that money disappeared from their establishments. And people should not have to watch their possession being destroyed when they are already experiencing the trauma of losing the place they called home.
1: Meanwhile, Ms. Hamilton noted that the people of Hooperspan need answers on the matter in which the eviction was, or rather, she said that the people of Hooperspan need answers on the manner in which the eviction was conducted.
3: If possession of the property was legally to be recovered, then people could have been afforded reasonable notice and a meaningful opportunity to remove themselves and their belongings. That would not have changed who owned the land. And that is why I'm anxious to know who determined that this was an appropriate way to carry out this eviction. Who authorized the manner in which this operation was executed? What instructions were given? And what safeguards were put in place for children, the elderly, mothers, families, and people's personal belongings? These are legitimate questions, and the people of Hooperspan deserve answers.
1: MP for North Trelawney, Tova Hamilton. No major flooding has taken place in Port Maria, St. Mary within 2 years, despite heavy rainfall occurring in the space. According to Mayor of Port Maria, Fitzroy Wilson, this is due to all major drains in the seaside town being cleaned. Port Maria experienced several flooding events in the past, resulting in the damage to homes and infrastructure. Mayor Wilson said the St. Mary Municipal Corporation embarked on a drain cleaning program earlier this year to prevent blockages.
0: And when I came, we assessed the town and we said, if the drainage system works, we will have less issue with flooding. So we have embarked on the 2 years, we have cleaned all the major drains in the town. We would have had maybe more rainfall last year and the year before, more than maybe 20 years the amount of rainfall over that period of time. We have not seen flooding in the town of Port Maria. Let us thank on board and hope that we don't get one. But it is not by coincidence that that happened. It is because of the hard work that the municipal corporation and technical officers have been putting in. Up to recently, we would have gone again and cleaned all those streets. We did it in Christmas. We did it twice last year. We've done that this year.
1: Port Maria Mayor Fitzroy Wilson. State Minister for Industry, Investment and Commerce, Delano C. Wright, says Jamaica does not have a shortage of talent or ideas, but must do more to turn that potential into action and results. Speaking at the launch of the Global Humanity Network's Beyond the Backpack program at the University of the West Indies, Mona, C. Wright said developing the right mindset among young Jamaicans is critical to the country's future.
4: And I particularly like the emphasis on moving from knowledge to action, because Jamaica does not suffer, as you know, Prof, from a shortage of intelligent people. We have some folks in Western Jamaica, highly intelligent, but illegal activities, and we know what those illicit activities are. But highly intelligent people. We do not suffer from a shortage of talented people. We know that. We certainly do not suffer from a shortage of ideas. What we sometimes struggle with is converting that talent, those ideas and that potential into consistent action and sustained results. And that applies to the individual, it applies to businesses, it applies to the country.
1: State Minister for Industry, Investment and Commerce, Delano C. Wright, highlighting the need for better outcomes. Mrs. C. Wright said more philanthropic Ventures must seek to develop people. Meanwhile, Seawright commended a Global Humanity Network president and CEO Professor Dr. Laxley Stevenson and Vice President Dr. Binzi Roy Davidson, along with the organization's wider team, for using Beyond the Backpack to combine educational assistance with mentorship and longer-term youth development. He again stressed that Jamaica must ultimately develop a national growth mindset in which young people believe they can learn, improve, compete, and adapt, and are given the tools and opportunities to do so. And to end this newscast, here's a recap of the main points. Transport Minister Darrell Vaz renews appeal for extreme caution on the nation's roads, describing dangerous and reckless driving behavior as absolute madness. And Trelawny North MP Tova Hamilton rejects claims she had prior knowledge of Tuesday's demolition of houses in Tuperspan and failed to inform residents. That's news. Local and international headlines are at 8:45. From the IRFM newsroom, I'm Clement Reed.
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0: Good morning. I am Roger Haspel with IRFM Sports on the Ball. 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
0: The Jamaica Kingsmen will be back at Sabina Park this evening against the Ghana Amazon Warriors as they go in search of a first win in the 2026 Republic Bank Caribbean Premier League. The Kingsmen on Tuesday night fell to their second straight defeat in their debut season in front of their home fans, going down to a thrilling 5-run loss to the Barbados Tridents. This, despite a sensational knock of 68 from 38 deliveries from Andre Russell, rolled back the years as he hammered 9 massive sixes as the Kingsmen cracked a whopping 21 sixes and just won 4 in their innings. Captain Rovman Powell, contributing 38 and along with Russell, both created history by surpassing 2,000 CPL runs, with Russell registering his 7th half century in the tournament's history. Meantime, the St. Kitts and Nevis Patriots secured a 5-wicket victory over St. Lucia Kings at the Darren Sammy Stadium last night. The Kings first posted a modest 155-8 off their 20 overs, with Joel Andrew top scoring with 54 and Camille Perron next best with 54. Jay Sahola led the bowling with 3-4-20. Andrea Fletcher then led the chase.
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1: 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Richie, and Talman, a.k.a. Chef, present God on Time Cookout Fish Fry Party. 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To be held at 5102 Snyder Avenue between East 51st Street and East 52nd Street, Brooklyn, New York. See you there on Monday, August 31st. Big up Jennifer right Niceness.
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6: Won the Super Cup. They are the cream of the crop in European football. It ends in disappointment in Salzburg for the Premier League club, but for PSG, it is yet another cup in an almost overflowing trophy cabinet.
7: Defeat meant Villa's boss Unai Emery has now lost all four of his finals in the competition, after also missing out with previous clubs Sevilla and Villarreal. Argentine superstar Lionel Messi made a substitute appearance for Inter Miami last night, following the death of his father and hinting he may retire. Messi's father, Jorge, passed away in his hometown of Rosario last week at the age of 68 after a long illness. In an emotional social media post, the 39-year-old Messi said he was considering his future in football, adding he was really not sure if he'll carry on doing it for much longer. After attending the private funeral in Argentina on Sunday, Messi flew back to the United States and came home at halftime to huge cheers in Miami's 3-2 defeat by Lyon in the final group game of the League's Cup. Messi was absent for Miami's 2-1 loss to Monterrey in the League's Cup on Saturday, but made himself available to coach Guillermo Mojoyos for the must-win game against Mexican side Lyon. It is the first time Miami have been knocked out in the opening phase of the competition since the League's Cup was expanded in 2023, the year Messi arrived, and they lifted the trophy. Former Barcelona coach Xavi has become the first non-Dutch coach to take charge of the Netherlands for the first time in 48 years after signing a four-year deal. The 46-year-old, who played for Barcelona and Spain, has taken over from Ronald Koeman, who resigned as the Netherlands manager following a last 32 defeat by Morocco at this summer's World Cup. Xavi, who won three international trophies, was part of Spain's team that beat the Netherlands in the 2010 World Cup final. He retired in 2019 and went into management with Al Sadd before taking over at Barcelona in November 2021, where he won a La Liga title in his first full season in charge. It will be Xavi's first managerial job since he stepped down from Barcelona in 2024. The Los Angeles Lakers, one of the world's most iconic sports franchises, are to be sold for a reported record-breaking $12.5 billion. This comes less than a year after Mark Walter took a majority stake in the NBA franchise. Josh Kushner, the brother of U.S. President Donald Trump's son-in-law Jared and former Disney chief executive Bob Iger, are buying the controlling interest in the Lakers. The deal involving Kushner comes after he was part of the recent controversy surrounding FIFA's President Gianni Infantino and an aborted plan to sell off stakes in the governing body's competitions to private investors. Thrive Eternal, an American venture capital firm founded by Kushner, was expected to lead the proposed investor group for the FIFA Ford Enterprise FFE proposal. The LA Lakers, meantime, have won 17 NBA titles, one less than the record of 18 held by the Boston Celtics. And finally, second seed Elina Rybakina rallied from a set and a breakdown to prevail in the Canadian Open quarterfinal clash against Naomi Osaka in Toronto. Rybakina, the 2022 Wimbledon and 2026 Australian Open champion, won the contest 4-6, 7-6, 6-4 in her quarterfinal encounter and will now meet fourth seed Coco Gauff for a place in the final. This after Gauff's American opponent Belinda Bencic withdrew due to a hip injury. On the men's side, defending champion Ben Shelton produced one of the standout performances of his career, overpowering Jakob Mensik 6-3, 6-1 to reach the semifinals. Shelton will next face fellow American Lerner Tien, who recovered from an early break of serve in the opening set before pulling away for an impressive 6-3, 6-2 win over Spain's Daniel Merida. The U.S. Open tune-up tournament was without several top players, including world number one Jannik Sinner and the 24-time Grand Slam champion Novak Djokovic. This sportscast came to you courtesy of Superior Auto Parts Limited, making Honda affordable. From the IRFM Sports Desk, I'm Roger Hasfeld.

0: We're on the downside. We're inside the second hour now.
1: And be wise.
0: The wake-up call. Here comes baddies.
1: No more guns.
0: Man say he's sailing. Based in England these days.
1: That them thing there's just destruction, you know?
0: But the man Jamaican through and through.
1: Find some inspiration.
0: Where you sailing to, baddies? Let him know.

We're sending a speedy recovery to two-time champion jockey Radish Roman, a.k.a. Keyman. And it's coming from One Blood Car. We know Radish, boy, we know you're a real champion jockey, you know. Having a little fall like that, we just really hope you get well soon. Big up Winston, also the chef from Poor People's Restaurant, train line in Gregory Park. Sean and Bobby Ross are bigging up every time, yeah.

0: Captain Love with the system. We are up on a break. Keep it locked right here.
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2: 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Lady Mahal.
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2: 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More info coming soon.
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7: So we give thanks every time. Bless up Fantanamo, Moja, Set Up Morning, DJ Bones, Barry Back. Boy, Barry Back, feel message and disjointed. I forgot to rewrite that one so we can understand. All right, greetings. We're going to say happy birthday wake-up call to Sergeant Tyrone Presser Wellington at Kingston, Mr. Donovan Fairweather at Trelawney, Mrs. Colleen Burns Wigan in Falmouth, Mr. Roger Clark in Falmouth also, Mr. Oral McNarin in Mobay, Mr. Kimoy Smith, Kingston, Mr. Chad Palmer in Falmouth, Miss Karen Watt, Gregory Park from Sergeant Wayne Wallace Trelawney Division. All right, big up all the peace officers, them. They work, let me tell you. For them job, where them go to morning time, they don't necessarily have to come back. So, when they get home safe to them family, big them up, we give thanks, because it is a dangerous piece of job they got. Good morning. Wake up call to Tricia, also to Braga, Panton and Zella in St. Elizabeth. Enough love and respect. Always, big up coming from Samantha and Concrete. You hear that? Concrete. Yes, sir. Bless up DJ Bones. We're going to say a special big wake-up call to taxi drivers. One Son, Omar, Lucky, Jordan, Simple, Orette, Slacky, Ned, Rush, Jason, Shane, and it's coming from Yellow in Claremont. Got it locked in. Atkinson's Fish Pot, morning to you once again. Big up on yourself under the bridge, White River. We also say good morning to Simply the Best Restaurant, locked in always. Content Gardens, big up on yourself every time. Yes, sir. Wake up call to the hardworking staff at Doyle's Funeral Services. Twinny, Manning, Damien, Rankin Face. Of course, we got Mark, Fenton, Miss Williams, Sheikah, and Stewie. The whole crew at Doyle's Funeral Services in Savannah, Lamar, from Mr. Universe Ted Brown, the president of Westmoreland, Potholes, and now the Seas. Hey, and he actually wrote that message back. So, hey, Ted Brown, you know, he's here now. Thank you, Ted, being a good sport all the time. Not sure, but a serious thing. He wrote them down the pothole them. Water. See him for Hanover, Jesus. What is happening in the Lucy Main Town? Now, that's an embarrassment. We don't need to fix that. People can't take 2 hours to go through the town of Lucy. No, man. Don't know what is happening. I don't like them. Good morning. We're going to say a special wake-up call to Joel Booth from Milk River. Locked into us right here. Roots Rocking Reggae Radio, Irie FM. Bless up on yourself every time. We're going to say bless up the Vintage Movement sound out at Knollys. And Boss Vinroy, the electrician. And Mr. Lee, big up yourself. We also have to big up Junior every time. See? Respect every time. Happy belated birthday wake-up call to Mr. Carlton Cummings, a.k.a. Tweepy, from Jericho District, Linstead. St. Catherine coming from Aston Gooden, a.k.a. DJ Aston, not true. Yes, sir. Happy birthday to Santi in Petersfield, Westmoreland, coming from Cliffy. We're going to say a wake-up call to Auto Vibe staff in Green Island, Hanover. Wake-up call to Cliffy at works at Auto Vibes in Green Island. Yeah, man. Big up on yourself every time. Good morning. This the water in the pipe in Seaview Gardens. What does that mean? And it's not even afternoon yet. All right, whoever that is, you have to send a message a little bit clearer. Not getting it at all. All right, so this one says, bless up to all the taxi drivers, but especially Rad, who runs from West Prospect to Bogwalk. Mr. Lee said that every time. Top of the morning to your DJ Bones, Heather in Monroe College. I bless you up. We say thank you, Heather. Big up yourself also. Wake up call to you. Good morning. Wake up call to Bonnie and the twins, Elaine and Elgin, a.k.a. Eggy, in Nottingham, Manchester. And it's coming from their mother, Miss Mel. Enough love and blessings all the time. Yeah. Morning to you, DJ Bones. Bless up the Irish family every time. Wake up call to Auntie Terry Grocery Shop and Shirlene in McNee and Chin and myself, Deli in McNee. You got it locked in.

0: Wake up call to the lady by the name of Miss Melva in Collington, number one listener who always got it locked into this station, Irie FM 24/7. Good morning to you. Bless up taxi driver Tuffy from Knollys to Bogwalk, Mr. Lee again. Big up every time. And of course, it's the final one. We do have some friends we're going to be talking to from Jamaica National. Keep it locked right here. Wake up call to Richard, the Leland truck driver from Stony Hill, St. Andrew. Wake up call to, is that Ewan and Dimples from Gordontown in St. Andrew, coming from DJ Aston, Jericho District, and Catherine. Thank you very much. So we're getting this one. It says, good morning, Bones. The water in the pipe in Seaview Gardens is dirty. Relevant authorities, check that for me, please. Yeah. All right. So that was the second round of the wake-up calls brought to you by Ashley Furniture Store. This is home.
1: 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We don't play two like them other station. We run the nation.
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0: JN Corporate or JN Group Corporate Campaign, Own Your Journey. Now, guess what? The Jamaica National Group is launching its corporate campaign, Own Your Journey, which invites people to recognize that everyone is working towards something special, meaningful, and that every journey looks different. As one of Jamaica's oldest creators of wealth, JN has supported generations of Jamaicans at home and abroad and remains committed to helping them achieve their best outcomes for generations to come. Very, very happy to have with us this morning Marie Stewart Lewin, Special Assistant to the Chief Executive Officer. Marie, good morning to you. Hold on, Marie, but me not hearing you. Go again. No, Marie, let me see if me hear you. Good morning, Marie.
1: Good morning.
0: Second time's the charm. And now me know you sound rich. Oh, you sound so rich this morning.
1: Well, I work with a financial institution, yeah. So sure I should.
0: And I hear that you create a lot of wealth, so we love that. All right, just reading that little intro a while ago, what do you mean by own your journey? And why have you, chosen this as the name of your campaign that you're doing now?
1: Own Your Journey, DJ Bones, is about recognizing that everyone is on a path to achieving something. They're on a journey to go somewhere.
0: Yes.
1: And Own Your Journey for us is an invitation to persons to say, to be confident about where you are, mm-hmm. where you are going, and the decisions that you want to make along the way. So for some of us, it's building something better for ourselves, enhancing what we have, doing something for our families and for the people we love. And so for us at Jamaica National, we developed this campaign because we wanted to move beyond just talking about financial services, but really saying to persons that we are a partner and we will partner with you and help you to reach where you want to go. So for us, that is what it is. We're saying to you, own your journey. And added to that is our brand promise, is that when you own your journey, Jamaica National will help you find a way.
0: No, sir. No. Marie, I'm going too hard early morning, man. Sure. You know, sir. Throw it away. And I love it because this is what, you kind of answer the second question, because the question I was going to ask you, what do you hope Jamaicans will take away from this campaign?
1: Will, determination, and that you can achieve what you want to. Once you have the right partner with you,
0: yes,
1: then you can achieve it. And Jamaica National, without a doubt, is that reliable partner. We've been doing this for 152 years. Today is our 150th to 52nd birthday. So we've been in this business. We know what it takes.
0: Yes.
1: And so we can help people create those opportunities for them and their family.
0: I'm loving that. Now, with this big milestone, what activities can people expect to see today as you roll out this campaign?
1: Well, we've twinned this campaign with our birthday for a particular reason, because we wanted to have this as a launch pad. So today you'll see the advertisements on television and on radio.
0: Yes.
1: You will also see the campaign across our social media platforms. You'll see it on the website, and of course, you will start seeing it on the billboards. If you're in Halfway Tree this morning, look out for an unusual, exciting bar or Halfway Tree branch.
0: Yes.
1: Won't tell you about it, but there'll be something bright and yellow in Halfway Tree, and you will see it. So we encourage persons to go there. And today as well, there are some special offerings that we're giving to persons who do business with us. So if today you're in one of our locations, you've started the conversation on your mortgage,
0: yes,
1: and you qualify, then there is a special mortgage rate for you.
0: Why, this is exciting.
1: Special. One digit. Yes.
0: This is exciting.
1: I'm not telling you what it is, but it's a special rate.
0: They need to just be there. They need to see what's happening. I think that's one of the things. Any final words you want to share with us as you launch this campaign today?
1: Pick two things, too. Special advisory services from JN Properties. We're a group.
0: Yes.
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0: Wow.
1: Lots happening.
0: Marie Stewart Lewin, Special Assistant to the Chief Executive Officer, Jamaica National. Thank you so much for talking to us and thanking you to grace the airwaves of IRFM. Thanks again. We hope everything goes well and happy birthday.
1: Thank you so much, DJ Bones. On your journey, Jamaicans, and we at Jamaica National will help you find a way.
0: Find a way. Thank you again, Marie. Have a wonderful day today.
1: Thank you so much.
0: Yes, sir. Own your journey.

0: 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Pain, shock, and confusion. Jaja.
1: Cruising into 8. Picking up where we left off with the music, here comes Chaka Demus featuring Aisha Bell with Perfidy.

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Media Bones! 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
1: Reminding you that the final round of the wake-up calls are brought to you by Quartz, bringing value home. That's coming up in a few minutes from now. 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

Big up our friends from Third World. Big up yourself, AJ Brown. It is 8:25. It's now time for the final round of the wake-up calls right here, brought to you by Quartz, bringing value home. This one says, good morning. Please send a happy birthday wake-up call to the following persons. My cousins, Asani Walker and Terrell Oldham. And my friends, Alicia Jeffrey, a.k.a. Dudu, and Ronaldo Halliburton, a.k.a. Theo, all celebrating birthdays today. Greetings are coming from the original greetings girl, Melisha, a.k.a. Porridge. Yeah. We want to say a special wake-up call to Audrey, Bridget, and Miss Dasa in McDonald Clarendon. Always got it locked in. Taxi driver Gareth runs from roadside to Kellett's. Got it locked in also. Sending a birthday wake-up call to Shelley Long. Shelley. So we're going to say long life and more prosperity. And it's coming from Little from Scott's Pass. Yeah. Good morning, DJ Bones. We're sending a happy birthday, belated birthday wake-up call to Mas Ken, Bounty Hall, Trelawney, Radio Buck and Loud all day, every day. Yeah, this one says, DJ Bones, Grand Rising, blessings. I'm going to say a wake-up call to my wife, Aaliyah Green, in Islington, St. Mary, coming from husband, Singasaw. Yeah, man, Singasaw, one thing with you, never leave out your wife, you know. Wife, happy life, right? Yeah. Morning. We're going to say happy birthday wake-up call to our father, Kevin. Dad, thank you for teaching us strength, kindness, and perseverance. May your birthday bring you as much joy as you bring everyone around you. Have a fantastic day from sons, KJ and Tevin. Yes, sir. Good morning, General. Mr. Bones is Chef Danny from DHM Sports Bar and Grill Club. It's at the Grill Club in HIC Drax Hall Manor. Yeah, man. Big up yourself, Danny, the baddest Indian chef. Yeah, man. Danny, I'm about 4 foot tall, and he's not the tallest man in there. You walk right past him and not see him. But when him reach the kitchen, man, I tell you, big cooking. Yeah, man, we're going to say happy big ups. We're going to say a special wake-up call to taxi drivers Kaz and Toad from Maypen to Mineral Heights. Got it locked in, and it's coming from the original gas man on the common in Cayman Heights right now. Wake-up call to Miss Mel, Carl, Gary, Andrew, Javi, let me get that, Javi, Bunny, the twins Elaine and Elgin, and a.k.a. Eggy of Nottingham in Manchester. Yeah, enough love. What was that? Enough love and blessings, DJ Bones. Wake up call to Whitehall Avenue, Manning Road family, Havendale, 12 Lane, Havendale, locked in. When I big up people and we big up the road. We need to big up the road, then we depart to all them. That will be the end of the most of Jamaica. What we going to do with the pothole them? No, serious now. When I get out of hand, what we going to do with running water in a certain places? It'll get serious. What we going to do with electricity certain place? Certain place will get back light yet? What we gonna do? No, sir.

0: Bless up Desmond, the AC boss right now. Got it locked in. This one says, good day. Big up Humpy Senior, a.k.a. Valley Pig, Charlton, Gailey, Pally, Shock, Ireland, Auckland.
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special permit program road tour. Catch the IRFM team live in Westmoreland on Thursday, August 13, bringing you the information and opportunities you need to take the next step toward participating in Jamaica's regulated cannabis.

Good morning, I'm Georgetta Williams with the local and international headlines. Two men were arrested following the seizure of a gun and several rounds of ammunition during an operation on West Street in Denham Town, Kingston yesterday. Reports are that at about 1:30 p.m., lawmen conducted a targeted operation in the community during which a house was searched. During the search, a Taurus pistol and 11 9mm rounds of ammunition were discovered hidden inside a dresser drawer. The men were taken into custody. Their identities are being withheld pending further investigation. A farmer has been charged with the murder of a man in Slipe, St. Elizabeth last Friday. He is 41-year-old Troy Morgan, otherwise called Roos of Frenchman District in Slipe. Dead is 32-year-old Cale Campbell, a laborer also of Slipe. Reports are that about 6:15 p.m., Campbell and Morgan had an argument that escalated. During the confrontation, Morgan reportedly brandished a handgun and shot Campbell before fleeing the area. Campbell was taken to hospital, where he was pronounced dead. Morgan turned himself into the police the following day. He was charged with murder and possession of a prohibited weapon yesterday. His court date is being finalized. A man who was hit during an altercation with a relative in Middlesex District, St. Elizabeth, earlier this month has died. Dead is 68-year-old Lauren Smith, a farmer of Middlesex District. Reports are that on August 3, Mr. Smith was at home when a confrontation developed between him and the male relative. During the incident, it's alleged that the relative used a board to hit Mr. Smith, causing serious wounds. Smith was taken to hospital and admitted for treatment. He succumbed to his wounds on Monday. The alleged attacker remains at large. Investigations are ongoing. Finally, in news overseas, Zambians are voting in an election to choose a president and a parliament with more than 8 million voters registered to cast their ballots. Polls open today and are due to close at 6 p.m. The vote is seen as a test of Zambia's reputation as one of Africa's most stable democracies amid concerns that political freedoms are being undermined. Unemployment and the rising cost of living remain major issues for voters. Those were the local and international headlines. News next at 11:45. From the RFM Newsroom, I am Georgetta Williams.

0: Good morning. I am Roger Haspel with IRE FM Sports on the Ball. The Jamaica Kingsmen will be back at Sabina Park this evening against the Ghana Amazon Warriors as they go in search of a first win in the 2026 Republic Bank Caribbean Premier League. The Kingsmen on Tuesday night fell to their second straight defeat in their debut season in front of their home fans. They went down to a thrilling 5-run loss to the Barbados Tridents. This despite a sensational knock of 68 from 38 deliveries from Andre Russell, who rolled back the years, hammering 9 massive sixes as the Kingsmen cracked a whopping 21 sixes and just 1 single 4. Captain Rovman Paul, contributing 38, along with Russell, both created history by surpassing 2,000 CPL runs, with Russell registering his 7th half century in the tournament's history. Kima Paul, meantime, is looking ahead to today's third game.
1: Yeah, like I said, from a bowling standpoint, obviously, in the power play, we need to take wickets. That's how we're going to restrict the opposition and also bowl as much dot balls as possible. So we need to find an area that's working for us on the pitch and try to dot the batsmen up as much as possible.
2: Right.
1: I mean, I think that I'm at the stage of my career where I'm trying to be consistent. You know, I'm hungry. I want to perform. It's a new franchise. I'm excited to be here. I'm comfortable here. So I want to go out and do my best always. Yeah.
0: That is Jamaica Kingsman all-rounder Kima Paul. Meantime, the St. Kitts and Nevis Patriots secured a 5-wicket victory over the St. Lucia Kings at a Darren Sammy Stadium last night. The Kings first posted a modest 155-8 off their 20 overs, with Joel Andrew top scoring with 54 and Camille Perrin next best with 54. Jason Holder led the bowling with 3 for 20. Andrea Fletcher then led the chase with an unbeaten 41 ball, 48 runs, and Kyle Mears weighed in with 32 as the Patriots romped to their victory target at 156-5. Bangladesh have taken command of the first test against Australia in Darwin as they savored their first taste of test cricket in the country in 23 years. Hassan Mahmood backed 6 for 55 to help Bangladesh kittle out the world's top ranked side for 198 on today's opening day. This was Australia's lowest innings total in 7 tests against the South Asian side. Mahmood's haul was the third best in test by a Bangladesh quick and included the prize wicket of Steve Smith for 71 just before tea. Jake Weatherall, 23, opener Travis Head, 20, and Alex Carey, 19, were also among the runs. Bangladesh then closed on 96 for 1, with Tanzeed Hasan, 32, and Manmul Haq, 35, sharing in an unbroken 60-run stand. Mitchell Starc picked up the lone wicket to claim his 434 test wicket, the most by any left-arm bowler. Jamaican swimmer Charles McIntosh broke the 800 meters freestyle national record in action on the first day of the Pan Pacific Swimming Championships in Irvine, California. McIntosh posted a new record, 8 minutes 52.16 seconds, in the men's 800 meters time final. He broke the previous mark of 8 minutes 54.16 done by Dominic Walter in 2010. As McIntosh shaved off 2 seconds of the previous record. Nevada Morgan has more.
3: McIntosh also swam the 200 meters freestyle event before he swam the 800 meters freestyle event, which makes his 800 meters record swim even more significant. In the meantime, Charles McIntosh was at it again as he registered a new personal best time of 1 minute 58.65 seconds in the men's 200 meters freestyle event, breaking his previous lifetime best of 2 minutes. It's 01.26 seconds. In the meantime, Christania Shirley qualified as one of the reserves for the B final of the women's 50 meters butterfly event by producing a lifetime best of 28.29 seconds to erase her previous lifetime best of 28.74 seconds. In the men's equivalent, Malcolm McKenzie produced a new personal best time of 24.80 seconds, deleting his previous personal best time of 25.54 seconds. Meanwhile, Zachary Jackson-Blaine produced a season's best time of 26.81 seconds in the men's 50 meters butterfly event. Reporting for IRFM Sports, I am Nevada Morgan.
0: Thanks, Nevada. 6 heads of Arab National Football Associations, including Qatar and the 2030 World Cup co-host Morocco, have backed FIFA's president Gianni Infantino, with the game's governing body still in crisis following a failed private investment plan. Infantino, who is seeking re-election next year, has faced open revolt after three confederations, UEFA, the Asian Confederation and CONCACAF, attacked his conduct and called for him to quit over his aborted bid to bring private investment into FIFA's competitions, including the World Cup. The statement was signed by the head of the National Federation of Qatar, Sheikh Hamad bin Khalifa Al Thani, as well as Hani Abu Rida, head of Egypt's Football Federation, and the heads of the Lebanese, Moroccan, Sudanese, and Mauritanian federations. Four of the six signatories, Al Thani, Abu Rida, Morocco's Fouzi Lekja, and Mauritania's football chief Ahmad Yaha, are also FIFA council members. Now, following a crisis meeting in Morocco last week, FIFA apologized to its 211 member associations for mistakes in the handling of the proposal. Despite the opposition of the three confederations, which represent 136 of the 211 member associations, will vote the FIFA presidential election in March, Infantino still has plenty of allies in the game. The full backing by the six national federations, many of them AFC members, shows that block voting is extremely unlikely, even if the confederations themselves have taken a clear position, with each national federation having one vote. And finally, six-time Grand Slam champion Iga Swiatek rallied from a breakdown in the deciding set to beat Ukraine's Elena Svitolina 6-3, 1-6, 6-3 at the Canadian Open last night and securing her place in a final for the first time this season. Swiatek won the rain-delayed first set in Toronto before Svitolina turned the tables and broke the pole twice in a one-sided second set. Svitolina broke to grab a 3-2 lead in

0: Before we begin this musical tirade, let's test your speakers to ensure you're receiving the optimal signal frequency, testing for sound, clarity, and bass. The next sound you're about to hear will be heard on your left speaker only. Turn your attention to the right. And now, both speakers. Adjust your volume knob to decibels. Test complete. 3, 1. All systems clear. Now, Jamaica's finest.
1: 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DJ Keith. DJ Keith. DJ Keith.

and station streaming to the world, man. This is the boy, I just give you people 1 hour worth of music, no talking. Yes, but you know the businesses have to get some promotions. Yeah, man, so I gotta make use of it.

Let me speak up to those on Alexa. Anybody on Alexa right about now, let me see the hands of those that are listening to Iris Storm and Alexa. Those on the app. Anybody listening to Iris Storm on the app? Yeah, okay, I see ya. Yeah, I see you. Yeah, okay, big up all the person listening on the app. Those on Alexa. Those on the big up everybody, man. Yes. All of my delivery drivers, taxi drivers, cabbies. Big up on yourself every time. Iris Storm, number one. I will say that. Namalan. Yes. Good afternoon to Miss Loretta. Welcome, Miss Loretta. Sugars. Jill. Miss Fuller. Yes, Valerie. Good night, Valerie. Had a wonderful time last night. Valerie, how you stay, Valerie? You're up and running. Yeah, man, last night, man, I played at Valerie church party. And it was such a fun. Food was such the food was so delicious. Wow. Yes. Easy, man, like Biggs, man, the big fish fry.

We say good afternoon to Mackenzie Kitchen, man. 1553 Ralph Avenue. It's all about Mackenzie Kitchen. Go and get your lunch right about now. For those people just arise, yes, I want your breakfast. Them still have breakfast, man. Mackenzie Kitchen. 1553 Ralph Avenue. That's between Foster and Farragut. Good afternoon to Rapid Furniture, 818 Utica. That's between Church and Linden. Whenever you need furniture, it's gotta be Rapid, yes. Also, Purity K Cuisine, of course. Purity K Cuisine, man. They're now serving breakfast. Right, Kanisha? Purity K, now serving breakfast. And also, the special all day is only $5 any chicken. 49 on Church, and the entrance is on East 49.

Melissa, good afternoon to Mr. Owen from Vision World Realty Man, Florida Artist Real Estate Market people. Call up Owen right about now to get those properties down in Florida, man. Yes, Owen gonna fly your people down to Florida for only $299. Yes, it's all about Vision World Realty. 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

0: Wagwan man like Lydie. 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Big up Lydie, man. Yeah, Lydie Malcolm across the UK. Yeah, big up yourself, Lydie Malcolm. Enough respect to you and the massive across the UK, man. Big up Lydie every time. Williams got a massive Lydie. Enough respect.
1: It's to see that yeah, moving.
0: Big up all my like Dorian, you know. Them on there, England, you know. Yeah, man. And my like Garrett Ansel, yes. Man like Boa. Yeah, man like Baba. Yeah, and the whole team, man. Across the UK, enough respect.

All my dollar cap, man, the dollar vines, of course, yes. $2 vine, yeah. Big up on the set of all the drivers, passengers, enough respect. 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

Don't forget Vision Rare Realty, 917-751-1792. 917-751-1792. Yes. Call up Owen. Ask him about those properties in Florida. 917-751-1792. All right, people. Call up Owen right about now. Call him up. Call him up. Call

818 Utica between Church and Linen for all your furniture needs. That's rapid. 718-552-2710, of course. What's a good afternoon to Mr. Roger, man? Mr. Roger, the man that removed evil spirit, bad luck and spell. Yes, 929-570-5914. Mr. Roger. No respect to Mackenzie Kitchen. Mackenzie Kitchen. 1553 Raleigh Avenue between Foster and Farragut. Telephone number is 347-702-9106. They serve breakfast, they serve lunch, and they serve dinner. And please go there and try them curry goat, you know. And the curry goat, go on. Mackenzie Kitchen, of course, 1553 Raleigh Avenue. Yes, between 1553 Raleigh, between Foster and Farragut. 347-702-9106. Yes, I am. All them cars is built, Easy Beauty. Hey. This is every Sunday. I remember that Sunday now. Yeah. All right.

0: Chiba. Let me speak about Mr. Shakur. Yes, Mr. Shakur can remove evil spirit, bad luck, and spell. Yes, so if you have something going on and you need some professional help, reach out to Mr. Shakur. Yes, yeah, man, they remove evil spirit, bad luck, and spell. His number is 347-481-5359. 347-481-5359. Of course, 347-481-5359. 347-481-5359. All right, Mr. Shakur, of course. Yeah, man. Shabba, what you say?
1: Please, Mr. Shabba. Kaya God.

Let me just remind you about Mackenzie Kitchen, 1553 Ralph Avenue. Between Faster and Forgot, serving your breakfast, your lunch, and your dinner. 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Serving great Jamaican food, Mackenzie Kitchen.

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Yeah, man, two shows coming up, people. 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

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Yeah, I'm into the Connecticut. Yeah, New Jersey also. Whoa. 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

0: Where's Ivan around here? This is Ivan around here, artist Rodney Bunty Killer Man. Ivan! Yeah, man! Man, get a key to the city, you know, people.
1: This is Rodney, this is Rodney Price.

The Dr. Be the Man, of course, yeah, alongside the Bounty, yeah, man, the East Coast Mega Mix. Let me just remind you about the Dr. Be the Man alongside the Barry Salmon is coming too. Two shows, of course, one gonna be in Jersey, one gonna be in Connecticut, of course, yeah, the August 28th and August 29th, Reggae in Action. August 28th and August 29th, look out for these two great shows. Barry Salmon alongside the Dr. Be the Man, go and get

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No man, a Bigs as Richie. 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

And so on the menu, you have steamed fish, you have fried fish, you have roast fish, you have jerk chicken, you have jerk pork, curry goat, rice and peas, white rice, steamed veggie, yes, salad, festival, bami fish tea, etc.

I'm going to take opportunity to remind you about Mr. Shakur. Mr. Shakur will remove evil spirit, bad luck and spell. Yeah, man, please to give him a call for the removal of evil spirit, bad luck and spell. Mr. Shakur. All right. And let me just give you his number is 347-481-5359. 347-481-5359. All right. 347-481-5359. Once again, 347-481-5359.

The Dr. Biedemann, see us play Dr. Biedemann. Don't forget those two shows. Yes, one in Jersey, one in Connecticut. Yeah, and they're one in Georgia, me I tell you. Yeah, August 28th, August 29th. May I tell you? Check it out, all right. It's called Reggae in Action, of course.

Big up man like Plucky Ranks, man. Yeah, man, Plucky doing thing over by Kings County there, you know. Yeah, man, big up Plucky. Yeah, man, you can get the jerk chicken and all them things there, you know. Yes, man, Plucky Ranks on the street, man. Yeah, man, I passed over there last week, and you know,

Let me just remind you about Mackenzie Kitchen, of course, yeah? Mackenzie Kitchen, of course, 1553 Raleigh Avenue, Mackenzie Kitchen. Serving breakfast, lunch, and dinner. Mackenzie Kitchen, people. 1553 Raleigh Avenue, that's between Foster and Farragut. So when you're going to work in the morning, you can stop by and get your breakfast at Mackenzie Kitchen. When you take your lunch, stop by, get your lunch on your home. Yeah, on your way home from work or wherever. Yeah, just stop by and grab your dinner at Mackenzie Kitchen, alright? Right about now, it's too hot to go around that stove, man. 1553 Raleigh.

top. Big up my leg, lady across the UK, man. Lady, big up yourself, alright, sir. Big up all the team that are right about now. Yeah, man. Riley, what's going on today, sir? Everything good? You have anything on the grill? We are jerking some pork or you are jerk chicken, Riley? What are you doing? What going on, Derek Douglas? My light booker. I'm long time away from last grade. We are request Sunday, last Sunday. I'm in here from last

bless man. Brother Earl, bless up yourself, man. Also, big up the truck man himself, you know. Trucker! Tita Sherman, good afternoon to you, sir. Wagwan. He's the man like Keith Song, the big accountant, of course. Man like Owen also. And Lady Sharon, of course. Connor is the big up yourself, Lady Sharon. Michelle Wagwan. Sex in the 57, good afternoon to you, Sue.

0: If I know out here and look your daughter Tracy, what's good? The last time I saw her was on the Genius Boat Ride, but not sooner again.
1: House of Sherlock.
0: Okay, let me see now. The Irish Storm anniversary. Okay, October 10th at the Terrace. Yeah, man. So let me just stop the music to remind your people about Irish Storm Radio anniversary. Gonna be at the Terrace catering hall. And all you have to come up with is $99.99. That will get you free admission inside the venue. You'll be getting your dinner with open bar. All right? So just go to the bar and tell the bartender what you want to drink. And the bartender, depends on who working, maybe going to be a he or maybe going to be a she, will make you a drink. Okay? All right? And if you want to finish, you go back to the bar again and get a second drink. And if you finish, you go back again and get a third drink, man. But please, to drink responsibly, all right? Irish Storm anniversary at the Terrace, all right? Tickets are now available at the ticket outlets, all right? So you have Blue Mountain Restaurant, 1695 Utica between H and I. So the Canarsie the people now, yes, you can go by Blue Mountain. Yes, Utica between H and I, 1695 Utica between Avenue H and Avenue I, all right? And the Flatbush people now, Kianga Blue Mountain number 2. Yes, 959 Flatbush. That's between Albemarle and Snyder. 959 Flatbush. You understand? Yes, and we also have an outlet on Avenue D, you know. Little Jamaica Pride, 42nd and Avenue D. Yes, go there and get your tickets, of course. Yeah, man, and all the people who live over the 90s sign there. You can go by Bruce's Patty, 9509 Church Avenue. Church Avenue East 95. 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Over Church Avenue side now, Utica Avenue side, you have two locations, man. You have Rapid Furniture, 818 Utica between Church and Linden. Yes, Rapid Furniture have tickets on sale. And also, Kenesha at Purity K Cuisine, Church and 49. Yes, Church and 49 have tickets, all right, at Purity K. All right? Yeah, man, we stock out those locations with tickets. Please get your tickets. Don't wait at the appointed time because at the door, the prices going to be more. Okay? Because I know someone not come for drink out the place and heat down the place, you know. You understand? And for $99, that's very cheap. With free admission. Yeah, yes, man. Of course. You understand? With open bar, you get your dinner, admission, partying with Irish Storm crew, October 10th. And you get a lot of time to party from 10 p.m. until 4 a.m. People, man, getting yourself ready. And there are no dress code because people was asking, what's the dress code? Yeah. You understand? Me pass on a spicy K one night here and give this gentleman a flyer. The man said, well, DJ Kid, a elegant thing. Me say, yeah, man, your pants can be on your bottom, you know, off your bottom. Your pants will be at your waist. Yes. The man look at the flyer and man say, a elegant thing. Yes, of course. All right?
1: We present on stage.
0: Big up all the sponsors, let me know. Simone Cuisine is a sponsor. Silver Cross.
1: Yeah.
0: Over Sports Bar, Blue Mountain 1 and 2, Purity K, of course. Yeah, think about the sponsor. Oh, and from Vision World, yeah? Yo, do it, one, two, do it, you know, jump on, do it. Trans Jam, do it. Yo, Clark, you are going to Clark.

And big up Annette alongside the yellow man, you know, yeah. Ivan Pan H, Ivan Roni here, First Lady Ivan. I know you miss your Ozzy Nigel, you know, but sleep in peace, Nigel.

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I want you to chuck on. I want you to chuck on. Yeah, chuck on. I want you to chuck on. Good afternoon. Yes, Mr. Chippy Rank, yes. 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That man, alongside Pat and Marie and all the sisters, yes. 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

Yeah, man. 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All the family, family, family, family, family, family. And big up Diana. Yes, Anika, of course. And Riley's daughter out in Long Island. Yeah, man. Camille, Riley. Big up every time. Yes. And big up every crew down at Riley. Riley crew. Yeah, man. Riley, I've read the radio. Don't buy him place, you know. And every Saturday and every Sunday, Riley hook up this radio to a speaker and I blast it.

0: Professor Beverly, Big Willie, good afternoon, sir. 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
1: Things them know them can't do it not the cause of Psalms you chant. The Lord's my shepherd.
0: Good afternoon, the teacher Sherman, alongside the wifey, of course, teacher Sherman. Wagwan Marlon, big up David House. Miss Loretta, good afternoon to you. Wagwan Sugars, everything blessed? Everything blessed, man. Sugar say yes. And also, big up Miss Loretta Aid from Jamaica. I sing with Miss Loretta and I meet her. Such a nice lady.
1: No, yeah.
0: The one that will take care of Miss Loretta, good man. She is special.

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0: Mackenzie Kitchen, people? 15 for the cheer all of Avenue, serving breakfast, lunch, and

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Of course, man, easy to the dancer. Ladies, Sharon and the crew.

Big up the Oval staff, man. Oval Sports Bar is also a sponsor. Big up Arville, big up Mikey, Kalalo on the team, Sharon. Simon Cuisine, a sponsor for the Irish Star Anniversary. Blue Mountain 1 and 2, they are all sponsoring the Irish Star Anniversary. Rapid Furniture is a sponsor. Batman, serious, me not tell a lie. Me not done. Silver Cross. Purity K Cuisine 49 and Church, also a sponsor. Beach and World Reality is a sponsor, yeah? Simone Cuisine, she's also a sponsor. Little Jamaica Pride is also a sponsor.

0: Bobby Lick shot, are you bridging this in the Bobby?
1: Fambo. I'm drinking rum and Red Bull.
0: Fambo, man.
1: See, let me heart full. Them want me get awful.
0: Fambo, like tell his story, boy. You have a shake your head, you know?
1: And I'm rum and Red Bull. 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
0: red light, paper light, red light, paper light, red light, paper light, red light, paper light.
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0: sister Marion, our lady, sir.
1: Me, no worry about them. Me like me meal because she might.
0: Let me just remind you about Purity K49 and church.
1: When she give
0: get your breakfast, lunch, and dinner at Purity K Cuisine, of course. Serving breakfast, lunch, and dinner. And now they start serve breakfast as of 4 a.m. in the morning. 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Man, like Big Glass, Cyclops. 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

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Irish Storm Radio. And look up for Irish Storm anniversary at the Terrace Catering Hall. 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So, we're going to break it down and let them know. 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

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That's for early bird tickets. More gonna be at the door, alright? So please go and get your tickets, alright? Yeah, man, you have Blue Mountain 1 and Blue Mountain number 2 have tickets. Little Jamaica Pride, they have tickets. You understand? Pretty K Cuisine have tickets. Rabbit Furniture have tickets.

0: Also reminding about Beauty Goodas, yeah, the big rubber up Sunday. 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
1: Anytime you're ready, girl, come in here. The place get wet like in a rain, and I make you feel high like.
0: Rich and real reality people. Call up Owen. Get those properties in Florida. Yes. Owen, let me give out Owen number. Please get a pen. His number is 917-751-1792. I need somebody right about now. Listen to Iris Tom and love Iris Tom. Call up Owen and ask him, where in Florida these properties are located, and you want to get some information. And my credit is bad. And me understand, say, you can fly me down to Florida for me to go and look at it before I purchase it. Right? I will be fed. Me get a nice hotel to stay. Plus, me get transportation and round trip airfare. Less than $3. Right? Yeah. And you don't have to buy. 917-751-1792. 917-751-1792. 917-751-1792. Yes, big up on the Oval family, man. They're also a sponsor. All the courtesy of Arville and the Massive. 917-751-1792. Yeah, Vision World is also sponsoring the Irish Star anniversary, giving away a flat screen TV. So there are two gate prizes. Yeah, first prize, pillow top mattress, all the courtesy of Rapid Furniture. That's for free. And second prize, a flat screen TV, all the courtesy of Vision World. So when you enter the building, yes, you give us your ticket, and you take your tour ticket, and you take off, and we keep off for the raffle.

718-552-2710, all right? Purity Cayman, 4824 Church Avenue, Angels on East 49. 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Mr. Roger, 929. Yeah? 570-5914. 929-570-5914. Removal of Eversmith, Badlocker, and Spell. Mr. Mackenzie, of course. Good afternoon. Mackenzie Kitchen, 1553 Ralph Avenue between Fast and Fargat. 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They deliver 347-702-9106. 347-702-9106. 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Mackenzie Kitchen people, 1553 Ralph. Yes? 78 and 79? Yeah. 1553 Ralph Avenue. Between. If I say 78 and 79, you people might not have an idea where the restaurant is at. 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

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Talk to me now, looking at me face and 917-855-0361. Yeah, 917-855-0361. Mr. Do a Job, man. The man remove Evil Smith, bad luck and spell. All right, call him.

Lady, they like, what boy, lady, they eat his on to the lady. You might yeah, tell a man it's Irish time, yeah? Once again, big up to Mackenzie Kitchen, 1553 Ralph. 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Such a great deal, yes? Also, you can get your soup also.

Let me just give you the number from Mr. Shakur. Call up Mr. Shakur right about now, ladies and gentlemen. The man can remove evil spirit, bad luck and spell. And he's only asking for a small donation after you get your result. And he guaranteed that he will give you the result that you're looking for. All right? His name is Mr. Shakur. All right? And his number is 347-481-5359. 347-481-5359. 347-481-5359. 347-481-5359. 347-481-5359. 347-481-5359. All right, Mr. Shakur. Call him up right about now. Put him to

Easy man like Biggs, man, the big fish fry, August 31st. Biggs and Taller Man, yeah? The big fish fry, it's coming. Don't forget, 2 shows, yeah? 2 days. Barry's M alongside the doctor, be the man, it's coming.

0: Wawa.
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0: Marital. 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

hearts. Okay. Okay. It's Iris Tom. www.iristomradio.com, of course. Ladies and gentlemen, I do apologize because the phone is not working this week. All right? So that's why I made us juggle some music and I shout out these sponsors and Iris Tom, all right? So if you're trying to reach me and you see I'm not picking up, Miss Beth Dixon, yeah, the phone is not working. Yeah, I know Miss Beth Dixon says sometimes she call and she can't get I and I. And it's like I and I ignore her. So Miss Dixon, if you try to call alongside Miss Loretta Sugars and those other listeners, the phone is down this week. All right? Okay. And we do apologize. All right, so let me just read some flyers, actually. All right, back to school giveaway. Yeah, okay, let me see. All right, so another one, yeah. Doulas, he sent me a flyer now. Where do that flyer there? Doulas, can you please send me back the flyer, please? All right. Biggs, a.k.a. Richie, as tall and also Tallman presents the Big Fish Rye, God and Time, Monday, August 31st from 2 p.m. until, all right? Music by Damian Diamond, Steely Bam Bam, Big Youth, alongside Black One. 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Admission is free. 5102 Snyder between 51st and 52nd. Also, don't forget, Beauty Goddess alongside the Winning Goddess present Robot of Sunday. Each of the Sunday at 760 East 45 Street. That's between Avenue D and Clarendon Road. All right. From 6 until midnight. Yes, beauty. All right. Vision World Realty. Call up Owen 917-751-1792. Ask Owen about those properties down in Florida, people. All right. And also, let me just say a big shout out for those who came out to the Jamaica. Yes, the Jamaican cluster, the St. Barnabas Episcopal Church. Yeah, Tuna the Dancer, Lady Sharon and the team, big up on yourself every time. All right, Valerie. Thank you, Valerie, Anna, every time for reaching out and booking. All right, Mr. Dua Jabe, 917-855-0361. The removal of evil spirit, baldock and spell is Mr. Dua Jabe. Rapid Furniture, 818 Utica between Church and Linden, 718-552-2710. Yeah, Pure Decay, 4824 Church Avenue, entrance money is 49. Yes, no serving breakfast. Big $5 special all day. All right, don't forget Mr. Raja. Yeah, 929-570-5914. All right, yeah, man, Mr. Raja. The remove of evil spirit, baldock and spell. Mackenzie Kitchen, 1553 Ralph Avenue between Foster and Farragut, 347-702-9106. Serving breakfast, lunch, and dinner. Also, the Iris Tom anniversary. Yes, a night of dancing, food, drinks, and memories at 1692 Utica, Saturday, October 10th from 10 until 4. Early bird tickets, all inclusive, for only $99.99. Of course, all right. Yeah, did I mention about Vision World? 917-751-1792 for $2.99. Get it down to Florida. Good credit or bad credit, everyone will be approved. Ask Owen to get one of the hosts of Florida. Call Owen, ask him, how can I get one of them hosts there of Florida? You understand, we are selling for cheap. You understand, so you need to have a backup plan. When things get sour in New York, and you can't deal with the cold weather and the snow. You understand, because of global warming, every year this winter going to be intensified. Yeah, so link up Owen, right? Ask him about those houses down in Florida, those properties. 917-751-1792. 917-751-1792. 917-751-1792. Alright. Also, let me tell you about this gentleman here. You understand?
And this number is 347-481-5359. Yeah? May I tell you? Yeah, man. All right? Let me just tell you about this gentleman right about the name is a Shakur. The man remove evil spirit, bad luck, and spell. Evil spirit, bad luck, and spell, Mr. Shakur. Yes. Please call him up right about now. 347-481-5359. 347-481-5359. All right? Just like that. All right. What's going on, Annette? What's going on, yellow man? Big up on yourself. Lady Sharon, big up on yourself. Marva. Yeah, Marcia Akins, good afternoon. Big up yourself. You understand? Yeah. Yellow man alongside. Annette, big up on yourself. Yeah, big up man like man same name, gunman. Big him up every time. Just like that. Miss Fuller, how is everything? Valerie, everything. Lady Devo, Sexnet 57. Wagwan, big up all the Simon cuisine family, man. Wagwan, Jason. Kenisha, big man, ladies, what's good? Yeah, everything all right. Everything's. Marie, I'm going to make a link, Marie. Just give me some time, all right? Come and start out your Alexa. All right. Tune in the dancer. Good afternoon, your first lady, man. Big glass, everything copper, aesthetic, everything all right. Big up, Appy. Down at Riley. Yo, Dulas, some of the flyer coming, man. Yeah, all right. Hold on, I think we're fine, eh? I think I found it. Yeah. Yeah, man. Saturday, August 23rd. From 1 to 7. The 6th annual back to school drive. Eh? Yeah, man. Watch the ride. Hilltop Bars in association with Utica Flatbush. The Elephant Drivers. All right. They will give me back on. Attention, passengers will be. Okay. The fee will remain at $2. Okay. All right. Food and drinks will be provided. All right. All right. Give away books and bags. See a Spider-Man up on the flyer. Like him coming for me. Yeah, may I tell you? Oh, boy. All right. For more information, call Hilltop Bars at 718-669-6788. All right, so if you need a bag, right, yeah, man, just call him up. All right, if you can make it, all right, people, all right, from 1 till 5, that's Saturday, August 23rd. All right, at the Mary's Ford Park, East 39th Street and Avenue I. Okay, all right. Let me just drop the happy birthday song for them people here. Yeah. I'll do the phone now work for me to text some birthday greetings, but I still have to play the birthday song anyway. Right? I play the birthday song anyway, alright? Yeah, man. We soon sort out this phone issue. Yes, soon sort it out. Right, Miss Loretta? Yeah, man. Soon sort out the phone issue that we're having. Okay. Alright. So right about now. Let's find the birthday song. Right? Let's find the birthday song. Of course. Because now we're going to be singing happy birthday to anyone who is celebrating their birthday today or during the week. Let me say happy birthday and happy belated birthday to you. Maxine, down in Canarsie, good afternoon. Carol from Lennox Road. Yeah, what's going on, Carol? Everything all right? Everything bless up, man.

0: Once again, I'm just wishing each and every one celebrating their birthday. Yes, happy birthday to you. Wish you a long life and a great, yes, great best of health, all right? So those people celebrate their birthday and also belated one love. You understand? I cannot really shout your people out because the phone is not working, all right? It's enough respect as I pay my acknowledgement to those celebrating their birthday this week, all right? Birthday today and in another week, belated, big up on yourself every time, all right? Something from the Gargamel Man, Butcher Banton. Yes. Derek Douglas. Yes.
1: Pretty lady.
0: Gargamel Butcher Banton. 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

0: Hold on, what about your bantan say?
1: This is much banter alongside with DJ Kid. DJ Kid, do it dread. This is much banter alongside with DJ Kid. DJ Kid, do it dread. This is much banter alongside with DJ Kid. DJ Kid, do it dread. This is much banter alongside with DJ Kid. DJ Kid, do it dread.

Furniture 818 Utica Church in Linden for the furniture needs. Also Purity K 49 and Church serving our breakfast, lunch and dinner. Also the Florida Otters Real Estate Market, that's Owen from Vision Road Realty. Good credit, bad credit, man. Get a house in Florida for cheap. Just call up Owen, of course, yeah, and get the information on DTL. You understand? You don't have to really write them, you know, people. You don't have to really write now, but call up Owen, you understand? Just to get the information and the details, of course, all right? You don't have to really write now, but just call up Owen to get the information and the detail. So whenever you're ready, you know, say, boy, you're ready. 917-751-1792. 917-751-1792. All right?

Let me just remind about the Irish Storm anniversary at the Terrace. Saturday, October 10th. $99.99 for the tickets, people. Go and get your tickets. And if you cannot make it, still support. Bye.

All the overall sports bar family, what going on, RFL? Rapid man, featuring the world. All the points to them. What going on, Connie? Simone Cuisine family. All right. What about now? Once again, let me just remind those people who just joining us, the phone is down this week, but we're gonna play some soca music in this final segment. Then they're gonna hand this baton to DJ Asiale, and it's gonna take you up until that time, people. All right, DJ Asiale is gonna take you up until that time. So right about now, the phone is not working, but we're still gonna play some music. We're gonna play some soca music, right? Yeah, man, we're gonna play some soca music. All right. Yes. All right. So what we're gonna do this week? All right, we're going fast this week. Yeah, man, we're going fast this week. Right. So people, ready? Ready. Ready. All right, ready now.

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What about Dominica? What about Panama? What about Belize? 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

Boy, the phone now work this week, people. 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

0: Friday.
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Rapid Furniture, of course. Around the corner, they find Pretty Cake Cuisine at 49 and Church. Now serving breakfast at 4 a.m. for the man who got to dance. Yeah, and the ladies, them. We got a party because every night something is happening at Brooklyn, you know. Yeah, man. So, you know, say at 4 o'clock, you understand, some place finish at 4 and some go after 4. Yeah, but you can move after that, you know, and go up here to Kay and get your breakfast. Yeah, man. Right, Kenesha? Big up all the massive, all the workers. Yes, everyone. Yeah, yes, at Purity K, of course. Big up on yourself. Happy Saturday.

Don't forget, we're about Vision World Realty, Florida, Otis Real Estate Market, of course. Vision World, yes, just call up Owen and ask him where in Florida these houses are located, and he will give you the information and the detail. All right, so take down Owen number, please. Yes, take down Owen number, 917-751-1792, 917-751-1792, 917-751-1792. All right, Vision World Realty. Also, remind you about Mr. Dua Jabez. Number is 917-855-0361. 917-855-0361 for the removal of evil spirit, bad luck, and spell, of course. All right, but Irish Sub Anniversary, 6092 Utica Avenue between H and I, Saturday, October 10th. Put that in your calendar. Put it on your calendar, put it on your wall, make a notation of that. Okay, people? And also, don't forget Mr. Raja. He also removed evil spirit, bad luck, and spell. 929-570-5914. 929-570-5914. Mr. Raja, of course. All right? Yeah, man.

Easy Man Like Biggs, aka Richie. Alongside Tall Man, the Big Fish Fry. Monday, August 31st, alright? Yes. At 5102 Snyder between 51st and 52nd. Music by Damian Diamond, Stilly Bam Bam, Big Youth alongside Black One. Fish Fry tickets only $30, yeah.

Also for the removal of evil spirit, bad luck and spell is Mr. Shakur, of course. Mr. Shakur, he remove evil spirit, bad luck and spell, and he give you a very short result. Yeah, 2 to 3 days tops, you'll get the result. And after the result, you can send him a little donation or call him and tell him thanks. All right, Mr. Shakur. And his number is 347-481-5359. All right, that's Mr. Shakur number, 347-481-5359. Okay, 5359. All right, people, once again, yes, it was fun, it was fun. Let me say thank you for having Irish Tom in your business place, your cars, you understand, by your ends, and your computer, yes, and your phone, and your Alexa, and all your streaming devices, yes. I don't watch people, man. I'm looking for hope. Yeah, man. It's your last lap, you know? Things, I queen. I trust God, I'll be returning. 7 o'clock to 10. After morning, get the yeah, man. The Sunday evening storm. Last Sunday with Dick Request, and trust me, we got a lot of songs. So Sunday coming, we're going to be juggling, all right?

0: 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Irie Storm Radio is now on Alexa. 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
1: Ladies and gentlemen, thank you so much. Have yourself a wonderful evening and a blessed night. Thanks again for listening and sharing. Peace out. One love.

What a way the song's perfect, eh? Even though we're far apart, you're always in my heart. But guys, yeah, it's just a couple of weeks and I'll be back to do Hello Jamaica. And you never know, it might get a little Lovers Thursday shift here and there. So definitely look out for me. All right, guys, some Milly, big up yourself. Muriel, Claudette as well. So I says, oh, we're going to miss you. Chris in Atlanta says, I'll have a week at the D's, lad. All right, my guys, you've got Ali Patch coming up next. And you know, so he's going to play some lovely love songs for you. Thank you for everyone that tuned in on the Sun City TikTok page. Also on my Sun Diamond TLG TikTok page as well. I really appreciate all your messages. Sorry if I couldn't play some of the songs or pull up some of the songs, but I was just trying to get through as much songs as possible. Ali Patch, reach! Yeah. Okay, so yes, guys. All right, so have a wonderful day. And obviously, for those who check out Hello Jamaica, I'll be on in the morning tomorrow, and those that just love my music selection, I will be back as a Terminator says. Thank you so much, Ali Patch. All right, guys, have a great day. Stay blessed, stay safe.

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0: Alright, so now it's time for the break. Shout out to Davina Blazing the Fire for this one. I think this is the first time I see Davina blaze a fire for somebody other than Celine Dion, which is understandable, you know, Davina. I'm not complaining, you know, I don't see anything wrong with that, you know, but, you know. Yeah, big tune. This is a big tune, you know. Nothing wrong with that, you know. Big up to Lorraine, got it locked in. She says, Alipatch, I'm not a lover stirs a girl, you know, but... yeah, angle the lover stirs and make me want to stand up in a love. Yeah, make sure you stand in love, never fall in love, all right? Stand in love. All right, big up yourself, Lorraine. Glad to know that you feel some type of way right now and enjoying the music. Where's your father, Earl? Morris in New Jersey is listening right now. Morris, hola, big up, my general. Big up yourself every time, Zine. Chunky, glad to know that you're enjoying the music. Big up to the crew over there at Papa Car Wash and Vacuum, Berwick Road, Kingston 13th, off Maxfield Avenue. All right, so... the whole entire crew over there at Papa Car Wash, big up yourself, Zane. Everybody from Berwick Road, big up on yourself every time, Zane. That is it. Shout out to Paula. Paula, I know you wouldn't check in because of the Whitney Houston name. You never did even have to check in, and I know you listen. You understand? Big up yourself, Paula, every time. You know, I know Whitney's your favorite singer, and you'll definitely be hearing more songs from her. She says, big up to Davine. She knows exactly how it goes. Davine says one of our favorite songs. So, you know, a good music. You know, Davine know good music around here, is it? All right, so now it's time for the break. More love songs right after this short break.
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It's Sun Jock. Ali Patch.

tune from Anita Baker. And of course, you can expect more good songs right here on Sun City. Right, before continuing with the music tonight, remember, Digicel is painting St. Catherine red. Yeah, man, St. Catherine Digicel is painting the town red this Friday, August the 14th. Yeah, man, catch the Digicel crew at Juicy Patties Plaza in Old Harbor from 8 a.m. to 12 noon. Then on to Texaco Gas Station in Linstead at 12:45 p.m. to 5 p.m. Come out and join the Digicel excitement. Digicel, powered by you, connected by us. All right, so our friend, our sister Nick says, the deepest love is not when someone takes away all your pain. It is when their presence reminds you that your heart is still capable of feeling something beautiful. That is it. I love it. Let me read it once again. The deepest love is not when someone takes away all your pain. It is when their presence reminds you that your heart is still capable of feeling something beautiful. Happy Lovers Thursday. Love is enough love to her Sun City family. She says someone changed her life and thanks that person. We all know who that person is, and I don't know why she's talking in codes, you know. Everybody know, you know. Got them not around fair. Share love amongst each other, and that's what today is all about. It's all about sharing love, promoting love, announcing love, celebrating love. So if you have somebody special in your life, don't be afraid to let them know how you feel on the WhatsApp line 392-6217. All right, let's get back to the music. You're rocking with yours truly, Ali Patch.

saying. Shout out to Nads, got it locked in. She says, Ali Patch, big up Mr. White, Jackie, Mrs. Fagan, Miss Harris, Denny, Jason, Mr. Brown, plus Madhouse Maxine. From Southside, think of myself Maxine, you know, says she had a vibes queen, you know. Yeah. So co-worker for love one another, man, and pick up each other. Come on, big up to the crew over there at the Art Crunch

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You got it locked in. My sister Lexi, that's my Gemini sister Lexi in Michigan, tuned in right now. Big up yourself, Lexi, every time. Hey, shout outs to our brothers and sisters in the Caribbean Islands. Yeah, man. People like Ivan over there in the Curacao Islands. Think of yourself, Ivan.

Hey, we got DJ Fire Dean over there in London, England, blazing the fire for this one. But I'm playing it from top once again, requested by Mr. Support. He says, pull up that one here for Sharona Grant. Is

0: Playing from top once again for Celicia. Hey, I want to bless up all the passengers on the 508 Express to Old Harbor. Yeah, man. Also, big up to Mr. Kelly. It's so much better now. And we got Jada saying enough love and blessings. I say enough tears upon the bus. That's a good one, what a good one.
1: For so long, love went wrong.
0: Shout out to TJ, Olympic Way family got it locked in. He says, shout out to all the ladies. He also says, a big of his cousin, Kimmy. Singing out. I said she's singing up at Star right now. Think of yourself, Kimmy. Go and sing, y'all. Yeah. And if you're not singing good, no business about nobody. No focus on the locals. See ya, Kimmy. Just go and sing your song and enjoy your life, yeah. Happy life, you say, you know.

Celicia knows this one. Surf says it. Yes, you're really serious, Ali. My apologies. Now I know you guys know music around here. Skills Bob, I know you know it too, my brother. Pick up yourself. Shout outs to Niche. She actually sent me the full name and title. So she show off, you see. Shout out to Debbie over there in Mercury Garden. Spanish song got it locked in. Oh, Angie's with you. Pick up the best friend, them, you know, Debbie and Angie. Together listening to Sun City right about now. Shout out to Lorraine. I got it locked in. She's sending love to her husband, Jimmy McCook, and Cindy from New Haven. That is it, Lorraine. Big of yourself every time. Jimmy, anyway, them general.

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Alright, so nights, remember this awesome event. It's all about Stones of Footloose Showtime Edition, featuring live on stage the Gemini Queen, Vanessa Bling. Yeah, I just had to say it, you know it go already. Alright, it's going down the 29th of August, which is a Saturday, over by Muskamp Stadium North. Okay, gates open 9 p.m. 2 for 1 before. That's a ladies 2 for 1 before 11 p.m. So ladies roll out early. Zane, we're talking about Stones Footloose, 29th of August, over by Muskamp, fully endorsed by Sun City 104.9 FM. All right, so we got Nashika saying, yes, Ali, we are always enjoying the vibes. That is it, Nashika. Big up to Nashika. Big up to all the passengers on the 75 route, the UTC bus. Shout out to Neek. She says, always Bev. If there's one thing he gets done right, is making us happy daily. Mission accomplished. I don't know the thing, Gary. Shout out to Rose. Got it locked in. She said, Ali Patch, big up to the passengers on the 508 Express JUTC bus, and a big up to Sir Kelly. Enough love from the team over there, in the family over there in Florida. Rose is in Florida sending love to Kelly and his passenger. That is it. Big up yourself, Rose, every time. Flames done. Big up yourself, my brother. You know, I listened to your voice note, you know, but just got carried away with work and all the messages on the WhatsApp line. Big up yourself every time. Zine, my brother, he says big up to his wife Tiffany Francis. Says he loves her all day, every day. That is it. Flames done. And Tiffany, big up yourself over there in Toronto, Canada. All right, let's get back to the music. All right, love songs all the way until 5 p.m. at 5 p.m. we got evening news.

Then this one from top once again, Jimmy, I'm not sure if this is the one you wanted to hear back or the one before, but it doesn't matter. Pick up yourself, Lorraine McCook. Love coming from your husband, Jimmy McCook.

we got the General Kelly checked in on the WhatsApp line. Pick up yourself. You must be doing something right to be getting so much big ups from the General. Keep up the great work. Zine, he says, send blessings to all his passengers on the

Leading from top once again for the crew over there at Papa Car Wash and Vacuum, Better Crowd off Maxwell Park Avenue. Papa, where you say one of your favorite songs this? No, sir, Papa, you know music, man. Big up yourself. Hey, shout out to Nicole, I got it locked in. Nicole says birthday wishes going out to herself and

Right, so courtesy Michael Bolton, reaching out to the ladies. Hey, shout out to the Big Tree family on March Wren Road. The Spanish Stone got it locked in. Oh, that sledge. Pick up yourself, my brother. Connecticut crew checked in and loving the vibes. Tony T over there at Ensome City, Spanish Stone. Tony T says this is the best day of the week. I disagree, my brother. And I know everybody would disagree as well, because Mondays are the best day of the week. Rewind Mondays, the best type of music.

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7: Charged in the next few hours after being pointed out by the victims at an identification parade. A fourth person of interest turned himself in at Runaway Bay Police Station earlier on Thursday.
8: We need help. That's the cry of at least three residents of Cooper's Pen in Trelawney, whose homes were demolished early Tuesday morning. More than 40 families have been displaced by the operation. The residents spoke with Nationwide News during a visit to the community on Thursday. Dana Davey reports.
9: 2 days following a demolition exercise, the Cooper's Pen community in Trelawney stands as a landfill of rubble. When our news center visited the area on Thursday, household items, including beds, fans, and stoves, lay scattered across the area. Several blocks of concrete and pieces of board observed served as a reminder of the place's residents once called home. Nationwide News spoke to some of those impacted by the operation. One woman who's lived at the property for the past 14 years recounted her experience in the build-up to the demolition of the houses. According to her, the series of events began with a knock on her door by the police.
10: About 3 o'clock, me boom, boom, boom, boom, boom. So me say, who that is? They say, police. If you pull the gate, me come pull the gate. And then come here, place now, and they wear your ID there. And they ask the other youth, they wear your ID, and they took out the mountain box and show them. So they say to youth, youth in the high grade, they say to him, say, I'll take him with him. When they look for the ID, they say, I'll carry him with. So when time, then came gone. When it go to 4 o'clock, when me come out that time, feel place, but okay, the police there, so. When it come to 4:30, me see, so, but chapter something over there, so. about them people them place? So me say what really a going here, so me see about 10 youth come mass up, so me fi come out of house. So me say me a out of house go. So me say where people we have to show say about the place there. You can't just come back down people places. By the time me did attack miss, I want big old tractor me see I run through here, so and I say dig up here and gone. So me say what it's up.
9: Bar operator Moesha Richardson says she's still grappling with her home and business place being turned to rubble.
11: Someone called me early in the morning about 6 o'clock that the bar is being demolished. When I came here, everything is already outside. The box are missing, the liquors are missing, everything is missing the money. When I came, it was $100 in the box. So the box money is gone.
12: The box.
11: It's like approximately like probably 150,000 because there are 4 boxes. This is my home. I don't have anywhere to go or anywhere else to take the business or anything.
9: Another female resident is lamenting that since the demolition, the use of amenities such as the bathroom has become a challenge.
11: The bathrooms are demolished. We don't have a bathroom right now. As embarrassing as how it sounds, we have to go bush. That is not nice. We have to try to build like a bathroom to send some board and stuff. So we have to try to build even one bathroom and one bathroom for almost 40 to 50 persons. That is not nice. So we're going to have to stand in line to wait from this person to bed or use the bathroom. Somebody else to bed to use the bathroom. Suppose all of us want to use the bathroom at once. How will that work? We can't live like this. We need help.
9: Dana Davey for Nationwide News.
7: Meanwhile, one male, a Cooper's Pen resident, told our reporter Kalicia Wright that he and several other men were detained by the police before the homes were demolished.
13: Police come quick off the door and take we out. So them are going to check we out and all these things. They call phone. Chuck load of people. You know when them job curfew, they have the chuck where they put guys in. Yeah, chuck load, a lot of us. And I be a man, and them left back the woman them. When you come back at this, you see. If you forgot you the rumble them, you see mount a big old TV. And our work, you know, our we see. We show look up hard now, we do this, we do that. Set up in our ends. So if we even keep a little impress in our place, we might believe in a board house, but in the clean and look good. So I just deserve them.
7: Another male resident says he learned that his house was destroyed while in police custody.
13: A day with the lock up and hear somebody over the station and say, you know, here we are going to Cooper's Pen. When you come back at this, you see TV, everything mash up, fridge, everything mash up. Money, my money, your brother, right now, we're paranoid. You notice, we don't retaliate, we just are humble. Because I know we can't come to a sense. Wagwan. No, sir.
12: Anybody hear anything about
13: it? None of that.
7: A male resident of Cooper's Pen in Trelawney.
8: And State Minister of Labor and Social Security Donovan Williams and representatives from other government agencies were in Cooper's Pen on Thursday conducting further assessments and providing social intervention to residents affected by Tuesday's demolition. The residents have already received food supplies, bottled water, toiletries, buckets, temporary shelter supplies, beds, tents, and lighting equipment. Minister Williams also met with the parents of a newborn who were among those affected by the demolition. The family received a package of supplies for the baby. Minister Williams says the team will return to the community on Friday to provide additional assistance. Psychosocial support sessions will also be offered to residents. Meanwhile, Chief Technical Director in the ministry, Audrey Deer Williams, says people enrolled in the Program of Advancement through Health and Education, PATH, will also receive assistance.
14: So we so far have recognized that some of the persons are on our PATH program. We have persons who are NIS pensioners and we have senior citizens. But also we have persons who are disabled, and you know the Jamaica Council for Persons with Disabilities is also a program under the ministry. So we'll ensure that all of our programs are represented and that persons will access the services that the People's Ministry offer. And we will in fact be here with the people for as long as is required.
8: Audrey Deer Williams, Chief Technical Director in the Ministry of Labor and Social Security.
7: Opposition leader Mark Golding says the government must resettle the residents of Cooper's Pen in Trelawney, whose homes were demolished on Tuesday. Golding, alongside other members of the PNP, toured the area on Thursday. Siobhan Campbell tells us more.
15: The government has mobilized assistance for residents of Cooper's Pen who've been left without shelter following Tuesday's demolition. But according to opposition leader Mark Golding, more needs to be done. He's calling on the government to resettle the residents elsewhere.
16: There is an immediate need for the people whose houses have been destroyed, and that is, you know, elderly people, little children and babies, and adults as well, and teenagers. They need a place to live, and they need it quickly. So the government needs to resettle them in consultation with them, in dignity, and give them a fresh start in life. They cannot just be left to suffer and fend for themselves, because they've lost everything.
15: Nationwide understands the demolition itself was lawfully carried out under a court order in the presence of a bailiff and a strong police contingent. Ownership of the land has been contested in the courts for close to two decades, with a company named New Falmouth Resorts Limited bringing a claim against occupants in 2007. The opposition leader similarly called for the government to intervene on behalf of the residents who avoided Tuesday's demolition.
16: There are other homes on the same property where the demolition didn't get to. They didn't, and they've threatened to come back and finish the job. Those homes are now exposed, are vulnerable. The government needs to get into a negotiation immediately with whoever is behind this and sort out a situation to protect those homes, negotiate a solution for that. And thirdly, there needs to be a policy must be developed by a proper inquiry as to how you balance the enforcement of private rights of ownership against persons' tenure and rights who have been on property for a long time, many of whom don't have proper access to legal protection because they don't have the means to protect themselves.
15: According to Golding, Prime Minister Dr. Andrew Holness must take a direct interest in the matter.
16: I am looking to be as proactively, constructively assisting for the people here as I can be. I am available to the government. I've told the people I'm going to reach out to the Prime Minister to urge him to show a personal interest in this matter, because it's a very serious situation that people find themselves in here. And this is right beside some of the best tourist assets that we have. Many of these people are hotel workers and work across the road in the hotels along this strip. So you can't have a situation like this happening and unfolding right beside a resort. It's not appropriate. So government needs to step in and sort out the situation as quickly as possible.
15: Siobhan Campbell for Nationwide News.
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8: It's 33 degrees Celsius in Kingston, 32 in Montego Bay. Continuing the news, the Meteorological Service of Jamaica is closely monitoring two tropical waves moving across the Atlantic Ocean and approaching the Caribbean. Principal Director of the Met Service, Evan Thompson, told Nationwide on Thursday that one of the systems is showing some potential to develop into a tropical depression within the next 24 hours.
19: We are expecting some rainfall from a tropical wave by about Monday of next week. And with that, we haven't had very much rainfall over the island for a long time. So it's going to be a refreshing shower of rain, most likely, assuming that the system continues to move and does continue to produce significant rainfall. Right now, the system that is over the Atlantic moving toward the Caribbean is still a tropical wave. It is likely that it could become a tropical depression. It could have within the next 24 to 36 hours, but it is not likely to move into a sufficiently conducive area for it to develop further into a tropical storm or a hurricane.
8: Jamaica is currently in the grips of a drought brought on by the El Nino weather pattern that is characterized by the unusual warming of surface waters in the central and eastern tropical Pacific Ocean. Forecasters say the dry spell will worsen over the coming months. The drought, coupled with the reducing water levels at the Mona Reservoir and the Hermitage Dam in St. Andrew, has led to daily water lockoffs and an upcoming prohibition order. The order, which covers Kingston, St. Andrew, St. Thomas, St. Mary, Portland, St. Anne, and St. Catherine, will take effect on Monday, August 17. Thompson says the system will bring some rainfall to sections of the island as it passes the country sometime on Monday, but he notes that the expected rainfall will not be enough to break the drought.
19: Right now what we're seeing is that the relatively dry conditions are going to continue through the weekend for us here in Jamaica. But then on Monday, we do expect an increase in the rain because of that tropical wave. It's expected not to linger for a very long time, so we don't expect that it will continue through Tuesday or even Wednesday. But we could have other tropical waves moving into the region that could again bring some short periods of rainfall, and we'll continue to monitor for that. But this immediate incident is expected only to bring rainfall on Monday. We are not expecting that it will be sufficient rainfall that would break drought conditions over the island. One shower of rain would not normally break a drought, but it would have to be consistent over a period of time.
8: Evan Thompson, Principal Director of the Met Service.
7: Post-Hurricane Melissa repairs at the William Nibb Memorial High in Trelawney are almost complete. That's according to State Minister of Education Rhoda Moy Crawford, who toured schools in the parish on Wednesday.
20: I just completed day one of my school visit to schools in the parish of Trelawney, Region 3. The day began with a visit to the Falmouth Primary School. I'm very happy to report that work is 85% completed there. We then went on to the William Nibb Memorial High School, and that school suffered extensive damage. Notwithstanding that, work is 95% completed.
7: Portfolio Minister Senator Dr. Dana Morris-Dixon says the ministry will be touring a number of schools in western Jamaica that were heavily damaged by the hurricane's passage. This is being done to track the progress of the post-hurricane repairs, as well as to gauge the readiness of the schools for the upcoming school year. Clarkstown Primary was another school Minister Crawford visited. She says she's confident the school will be ready for September, despite starting repairs later than others.
20: I am now standing at Clarkstown Primary School. You know, I'm a bit disappointed that work hadn't started sooner, but I'm encouraged when I come and I look at the scope of work to be done. And I'm very happy that work has now started. So I know that once the contractors work at a decent speed before the opening of school, work will be well advanced.
7: Rhoda Moy Crawford, State Minister of Education.
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8: The Dominican Republic has formally asked Cuba to withdraw 9 embassy staff, giving them 7 days to leave the country with their families. The foreign ministry made the announcement on Thursday. According to Reuters, the ministry gave no reason behind its decision. Instead, it simply says the move complies with international law. It's unsure whether there's a rupture of diplomatic relations between both countries.
7: Romania has shut down its only nuclear power station due to extremely low water levels in the Danube River. The decline is said to be a result of prolonged hot weather affecting much of Europe. The plant, where 2 reactors produce about 20% of Romania's electricity, is not expected to be restarted within the next 10 days. Earlier this week, authorities tried to increase the water flow to the plant by sinking barges loaded with rocks in the river.
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7: We Recapping the top stories making nationwide news at this hour, two persons of interest in Sunday's brutal assault on two teenage boys at the Zimise Beach party in St. Anne have fled the island.
8: Help us, that's the cry of homeless Cooper's Pen Trelawney residents 2 days after their homes were demolished.
7: Opposition leader Mark Golding says the government needs to resettle the displaced Cooper's Pen residents.
8: Two tropical waves moving across the Atlantic Ocean and approaching the Caribbean could bring rain to Jamaica come Monday.
7: I'm Robian Williams.
8: And I'm Mahiri Stewart.
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2: 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Alex, big of yourself. 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

Good afternoon. It's Thursday, August 13. I am Patrice Walters. From RFM's News Center, here are the headlines. 22 men detained prior to demolition of houses in Cooper's Pen, Trelawny, to take legal action against the state. Opposition leader Mark Golding describes displacement of residents of Cooper's Pen, Trelawny, following demolition as a humanitarian calamity. And Met Service monitoring tropical waves, one of which could develop into a tropical depression as it moves closer towards the Caribbean. The first segment of Live at 5:45 is brought to you by Old MacDonald Farms, the King of Sausage.

0: And now the details. The 22 men who were detained on Tuesday morning ahead of the demolition of houses in Cooper's Pantrulawny will be taking legal action against the state. Attorney Donovan Collins told RFM News today that his law firm has begun the process of filing the lawsuit on behalf of the men for false imprisonment and breach of their constitutional rights relating to their detention.
1: We have already started the process in filing the matter in the Supreme Court. At this stage, the first phase of the court action will be focused on the men who the police arrested on the morning before the demolition exercise took place. Those men who were arrested and placed in custody and spent several hours there without charge. So we have already taken instructions from them, and we intend to file a lawsuit against the state for false imprisonment and breach of the men's constitutional rights before the end of the week, certainly by tomorrow.
0: Mr. Collins said the men were given no reason for their detention. He said the men were released late Tuesday afternoon without charge.
1: All they knew is that the police came, kicked off their doors, threw them into their vehicle and took them to Falmouth Police Station. And it was late in the afternoon, sometime after 2 p.m., that they were released without charge.
0: Mr. Collins said the men lost properties in the demolition exercise. He said one man's house was demolished, resulting in his young baby and the child's mother being homeless.
1: Yes, they lost properties based on my instructions. In particular, the most disturbing one is his baby mother. I had recently had a baby, a C-section, and that baby was just 5 days old. And when he came back out, when he was released from custody, he discovered that his 5 days old baby, his house was demolished, and the baby was placed in a bag pan and placed under a bus shed. And the mother, who is still suffering, placed in the cold after 3 hours of the morning, 3 a.m.
0: Attorney at Law Donovan Collins. Opposition leader Mark Golding has described the displacement of residents of Cooper's Pantrulawny following a demolition exercise as a humanitarian calamity. Mr. Golding led a delegation of officials from the People's National Party on a visit to the community today. He said the government must now take steps to relocate the affected residents.
2: We know that this particular piece of land has a long history and a complicated legal history, and my role here is not to try and get to the bottom of that. But what has happened here is a calamity, a humanitarian calamity. And the first priority must be to restore the lives of the households who have had their homes destroyed. The government has brought some tents and provided other very interim forms of assistance. And it's a start. But permanent relocation of those who have been displaced, in consultation with them on lands where they can be permanently settled in a decent living condition, is critical at this time, and the government must proceed.
0: Mr. Golding called on the Prime Minister, who has responsibility for lands, to expedite the process.
2: The matter of lands falls directly under the portfolio of the Prime Minister as Minister of Economic Growth and Infrastructure Development. All of the land agencies of government fall under him. So he is in a position to expedite a solution to this crisis, and I'm calling on him to do so. Identify an appropriate location and make the necessary investments so that the people can be restored.
0: Opposition leader Mark Golding. And opposition spokesman on human rights, Isaac Buchanan, has reiterated concerns about the treatment of some men from Cooper's Pen in Trelawny by the police on Tuesday. It's reported that several men were detained by the police prior to the demolition and later released. Buchanan visited the community today, along with opposition leader Mark Golding and other officials from the People's National Party. Concerns have been raised about the involvement of the police, who are agents of the state. Buchanan noted that the government has a duty to maintain human dignity.
3: There is one aspect of it that we're missing. Notwithstanding that there is private property rights, there is process and procedure.
4: Exactly.
3: So the government has a duty to maintain human dignity and deal with the processes, even as simple as the notice period.
4: Exactly.
3: Right? Mm-hmm. The particular issue that certainly needs to be addressed is the fact that there were at least 19 to 30 men who would have been detained at 3 a.m. for 13 hours. Fingerprints taken, photos taken, phones, right to privacy issues, breaches of the right to privacy, and just false imprisonment and wrongful detention. These are issues that touch on concern the government's responsibility. So we need to also think of that in terms of how to maintain the process.
0: Opposition spokesman on human rights, Isaac Buchanan. And Member of Parliament for North Trelawney, Tova Hamilton, has promised to work with the relevant authorities to determine if the demolition of houses in Cooper's Pen, Trelawney, was carried out lawfully. She made the disclosure in a video statement. Some 40 families lost their homes and other belongings as a result of the demolition on Tuesday. It stemmed from a long-running court battle over the property. Ms. Hamilton said that when she saw the scale of the displacement, she immediately appealed to the Prime Minister for government intervention, which was granted.
4: The ODPM was mobilized, and they were mobilized in good time, and I remained with the community while we awaited the trucks bringing emergency assistance so that displaced residents could at least have somewhere to lay their heads. I will continue working with the affected families and the relevant agencies to determine what assistance can be provided and how we can help people begin to pick up the pieces. We will examine the history of the land. We will examine the legal issues. We will determine exactly who authorized this operation and whether everything that occurred was lawful. Whatever our views on informal settlements, politics, on property rights, human dignity cannot be conditional upon whether your name appears on a title.
0: Ms. Hamilton stressed that the situation in Cooper's Pen highlights that even when a legal right is carried out, there is room for humanity.
4: I stand with the people of Cooper's Pen as they recover from what happened. I will continue to help them in whatever way I can, lawfully, and I will continue asking the questions that need to be answered. Because things could have been done differently, things should have been done differently, and I hope what happened in Cooper's Pen will remind all of us that even when exercising a legal right, there is room for humanity.
0: Member of Parliament for North Trelawney, Tova Hamilton. In other news, the country is expected to receive much-needed rainfall early next week as a tropical wave moves into the Caribbean. The Met Service says it is monitoring some tropical waves, one of which could develop into a tropical depression as it moves closer towards the Caribbean. Principal Director of the Met Service, Evan Thompson, said the tropical wave is expected to strengthen into a depression in the next 24 hours. He said the depression could weaken as it enters the Caribbean on the weekend. Mr. Thompson added that it will bring much needed rainfall to Jamaica as it passes by the island on Monday.
5: The Meteorological Service continues to monitor the tropical waves that are moving across the Atlantic Ocean, closer and closer to the Caribbean region. Now, there is one in particular that is showing some promise, some potential for development. Looks like it could likely become a tropical depression in the next 24 or so hours. And so we continue to monitor as it moves closer to the region. What is expected is that it will continue to strengthen for a short period, but as it enters the Caribbean region on the weekend, we are expecting that some weakening will take place. It is likely that the system will pass by Jamaica by Monday of next week, and that it will produce some rainfall, some well-needed rainfall over sections of the country, but we are not expecting that it will be a tropical depression, tropical storm, or hurricane at that time.
0: Principal Director of the Met Service, Evan Thompson. Justice Minister Delroy Chuck has disagreed with a call to include illegal firearm possession as an offense that can be referred to the Child Diversion Program, rather than leaving it to the discretion of a judge under Section 37 of the Child Diversion Act. The call was made by opposition spokesman on human rights, Isaac Buchanan, during yesterday's meeting of Parliament's Joint Select Committee that's reviewing the act. He argued that children are often exploited by dons to carry or hide firearms. Mr. Buchanan urged the committee to treat these youths as children in need of rehabilitation as opposed to criminals.
3: We are well aware that there are adults who are using children, even children below the age of criminal responsibility, to lock firearms and to carry. So if we are going to be in the business of being able to pull these children and divert them from this deviant behavior, possession simpliciter has to be a space that we can divert them and put them in programs. If we leave it to the discretion under Section 37 in that contemplation, I'm afraid that there will be children who won't be able to benefit. And I don't want to get into the classism behavior, but to say that if we are diverting, I'm begging the committee to treat children as children, nothing more.
0: Opposition spokesman on human rights, Isaac Buchanan. However, Mr. Chuck asserted that the judge's discretion should be maintained regarding the referral to diversion of children found in possession of an illegal gun.
6: A 16-year-old may well deliberately want to control a gun, and having been found with the gun, he says, put me on child diversion, or automatically it has to go to child diversion. And my answer is, that may not be an appropriate case for child diversion. But all I'm really saying is that once it involves what is the most dangerous thing in Jamaica today, gun crimes, leave it to the judge discretion to look at the nature and circumstances to determine whether it can be referred to child diversion under Section 37. But if you just put it there and say that possession of a gun or ammunition simpliciter, then the discretion of the judge does not even come into consideration. The nature and circumstances of how the child got the gun, it may not even be considered.
3: No, but
6: you're sending it straight to child diversion. And I'm not too sure I can support
3: Chairman.
6: That.
0: Justice Minister Delroy Chuck. Meantime, opposition Senator Donald Scott Motley supported the Justice Minister's stance on the matter.
7: I know it's going to surprise some people, but I could not support it being automatic that a child who is found in possession of a firearm be automatically sent to child diversion. We have to contemplate our society is advancing. These recommendations which we are making for the amendment of the Child Diversion Act are significant, and it will impact children considerably. But I must tell my colleague that I regret that I cannot support this quantum leap, but that I implore that all the mechanisms available be used to make the judiciary know that they have an option, even in a firearm offense.
0: Opposition Senator Donna Scott Motley. We now take a short break.

0: brought to you by Saltfish from Norway, the real one.
1: The time is
2: 6 p.m. Continuing the news. As part of ongoing operational plan to keep major crimes low, the St. Mary Police will be monitoring dangerous repeat crime offenders. These are individuals who are under curfew orders as part of their bail conditions for serious offenses, including rape. Zone 3 Commander for the Parish Assistant Superintendent Andrew Quest said these night operations will also ensure that accused persons adhere to the court-ordered restrictions on their movements.
3: The way forward is for us to continue, and I'm talking about the Jamaica Constabulary Forces. The way forward is to continue all sustained and even increased operational activities. What we have embarked on is a 90-day plan where every single night, barring none, we will be knocking on the doors of repeat offenders, persons who are out on condition of bail for very serious offenses, especially rape and breaking, because some of their conditions say that they must be home.
2: Meantime, the police are reminding citizens that lottery scammers should not be viewed as heroes who help communities, but as individuals who are determined to destroy the peace. Assistant Superintendent Quest said scammers use their illicit funds for their own self-interest. SP Quest said conflicts arise when proceeds from scamming are not shared properly.
3: Persons will say that these persons are like the Robin Hood of the community. But half the time, when I do my personal investigation, they don't even help the community. The first thing that they do is buy what kind of care. I promise you, all of them do the very same thing every time. It is usually when spoils are not shared, we have problems. And these are friends, by the way, who knows each other's baby mother, who knows each other's mother, who know each other's brother. And what you have is something that I personally hate, because I'm a victim of it. Something that is called tit for tat. And that can result in some things happening in St. Mary that must never happen.
2: He urged residents to not allow the peace to be derailed by embracing scamming culture.
3: But St. Mary must never be associated with some things. St. Mary should be that St. Mary that you all remember when you used to go to school. Before I was born, I want to be that defender of that image that you have when you used to go to school, when it was when you could sleep with your doors open.
2: Zone 3 Commander for the St. Mary Police, ASP Andre Quest. The number of persons who have died on the nation's roads since the start of the year has surpassed the 200 mark. According to the Road Safety Unit, 202 persons have died in 174 road crashes since January. Police say the latest incident occurred this morning along the Williamsfield leg of Highway 2000. The deceased has been identified as 56-year-old Parton Buchanan, a resident of Blenheim in Hanover. Lawmen say about 12:50 a.m., Buchanan was driving a white Toyota Lest motor truck when the vehicle collided with a blue Toyota Hiace traveling in the opposite direction. Buchanan was taken to hospital and pronounced dead on arrival. This is the second crash to occur in Manchester in less than 24 hours. Yesterday, a motorcyclist died in a crash along the New Forest Main Road. His name has not been released by the police. President of the Transport Operators Development Sustainable Services, Todd Richard Newman, is urging the island's transport operators to invest in a pension plan. He made the appeal at a Todd's virtual meeting last evening. Pension plans are structured savings tools designed to provide secure income after retirement. They include employer-sponsored occupational schemes and approved retirement schemes for self-employed individuals. In February 2022, Victoria Mutual Pensions Management Limited partnered with Todd's to facilitate provision of pension for public passenger vehicle operators. A statement from VM at the time said the partnership signaled a commitment by the two entities to collaborate on helping transport operators plan for their retirement through affordable contributions to an ARS. Mr. Newman said he will be leading a campaign to ensure that more transport operators acquire a pension plan.
4: A member of the VM group again came to us with open arms, and we were able to get to our operators to sign up for pension. And it's something I'm very strong about, and use this medium to call upon every transport operator in this country to ensure they have a pension plan. And we have spoken to VMBS to really engage us in that process. And as a matter of fact, in the next 48 hours, my campaign starts to encourage operators to ensure they have a pension plan with VM Pension.
2: President of Touch, Edgerton Newman. Meantime, Product Development Manager at Victoria Mutual Business Society, Chevenny Bright, has indicated that check usage will soon be eliminated in the country. As such, she is urging public passenger vehicle operators to open a bank account at a financial institution. She stressed that the change in banking environment demands that persons open such accounts, especially when transactions will involve large sums of cash.
1: Bank accounts also help us as a way of additional safety. Walking around with all that cash sometimes in our society can be a little bit risky, and we want to de-risk that. Additionally, I must point out, for those of us who may not have realized, checks will be no more very soon. In a couple of years, we will no longer be using checks as a means of exchange. So that would mean that if you need to do a large transaction that you cannot walk around with in cash, you will need to have a bank account to manage that movement through the system that they call ACH, where the banks talk to each other and move funds between each other. So over time, and we're preparing you for that, bank accounts will be very, very important.
2: Ms. Bryant said transport operators must see themselves as businesses and should open a savings or operating account. She said this is essential, pointing out that it demonstrates to financial institutions whether or not they are managing their businesses successfully.
1: Transport operators have, you know, kept their cash. We love the cash. Cash is king. But we want to encourage you to look at an alternative around opening operating accounts and running your transport operations like a business. And most businesses that you will see, they have their bank accounts, and they're operating that way, and they're running money, passing money through their bank accounts. And we want a similar approach for transport operators, because you are in fact running a business. And I want you to keep that in mind. The savings accounts are very important, because that is the introduction to banking relationship. It is how you're able to show a financial institution how you're managing your business, that you're putting funds in and you're taking out funds to manage your expenses, and you know how to operate within the system. You are using your debit cards, you're using your online banking to move funds and to track what you have, and you're being responsible and putting a little thing aside.
2: VMBS Product Development Manager Chevenny Bright. She was speaking at a virtual meeting hosted by Todd's yesterday. And with that story, we have come to the end of the local news, brought to you by Old MacDonald Farms, the King of Sausage. 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Still to come, our Caribbean and sports. But first, here's the weather.
5: A tropical wave is east of Jamaica. It is forecast to move across the island late tonight into tomorrow. Thereafter, a Saharan dust plume and low-level jet stream will build across the island into the weekend. As a result, expect increases in both hazy and windy conditions. Tonight, expect showers and isolated thunderstorms across coastal areas of north central and eastern parishes. Otherwise, it will be mainly fair and windy elsewhere. Tomorrow morning, we'll see isolated showers across eastern parishes and coastal areas of north central parishes. Otherwise, it will be sunny and windy. While tomorrow afternoon, look for partly cloudy conditions with showers and thunderstorms across western as well as hilly areas of central parishes.
2: 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During the hurricane, what to do during the intense lightning. In situations of intense lightning, unplug all electrical appliances such as televisions, microwave ovens, stereos, computers, etc. Disconnect cables from your TV antenna,
6: 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In situations of intense lightning, stay away from windows, telephones, electrical outlets, and water pipes, which can conduct lightning into your home. Water conducts electricity. It is not safe to run water during hurricanes or to stand in water outdoors. For Hurricane Tips, I am Patrice Walters.
2: 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We now bring you our Caribbean, some of the stories making the headlines from across the region.
7: St. Lucia is being affected by an egg shortage. Agriculture Minister Lisa Jawahar says to prevent another egg shortage like the one affecting the country, better coordination between the Minister of Agriculture and local poultry farmers is needed. According to St. Lucia Times, for over a month, shoppers have found empty or nearly empty eggshells at several supermarkets. Speaking to reporters on Tuesday, Jawahar acknowledged the problem and said the ministry had contacted farmers to see how it could help. However, she explained that by then, some farmers had already chosen to replace their chickens. She said this decision affected local egg production. The minister said, situation shows the need for stronger communication between producers and the government, especially as St. Lucia works to expand domestic food production. Barbados is moving to strengthen border security by giving immigration authorities greater access to passenger information before travelers arrive under new legislation aimed at detecting security and criminal threats. The Advanced Passenger Information and Passenger Name Record Bill, introduced in the House of Assembly on Tuesday, would establish a system for collecting, processing, storing, and sharing passenger data for people entering or leaving Barbados by air or sea. Home Affairs Minister Gregory Nicholls said the legislation would shift Barbados from a largely reactive border security system to one that identifies potential threats before travelers reach the country. According to Caribbean National Weekly, the system is intended to help authorities detect suspicious traveler patterns and identify people who may pose risks linked to terrorism, organized crime, human trafficking, narcotics, firearms, and fraudulent travel documents. And finally, Nassau Cruise Port has been nominated for Caribbean's Best Cruise Terminal 2026 in the World Cruise Awards, while the Bahamas is also in contention for Caribbean's Best Cruise Destination 2026. The nominations recognize the country's growing prominence in the global cruise industry and Nassau's reputation as a leading cruise gateway in the Caribbean. Caribbean National Weekly reports that the World Cruise Awards, now in their sixth year, recognize and celebrate excellence across the global cruise sector. The annual awards program honors leading cruise destinations, terminals, cruise lines, travel agencies, ships, and other organizations contributing to the industry. For our Caribbean, I'm Clement Reed.
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8: In Entertainment Spotlight, dancehall superstar Massacre is heading into one of the biggest weekends of his career with the long-awaited release of his third studio album, Forever Rain, followed just one day later by his debut headlining performance at Brooklyn's iconic Barclays Center. For Massacre, Forever Rain is a self-declaration of his staying power and the place he has carved out himself in dancehall. Forever Rain means I'm here to stay. Yes, there's a room for everyone, but my lane is carved out and we are going to soak up the space, Massacre said. The most important thing is to stay humble and focus. Across its 17-track, Massacre explores faith, ambition, survival, success, and loyalty, while also pulling back the curtain on sacrifices and personal experiences behind his journey to the top. Forever Rain opens on a spiritual note with One Sam, featuring Grammy-winning reggae superstar Damian Juno Gang Marley, which Massacre first previewed during an Apple Music interview ahead of the album's release. From there, the project unfolds across the different sides of his artistry. Spend captures the confidence of an artist enjoying rewards of a year of hard work, while the tracklist of release Bossy, one of dancehall's biggest songs of 2026, Slip and Slide, the latter featured of course on the genius Hill and Gully Rhythm, has already surpassed some 10 million views on YouTube in just 3 months. The collaborations also bring variety to the project. On a Roll marks Massacre's first ever collaboration with Kraft, pairing two artists known for their melodic abilities on one of the album's most intriguing link-ups. Massacre also reunites with reggae star Lila Ike on Parables, the album's closing track. Just one day after Forever Rain arrives, Massacre will take another major step into his career when he headlines Barclays Center in Brooklyn on Saturday, August 15, on the CJ Millen's Reggae Fest tour banner. For Entertainment Spotlight, I'm Courtney Mack.
2: And to end this segment off, live at 5:45, here's a recap of some of the main points of the local news. Men detained prior to demolition of houses in Cooper's Pentrelloni to take legal action against the state. Opposition leader Mark Golden describes displacement of residents of Cooper's Pentrelloni following demolition as a humanitarian calamity. And that's the wrap on this segment off, live at 5:45. Sports is next. I'm Patrice Walters. Good evening.

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0: had just reached another studio. I said I was in the city, Yemen, Manhattan. I just got into the Boogie Down Bronx. I just got to the studio. Alright, so you don't know, say Street Roll Alive and Direct right here on IrisStormRadio.com, giving you the music, hits you with the music, you feel no pain. 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

0: Retaliation time. And you know the same for the street ruler. And you know I have to represent. Over there by 42nd.
1: Let me one start.
0: Come on, then time in a time square. Let go.
1: Action begin.
0: I'm a street ruler once again. 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I'm in your borough. I'm in your town. Pick up each and everyone.
1: Come
0: on, the chicken out of silence.

Listen to juggling people, friends. 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Trust me, I'm skillful like that. This is Born to Kill. If you artists, come on.

0: 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Yo. Like a tune down here.
1: Hugs and kisses from
0: Texas. 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I'm telling you.

0: 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What a juggling, play back ruler. 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
0: Who are they, man?
1: At the bridge. I found this program.
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0: Them tuna man, back in the days when they just want to kill sound.
1: We left them.
0: But I see that it wasn't the way for street ruler, because killing sound wasn't my hobby, like, you know, something of it do. But I really did really love it when I time. Me just want to kill sound. Just unbelieve me. But I realize when me are playing at the party, the music with the people, them just love the music because it's sweet. So I say, you know what? Me not think now about that kind of song. Me just like a play music with people, make them feel nice. But back in the days, man, I kill me one kill song. Believe you me, that's why me have so much dub plate. No, because you don't hear me play them, a lot of steel I got people, and they are not for free. I had to pay for them. All right, but, you know, me just take it on a sweet music vibes.
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0: 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To be held at 5102 Snyder Avenue, between East 51st Street and East 52nd Street, Brooklyn, New York. 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